0: jazzing it up just a little, just a tad, a teensy weensy. Langa Mavuso, Sunday Blues. Keith Washington before that. His Make Time for Love album gave us the likes of Kissing You. This time, one of my favorites from that album. Are You Still in Love with Me? There was Universal Nubian Voices before that, better known as UNV, So in Love with You, and Kerry Hilson before that. Pretty Girl Rock at 10 past 2, the last hour of the show. The show that ensures that the day starts the way it's supposed to, the right way, that is. And it happens to be Thursday, the 16th of July. A pleasant morning, Dr. Ruth Sekgomotsi Mompati District, SEPS members. Who says this? It's Aubrey Obzawakhai in Mahobistad, who says, good morning to you, a pleasant morning to you, at Dr. Ruth Sekgomotsi Mompati District SEPS members. I wish them great success in their endeavors in ensuring that South Africa becomes a safer country in Africa. Obakeng Aubrey Obzawakhai in Mahobistad, the Village of Hope, has that to say. I hope you're listening. All the best to you, ladies and gentlemen. You're doing a great job, and we appreciate that. I say so too. Eh? Thanks there, Obza. The 16th of July, 2026, it is. Looking back in time, events that made headlines on this day in years gone by on the African continent. Well, a couple of those that we'll take a look at after a few great tunes coming up this morning. For now, though, it's going to be 24 degrees in Rustenburg, so the weatherman says. 23 in Mahikeng, 22 in Klerksdorp. 21 degrees in Potchefstroom, 26 in Brits, a high of 24 in Lichtenburg, 23 in both Freiburg and Daung. Swazrenneke, a high of 22 degrees, maximum 27 in Zeerust. Wow, 27 in winter. 21 in Wolmaranstad, 24 in Ventersdorp, Pretoria, a high of 22 degrees, and 20 degrees in both Joburg and Vereeniging.
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0: All the hits and so much more. Nathi, Ikazi, and it was also before that Shanti Moore. It's all right, it's all right, it's all right, it's okay. 19 past midnight. It was some 2 hours ago. It's now 20 past two, 19 past two, almost 20 past two. This lovely Thursday morning. Good Thursday morning to you. Fanisa in Mabupani, thanks for joining us. I've been listening on 103.9 FM since you started. I'm glad I managed to get the job done. Fanisa wa ko Mabupani. Thanks a lot there, Fanisa. Much appreciated. Nigeria became the first Anglophone independent state in Africa to become an associate member of EEC. Yeah, that's the European Economic Community. Their move to become an associate member of the EEC came less than a decade after the country gained its independence from Britain in October 1960. So they became the first Anglo-independent state on this day in 1966 to become an associate member of EEC. And COSATU intensified a campaign against apartheid. It was on this day in 1989. South Africa's largest labor federation, the Congress of South African Trade Unions, COSATU, held its third annual conference, Congress from the 12th till the 16th of July in that year, 1989. The Congress, attended by 1,858 delegates representing a membership of 924,000, adopted several resolutions. It called on its members and supporters to join a campaign of sustained action against apartheid in the week before the country's general elections on the 6th of September, and also launched the Workers' Charter campaign. The mood was defiant, and banners of the South African Communist Party and African National Congress, both still banned in the country at the time, decorated the hall. One of those events that made headlines, it was in 1989 in South Africa. Legendary artist Johnny Clegg, a very sad day it was, this day in 2019 when Johnny Clegg died at the age of 66 at his home in Johannesburg. A great man of song who got together with Sipho Mkhono in the late 70s and formed a band called Juluka. Went on to form his own band called Savuka later on. May he continue to rest in peace. Still on the way, looking at what happened in the world of music many years ago on the 16th of July.
1: This is home, and it sounds good. UFM, in tune with you.

I Remember. It's you, FM, in tune with you on a Thursday morning. Good morning. Just before this, we got to hear one by Jonathan Butler, Dancing on the Shores. And there was also before that, one that was also recorded by a couple of artists other than Case. We got to hear the version by Case, this time Missing You, Joe Thomas. Yeah, is one that the name that comes to mind when we talk about that song as well. Missing You. Luther Vandross, Is There Someone Out There? At 20 before 3. Yeah, there's somebody out here who will be taking over. That's between 3 and 6. Ufi Lekhalekhi on you at dawn. You can brace yourself for the goodies. 1972 on this day, a big day for William Smokey Robinson, because he gave his last performance with the band The Miracles at a concert in Washington, leaving to pursue a solo career. And he'd been with the band for 18 years. That's Smokey Robinson, who left the band in 1972 and did the last concert with the band in 1972. 2012, Queen's 1975 classic Bohemian Rhapsody was voted as the UK's favorite number one single. Yeah, beating Michael Jackson's Beat It, Billie Jean, actually, for the top spot. It was this day in 2012. Also, 2009, on the 16th of July, a stage being built in France for a concert by Madonna collapsed, killing two workers and injuring six others. Technicians had been setting up the stage at the Velodrome Stadium in Marseille when the partially built roof fell in. Jeez, man, bringing down a crane, and people were killed. Two people died, and six others were injured. Some of those events had made headlines in the world of music on this day years ago.

0: It's called The Slave Song, Sade. The band Sade, led by Sade Adu on vocals. Dia jika di slave ya nunga. Dia jika the rubber dub style. Hey man. Just before this, Labi Sufri, I Will Always Love You. Can you imagine slaves dancing? Hey, no, but it's nothing to laugh about. But hey, I get a lot of kofetsu rats here. We laugh sometimes. Labarside, you know, during those memorials, memorial services, we laugh about these things, even at funerals. So you can imagine slaves dancing. I don't think it's something that they would do, considering the circumstances they found themselves in during the days of slavery. Now, let's talk about this. Celebrating your birthday today. Happy birthday. You share it with Denise LaSalle. Haven't heard this song in a long time. Remember this song? Denise LaSalle. We're in the right place. Right place, right time. She features Ben Latimore on this song. She was born in 1939, by the way. The man was born on the same day as Denise LaSalle. William Bell gave us this. Oh man, I'm lighting somebody else's fire. Lovely song there, one that brings back memories. Now let's talk about what's coming up today. Ufile Khalihi has a show on between 3 and 6 as it's the norm. And today he's got a couple of things to share with us. Let's find out right after this.
1: Hey, yo, what's up, everyone? This is Dr. Duda from Mikasa. I just want to say a little something. If you are the brother who takes advantage or abuse women, please do not call me your brother.
2: 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It's a UFM initiative against GBV and child abuse.
0: Okie doke. Good morning, Ufile Khalihi.
3: My brother, good morning. How are you?
0: I'm well, man. How are you doing this morning?
3: Ah, kishapo, kishapo. Ntikuhutlele talking about like the slaves and... I've had a couple of arguments and disagreements with some of my friends about the term slave, because it originates from Slav, as in, you know, like people in Yugoslavia.
0: Oh, yes, Yugoslavia.
3: The Slavs, and then it was evolved into slaves. But I keep saying, Khore, our Africans were not slaves. There were Africans who were enslaved.
0: Were enslaved.
3: Yeah, they were not slaves. They were people who got enslaved.
0: So slaves have to, slave itself has to do with... Yugoslav, so.
3: No, it originates from there, because the people who were being enslaved back then were the Slavs of the time, you know, from Yugoslavia, Czechoslovakia, those areas. That is where the term came from. They were being enslaved. There were Caucasians who've been enslaved before, right?
0: Yeah.
3: But now the term got associated with Africa to the point where we refer to Africa as slaves. And they are not slaves. They are Africans who were enslaved.
0: All right. Well explained there.
3: I was just smiling thinking about that one. And you know what's an interesting thing? There were a lot more marriages. People were getting married even during slavery, and those marriages did not break. Even when the people were being separated, forcefully separated, men one side, Musada Rekiswa to a different farmer or whatever the case was. Their marriages still stayed, and the guy would run through Khosna compass, Khosna GPS, and go find his family. So my question is, why are marriages today falling apart when back even such tough times, marriages were strong and people were getting married back then?
0: Yeah, maybe, you know? Talk about this one in particular, this one about the slaves. Maybe it has to do with familiarity breeding contempt. Because we are together all the time. Now

0: isn't it?
1: Yes.
0: Yeah. I'm going to be giving 3 hours of really solid music. Mm-hmm. And then, of course, Tlabe Ritswela, follow on the second hour, getting into Hello, Africa. I'm going to continue to talk about Libya. And I think it's one of those countries, still in Africa, we know very little about, except fella for Muammar Gaddafi.
1: Mm.
0: You know?
1: Yes.
0: So, hey, I'm going to touch a little bit on the culture, the heritage, mm-hmm. you know, the sports, what their sporting codes are, what they prefer, etc.
1: All right.
0: And then I'm going to, what are the popular sports, rather. And then from then, with Labartana on to the healing hour, for a solid 60 minutes of powerful, inspirational music coming up, as well as having a conversation, you know, Kaleke was like a people tend to confuse confidence with arrogance and the other way around, you know.
1: They'll tell you there's a thin line between the two.
0: They say there's a thin line between the two. And I've touched on it before, but today ke tlo go bua ka something that affirms you as an individual. Because we tend to be a bit embarrassed when you talk about positive affirmation for ourselves. You know, it's very easy for somebody to tell you whether they're feeling ugly or they're having a bad hair day or they're feeling slow, sluggish, whatever. But when you ask them about their positive traits, they're less likely to tell you about them. And the question I have is, at what point does loving yourself translate into being a braggart? Is that the right word, sir? I mean, back in the University of Vincent Masseka, is a braggart?
1: Yeah, braggart.
0: Someone who brags.
1: Yeah.
0: So, yeah, I'm going to talk. Way back, Africans alone. classic. I hope BCC, I say, are not going to call us when the sun rises. But anyways, so I'm going to be talking about positive affirmations. And is it just some hocus-pocus katoot stuff? Kotsa, is it something that actually is applicable? And why does it even exist? Why do people talk about it? That's going to be you at Dawn Khumpiyoni and 3 solid hours of mystique. And then also, imagine you wake up one day and you find out that you've got a twin somewhere. But you are this age.
1: That's coming up.
0: Yeah.
1: The word of the day, my brother.
0: Well, Tsatsi Lena, I have an interesting word. I think you're going to love it.
1: It's on hocus pocus.
0: No, it's not. Efficacious.
1: Jeez, man. Efficacious. Tell us about it.
0: EFFICACIOUS.
1: Mm.
0: Efficacious.
1: Yeah.
0: You know, being effective or successful in producing the desired outcome.
1: All right.
0: Yeah. You know, like, for example, in a sentence, one would say, the marketing campaign we implemented last quarter proved highly efficacious. So we should repeat it or expand upon it.
1: All right.
0: Yeah, hey.
1: That will effective, efficient.
0: You know, effective and efficient rolled into one kind of thing.
1: All right.
0: Spot on. Yeah.
1: Thank you, my brother.
0: Always a pleasure.
1: And thank you for tuning in this morning. Much appreciated. We'll start the day together tomorrow. Have a great Thursday. As I play out Donald Jones,
2: what was it this time?
1: Guilty by suspicion.

Just one of those songs that'll make you want to get married. Hona kamusonyana fela jana. Welcome to You at Dawn. Welcome to the show that promises not only excellent music, but also delivering full on point when it comes to great inspiration as well as thought provoking conversation. It's 9 minutes after 3 o'clock, and I have you here, Ringo Matlingo, featuring, of course, none other than the late, great Oliver Mtukudzi, a man okimitsang one of the mystery three. Goreng ke re yalo? Because Re Oliver Mtukudzi passed away on the 23rd of January 2019. But guess what? The year before that, on

the 23rd of January 2018, Rehuma Sekela passed away. But wait, there's more. On the 23rd of January 2021, Dr. Jonas Gwangwa passed away. I'm like, ah, the mystery three of the 23. I don't know how that would work, but I doubt it. It's just a very, very interesting coincidence. Mifela Simulutsa Fana with Trey Lawrence. How can I say goodbye? Imagine, well, I'm not going to say goodbye, but my brother Vincent Maseko did say goodbye. Until tomorrow, of course, between midnight and 3 o'clock. Nakinaloena until 6 o'clock on this fine Thursday morning. And thank you for allowing me into your home, allowing me into your car, allowing me into your office or wherever space you are occupying. Let's just hope you're occupying it legally. Anita Baker coming up. It is UFM in tune with you. Let's hear about some of those fairy tales.

Langa Itswaro. Okay, my friend, gonna have to be cutting this one short, but that's Langa Mavuso and Aru Mvula. And before that, we gave you a nice, beautiful song that definitely can help you drive between cities or on the countryside of this beautiful, beautiful land we call Afrika Borwa. And any part of this continent, I tell you, your heart still beats in it.

0: You are Africa. Africa is you. Anita Baker with Fairy Tales, bringing us to 19 minutes after 3 o'clock. And then on the other side of this, I'll be throwing in a little bit of the first of the quadra play, Le Gale Gompieno, kicking it off with one of my personal favorites, man who has been playing with the same saxophone since he was 19 years old, and Gone Jaanong he clocked in his 70s era. So yeah, I remember jokingly at the concert, Abua Kenny G, are that saxophone he has is actually the longest relationship that he has had. quite interesting. He's got a sense of humor, I gotta say.
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2: Did you know municipalities in the Dr. Ruth Sekgomotsi Mompati district have joined forces to improve service delivery by fixing roads, addressing water supply challenges, and reducing crime through improved area lighting? 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

0: I come to you hungry and tired. 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You know I ain't perfect.
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I dare you to dream. I dare you to reach back into your mind. Go back into your gut. Remember that thing in the way every time and you feels like every time you think about it, it's got your gut going. That little voice, I'm your dream. Why won't you wake me up? I dare you to dream again. I dare you to visit those dreams and believe in the power of those dreams of yours. I dare you. That's my challenge to you. What a beautiful and uplifting song. Released it just last year in April. And oh man, can't wait to catch him live. I perform a file. Just imagine how you'll be elated, floating on a cloud as it were. 21 minutes before 4 o'clock. A little before that, all cried out. And Luandlunkululena Fana Kupuga. With Kenny G featuring Shante Moore. And simply just one more time. And I get to thinking, you know, more lifeing. Many of us had all these wild dreams and they were amazing. And then and suddenly they disappeared. Where did they go? Where did they go? That's my question. Speaking of dreams, imagine this. Imagine you have a twin. You've been

0: dreaming of having a sibling and you discover that you actually have a twin. Here's a funny one. These twins, they were separated at birth. But the funny thing is, they never knew they had a twin because they were both adopted in two different families in South Korea. One stayed in Korea, the other one went to the US. And in 2013, a French sent one of the friends, or rather one of the twins, who's a fashion student at the time, a screenshot from a YouTube video. I don't know, this is your twin, basically. Ipuela fela, because now some woman on you on YouTube channel, etc. And then it turns out the woman on the screen is actually an American actress called Samantha Futterman. And she basically had the same face. They had the same face. So this woman, the student, Oko Francis, she started digging a bit deeper and deeper and found out this Samantha lady, the actress in the US, was actually born in South Korea as well and was also adopted as a baby. And they were born on the exact same day. So she sent a Facebook message to the lady. They started speaking on Skype. Then they took a DNA test. They met in London and boom, identical twins separated at birth and raised on opposite sides of the planet by different families, different cultures altogether. But now they've been reunited. Imagine that. Dreams can come true in the most miraculous ways. And you say God doesn't make miracles.
1: What's up, South Africa? This is your girl, the Superwoman, Karen White. And you're listening to the best station, UFM.

0: do. What a beautiful song that was sung by husband and wife at the time, Kenny Letimore and Shante Moore. When I said I do, it is a great pity that they did separate. They went their separate ways, but they were blessed with a son, Kenny Letimore Jr. It is 10 minutes before 4 o'clock. RL and Deborah Cox before this. We can't be friends simply because still in love with you. That brings about some of the complexities that we experience mo botshelong bona. You know, you break up Limoto for reasons, many, many reasons that may come out of that. But then, do you think it's a good idea to remain friends with your ex? And if so, why? If not, why not? You know, I'd be curious to find out from Wena what you think about that. 076-260-2815. Do let me know what your thoughts are on that one. But on that note, this hour, at least with Granique and Tony Rich, If This World Were Mine, as well as Afro Traction, Ngiphelele. And then we'll be on the other side of this hour, getting closer to greeting our beloved family out in Libya.
1: Kalina, Kenna Tebogo Mashego, the managing director of UFM. In silence, abuse thrives. In action, it ends. Banna, if you see violence, say something. If you hear cries, respond. Our silence protects the abuser. Don't call me brother if your silence is louder than his scream.
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Vusinova right here on the station that brings you nothing but the greatest hits. And khona jana yana ndikuthandile yeah tota nna ke go ratile, and I still do. Yona ga ke wake past tense, ke bua ka present tense. It is 8 minutes after 4 o'clock. Welcome to You at Dawn with me Ufile Khalegi. Ke ne ke simolotse urene ya bobedi ya mmino o ya thulaganyo ya rona gompieno yana ka Dave Cause. And I ba sentle fela, I'm waiting for you. And le nantse ke go emetse gore ga ile gore ga wa simola lena ka ura a boraro khante tsanana. 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That is why le mo koloing. O tla bona gore windscreen yona e tona, mare rearview mirror inyane, it's a fraction of the size because what has passed, you cannot go back to. You can only reflect, hence the mirror reflects. So just reflect fella for reference, khuruska lebala what happened before, but huiwa pele. And that's exactly what we're doing here. Kinalo wena go fella ka ura borata re motsatsila gompieno yana. It is UFM in tune with you. And 89.8 all the way out to 103.9, more frequency nya rona. Otherwise, you can just get us more the DSTV channel 842 khotsa. Or download the Uconnect app. Take you all along with all this great music and great conversations and awesome content uninterrupted wherever you are, wherever you go. So are it's an info nalwena, tlaberuba dumelisa ma Africa runa katejana yana, not yet, but then also tlabuhutla the healing hour in the next one. That's 3 hours of solid music, all curated and dedicated to you. Chris Walker watla leno khona yanong after this. Simply put, someday.

She gave us AmaZulu, amongst others, and Khone Yanur Mutlele Tsefana, Amanda Black, and Ari Lila. The lady, she hails from out in the Eastern Cape. Yeah, and she's an awesome performer. Lena, again, thanks to Idols, her career just blossomed and did significantly well. Gila performer, amongst other places, also Kobo, the... Well, it's not called Grahamstown Arts Festival anymore. I think it is. Yeah, well, the Arts Festival of Grahamstown. It's a beautiful place. You know, Khailokhoro, you are one for, like, you know, historic, quiet places like that. Then you would enjoy it. Khailokhoro, the small town effect. Ah, you would absolutely love it. It's an experience worth having, for sure. Khongwe, we should take a trip one of these days. Maybe it's next year, because Khonarong is a bit late. So it's in July. Anyways, Chris Walker before that, someday. And yeah, maybe someday we will go to the Arts Festival and watch some of our awesome people perform, as well as internationals who come all the way from all corners of the earth. It draws a huge crowd still. It's 20 minutes after 4 o'clock on this beautiful Thursday. It's the 16th of July, would you believe?

0: time flies. Exactly 1 month since Youth Day. 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Taking you back to that Youth moment. 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
4: 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That guy has a got married to the trailer. I don't know.
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0: Not quite. Oh, yeah, guys. I'm not
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Gona Fana on UFM. Coming in, Rabadumedisa Maafrika Arona Kwale. I'm talking now, Humpienuka, the state of Libya, a country which is out there in North Africa. And yes, predominantly their language yabwana officially ki Arabic. And the capital of Libya is Tripoli. That is definitely a city that Sade even mentioned in one of their songs. I think it was Smooth Operator. I do stand corrected, Lekhale. 7.5 million people they have, and the leadership here, the country, especially since overthrowing the late Muammar Gaddafi, has been split into two. It's a divided political system rather than just a single uncontested one, like we know. So they have a chairman of the presidential council, which they refer to as the head of state, Mohamed Al-Menfi. But they also have a prime minister who is recognized by the United Nations under the government of national unity, and that is Abdul Hamid Bebe. I keep mispronouncing Lina Lengariki, D-B-E-I-B-E-H. Yeah, it's Bebe. They use the Libyan dinar as their currency. And a fun fact, 90% of this country is the Sahara Desert. But they also have had some Roman influences, as they had been occupied and by the Romans, amongst others. And so there have been some influences from there, where they've got a beautiful city called Leptis Magna, which is one of the world's best preserved Roman archaeological sites to date. The other thing that I think some of us may not be aware of is that football is the most popular sport, although they did not qualify for the FIFA 26, this year's FIFA World Cup. They still competed. They were knocked out during the African Cup of Nations, the CAF rather, qualification process. That's when they got knocked out back then. But they're still very big Mohoyon. They also love basketball and athletics as well. They're quite widely played Kotenko, right down to school and developmental level. Libya also participates in the Olympic Games as well as African sporting competitions. They're very rich in traditions, especially of storytelling, pottery making, as well as music. I mean, Rma Africa at the end of the day, even with the Arab influence, we are African. They have a lot of, they're also very well known for these handcrafted and rather expensive carpets sometimes. And they're also very popular jewelry, especially silver. Interesting, because most people would be chasing gold, right? Yeah, I did mention the pottery part, but another thing that is central to Libyan society, and obviously this statement does not include the rogue elements who are still big on things like modern day slavery. But one thing that is central to Libyan society is their hospitality. Someone in that country was offering you something to eat, and they are generous with their portions. They are the one to make sure you don't leave hungry. You're not in an actual Libyan's home. One of the other things Yakaki mentioned is the Leptis Magna, but they've also got other UNESCO World Heritage sites called Tadrat Akasus as well as Sabrata. Go. But lang komanya gore ke di pronounce ya mari ke tla ba challenge gore ba pronounce khalegi sentle, and then we can have a conversation. 24 minutes after 4 o'clock, it is UFM in tune with you. Raba dumedisa ma Africa arona. Hello mo Africa. Lo wena, tell me how you are doing tsatsi la gompieno jana. Let's get back into it. Brendan Dludlu coming up.

0: Umphala rato ke na fana encore khone ya nung on UFM in tune with you, enjoying it fella fana. It's 24 minutes before the hour 5 o'clock. Before we get to the healing hour, already resemblance of the healing with beautiful music Clare and Lesego before that, featuring the Jaziel brothers. Wanna simply put, Africa Viva Da. Ooh. Brendan Glutu Tena simulates in the triple play, I Wanna Be. And we feature a Lance Hebron Mohoyona Eo. And that brings us closer to that time. Mifela Kira Kilebuchelana Kwaka Hensele Mohofana ki Tumelokoro were together. We were greeting the Libyans just Katijanayana, and there's still more to come. Kino Watson later on, as well as Boma Craig David. But I do see Horno Kidumene Sele, some of the family, the purple family, as it were.
1: Musa Omontara Kalehi.
0: My Tulekai.
1: My life coach.
0: Yes, ma'am.
1: My music therapy.
0: Ouch, yes, sir.
1: The caffeine that good for my body.
0: Amen.
1: I need the caffeine now because. Maubane, manabutwa ko leza toko fala. Zubutane. God of Dara. Yoko sore kale kubula 97.0. Always in tune with you.
0: Thank you, Maito. And my deepest condolences, of course, to you and your family for the untimely loss. You know, no parent should have to bury their child. But, you know, once God has chosen the path, as Uncle Benny would say, God does not make mistakes. So, ra mogela gore ke thato ya gagwe, mme fela re a le tshegetse yalo. All 500,000 purple hearts are going out to you and your family. And Luwena, if Luwena, you have experienced liru ko go lona or ko wena, the same goes out to you. If it is your day ya matsalo, don't feel guilty to celebrate it, because let's be thankful and grateful for the gift of life whilst we have it here. Let's make the most of it, the best of it, live a life of purpose, a life of gratitude as well. Kone ya nunyana, ya tumela nako ele moetla bengre tsanela onto the healing hour. But before tsanako, sanzuknale more music that's coming up your way. So stay tuned and I will deliver as promised. Poch, kalek saledu medise, and even longer since I've been there.
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3: I just had to write this for you. What you need is a little romance. Check this out. Thank you.

Kenneth Babyface Edmonds, Given a Chance. And just before that, Keno Watson, Just a Little Romance. And Khoneyano Nyana brings us to 13 minutes before 5 o'clock, before the healing hour comes upon us, Khoneyano Nyana. And before Ritsanoko Khoyona, just a random question that I have. What should happen to a child under these circumstances? Is not in his or her home country. I'll tell you where this is coming from. In the country of Nigeria, the National Drug Law Enforcement Agency has arrested a 38-year-old South African woman, Lina Lachakeke Will Jessica Ann. And she was arrested at the international airport in Abuja called Namdi Azikiwe International Airport. Now, the agency alleges Khore, this lady was caught with 5.75 kilograms of heroin hidden inside her luggage. That's 5 3/4 in terms of kilograms of cocaine, rather heroin, that was caught or rather hidden inside her luggage. Now, according to the NDLEA, she arrived in Nigeria on a flight via Qatar Airways from Doha, out in the Gulf, in the East, Middle East. The agency also claims that she was traveling with her 3-year-old son, now who investigators believe was used to reduce the suspicion. I think traveling A to Z. We're dealing with a drug mule. So now the question that I have, okay, she's in custody in Nigeria, this lady, and my question, I don't know whether getting Miss Khosa Mrs., but I think it's Miss Anne. The question I have, when this happens, what happens to her child? I mean, you're in a foreign country, far away from home. Probably it was a connecting flight because the drugs are going to Nigeria. I don't know. But what happens to the child? That's my question. If anybody, or maybe you are in law enforcement, you can come up with talent. I'd love to hear from you. 076-260-2815. Yeah, ne? South Africa, we can do better. We don't know the circumstances that led to that situation. 10 minutes before 5.

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2: Did you know municipalities in the Dr. Ruth Sekgomotsi Mompati district have joined forces to improve service delivery by fixing roads, addressing water supply challenges, and reducing crime through improved area lighting? 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
3: My name is Nelson Kesa, and I'm a human rights defender. 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

0: It's a Gazzini, Zoe Mudira, Khonafana on UFM, in tune with you. And then Craig David before that with a song simply titled, and it was his debut hit single, of course, 7 Days. It's 5 o'clock, time to heal the nation.
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1: For some who don't understand our purpose and may not understand our praise, we as a family in Jesus' name would like to tell you the reason why we sing. 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

0: from Kirk Franklin and the family. It is Kirk Franklin himself, Why We Sing, bringing us to 9 minutes after 5 o'clock. Welcome to the Healing Hour. Mahelo Buchanan ke na simolotseng are nya bonga and ke hlola ke bua ke re re simoletsa tsile no any and every day with gratitude ka ditebogo tseo ka ntla gore we are part of the Wake Up Gang, as my friend likes to say, and I'm glad gore ke na lo wena fana all the way until 6 o'clock on this fine Thursday morning, the 16th of July, exactly 1 month since, well, Youth Day, right? Very special day, of course, in the country, special day in the continent, a special day for me, and certainly for many of you out there. 10 minutes after five, there's more coming up after this. Me, Dr. Winnie Mashaba is up next, right after this, of course. The Flashback, taking you back to that you meant.
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0: I was once with a bad boy, I'm close. 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

0: The figure lag again, we need my shabba Honefano on UFM. It's 19 minutes after 5 o'clock. Kilabone, 16th of July, Honefana. Where's it called? Kibuakere, no, Kerisimula with gratitude. We are definitely on the right direction. Are there any teachers Baruta geography? Is it still called geography? Giving away the 1K vibes. I'm asking because the higher you go, the colder it becomes. And on that note, that is why Pretoria's temperatures maximum 22 degrees, but Joburg only 20 degrees. Why? Because Jose is about 100 meters higher than Pitori. That's why. But anyways, moving on, Britsloan has got 22 degrees, 21 got Klerksdorp as well as Lichtenberg, and Taung as well, 22 got Freiburg, 23 more Rusty Dusty as well as Mufftown. And gone my marvels mostly sunny, but some parts will be a little cloudy. Falele. Stay with me for more music coming up after this. And katele, about that thing, positive affirmations. And now, is it a thing for you? Cause is it just hocus pocus mojo?
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2: So Father God, we thank you for this moment. We thank you for everything that you have done for us. We're standing here with grateful hearts. We're standing here with hearts that are filled with gratitude. Thank you for being a loving God. Thank you for being a strong God. Thank you for being a gracious Father. Thank you for being a merciful God. Thank you for being a promise-keeping God. Thank you for being a mountain-moving God. Thank you for being a promise-keeping God. Thank you for being a mountain-moving God. Thank you that you passed the Red Sea and you are still doing it today. Thank you for being our healer. Thank you for being our provider. Thank you for being our banner. Thank you for being our peace. Thank you for being our shalom.

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0: bridges, you know. 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Yes, people can ba ka go gata dikhons, but isn't that what forgiveness is all about? 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Tasha Cops before that, Tasha Cops Leonard. Let me get it right. For Your Glory, as well as our own brother Fana Mokhae. Mona tebo homuloi enare. How liteng nerisimuluzeka tapelo. Thank you, prayer. Yona ya Pastor Koketso Malaole. Yes, and it's standing khone janunyana at 24 minutes before 6 o'clock. On UFM in tune with you. Ke wa gompieno yana ka kgang ena, which I think in a bit of a some people bana ba tla etsaya o kare it's hocus pocus whatever. And I'm asking, kharutla, when we talk about confidence, you know, and when we talk about self affirmation, where are we coming from? What are we getting at? Even some of the scripture will actually work out. I'm thinking khona jaanong yana ka I think it's Psalm 139, ha ke suppose, so yeah. Psalm 139, yeah, and the verse 14, I praise you because I'm fearfully and wonderfully made. Your works are wonderful. I know that full well. That is the level of confidence. That is the level of faith and belief we must have. Especially these days, the economy is difficult. Energy is expensive. The utilities, but you know, all these challenges, food has become so expensive. What was once a loaf of bread, you might as well get a car for that price. You know, that is the reality we find ourselves in. With a conflict that's happening out in the Middle East, don't think that it's gone away just because people are playing football. It's still taking place, right? So as a result, oil prices have gone up exponentially. Liter petrol is over 25 rands and so on. All of that accumulates. It accumulates. And then you start to feel despondent. You start feeling okare. Daughter, the situation is hopeless. But I'm here to remind you that it isn't. Because it is in the trials and the tribulations where your faith is tested the most. When you pray, do you ask and believe? Many a time, we wish for things and we want to have these dreams, etc. But how serious are you? How intentional are you with that? And when you ask, when you ask in your belief, do you ask with clarity? You got to be specific about what you want. Make sure all your goals are clear, because a clear goal will give you clear direction. A simple example, I'm going to minimize it to something very, very simple. Imagine, what would you like? Let's say it's a Friday, we play Lorno. Okay, we're going to go out. You can pick whatever you want to eat. And the children are excited. What do you want to eat? What about food? Yeah, of course, food is food. But what food do you want? Do you want chicken? Do you want beef? Do you want vegetables? Do you want a pizza? Or batla ing specifically? You've got to be specific about what you ask for. Imagine utsena mokolo and you're going on a trip. It's a holiday. Ebelere no, koma utwana akara lebele tsente. Ka itima 1K, you remember that line from way back, again. If you're choosing to be that spontaneous, you don't have a predetermined destination, so anything can happen. Then you might as well just accept whatever that lands in your face. I get. And when you do ask, hopefully with that clarity, believe in the possibility. You know, confidence is the bridge between your dreams and reality. If you believe that your goals are achievable, if you believe despite the challenges that come along the way, it'll shape your mindset, because your mindset, Kiona, that influences your persistence. And that persistence is what leads you to opportunity. I'll give you a simple example about a guy you know. Since 2009, he's been trying to get onto radio. Got his first gig in the year 2025 because he didn't give up. It wasn't always an easy journey, but he didn't give up. So take action and believe, Jorge, it's not passive. You've got to take the first step going forward. 20 minutes before 6 o'clock, it is UFM in tune with you.
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2: Did you know municipalities in the Dr. Ruth Sekgomotsi Mompati district have joined forces to improve service delivery by fixing roads, addressing water supply challenges, and reducing crime through improved area lighting? 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

0: Karaba Tlhapefana, Jerusalem, Hosanna in the highest, bringing us Khoni Janunyana to 10 minutes before 6 o'clock, before I hand you over to the awesome Breakfast With You team. Of course, I'm talking about Kanon Black. I'm talking about Sunshine, Ururuseng Mafora, as well as Dirty English, a.k.a. Pet Cash. Yebo. Nakitlabeki, not a fan. And before you are just fella, my parting words with you. When you are affirming, ask with confidence and believe. Ask boldly. Believe wholeheartedly, ibile. And act consistently and receive gratefully. Choice is the only thing we control in life. So whatever choice that you do make, be prepared to live with the consequences of that choice. And on that note, the future you hope for is built by the choices you make today. So pray for the right things, make the right decision, because the life, after all, is yours. Good night in the morning.
1: 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In silence, abuse thrives. In action, it ends. Banna, if you see violence,

0: And say something. 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
1: Rustenburg, 6 to 25 degrees, Potchefstroom, minus 1 to 23, and Johannesburg, 7, peaking at 22. In the Sawa, Parliament's Impeachment Committee urges the court to reject President Cyril Ramaphosa's application, and the city of Tshwane calls on informal traders to comply with the city bylaws. Good morning, I am Tshego Fatsoletsie. The legal representative of Parliament's Impeachment Committee, Advocate William Mokare, has appealed to the Western Cape High Court to reject President Cyril Ramaphosa's interdict application against the committee. He warned that this would set a bad precedent for future presidents who would ignore the findings of independent panels set up by Parliament. Mokare elaborates.
2: If the president's approach to how impeachment process must happen is to be adopted, it will set a dangerous precedent, because it means that it will open a way where even other presidents that are still

0: come may simply stall this important constitutional accountability process. And by just singling one of the processes in the scheme of things and say that I'm taking this one and therefore you can't do anything until the entire court process has been finalized. Because if then one can attack the independent panel, how it did its work.
1: Meanwhile, the presidency has defended Ramaphosa's decision to approach the court. Here's the spokesperson, Vincent Magwenya.
2: What the president is doing here is simply exercising his rights in that you cannot have a flawed report forming the basis for a removal of the president. It is just that simple. It's not like the president is spending 20 years trying to dodge a trial here. It's just a very simple exercise. You have a flawed Section 89 report, and that report does not meet the required standard to form the basis for the removal of the president from office. It is just that simple.
1: To this now, the city of Tshwane has urged informal traders to formalize their operations and register their businesses. It warned that those who fail to comply with the regulations will be shut down by law enforcement authorities. Mayor Nasipi Moya explains.
3: The TMPD and the team, Baza Ukubeka, they send it by law enforcement. Because, and Baza Uzuvala, it is Kaza Shop, is Kaza Shops. And the reason why I was pleased to stand on the memorandum, you know, but I'm not wanting to take the law into your own hands. I don't want you to take it into your own hands. But as people are bahlala kweze communities, nothing stops you from pointing them to the houses. Do you know babasa operator pa even though banana license? Now that's where you can help us.
1: And finally, Employment and Labour Deputy Minister Jomo Sibiya has highlighted South Africa's efforts to strengthen labour market institutions and promote decent work. He added that the reforms are aimed at building a more inclusive and resilient labour market. Sibiya was speaking during a BRICS meeting in India.
4: We believe that inclusive labour markets, effective labour institutions and robust social dialogue are indispensable foundations for sustainable development, social cohesion and shared prosperity. Our reforms recognize that labour markets are changing rapidly due to technological advances, digitalization, platform work, new forms of employment, and evolving business models. These developments offer significant opportunities for innovation, productivity, and job creation. But they also require government to ensure that workers remain adequately protected in an increasingly dynamic world of work.
1: A recap of the top story. Parliament's impeachment committee urges the court to reject President Cyril Ramaphosa's application. I'll be back with headlines at 6:30.
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7: Good morning. Let's take a look at your roads this lovely Thursday morning. Driving through Rustenburg, there's some heavy traffic on the D108 eastbound. There's heavy traffic in Brits on the R511 where it meets the R566. How look at Lexstop on Main Reef Road, Gokopanantin, Liliam Hay Street, as well as Bishop Desmond Tutu Street. There is some congestion there. When you're driving through Potchefstroom this morning on Zen Street, that intersection near Ross Street is starting to pack up. We close it off from Mafikeng where Freiburg Road coming from the N18 is also starting to pack up. If we have missed anything, do let us know on the WhatsApp line 076-260-2815. For UFM traffic, Kinnauro Rizing Mafor.

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1: Alrighty, 6 minutes after 6 o'clock. Welcome to the Thursday edition of Breakfast with You. Another morning with you. Ororita Mafora, Kane and Black and Pat Cash up until 9 o'clock. Litsiame Mafrika, dialo zwa kere.
2: All is well.
3: Bosele.
1: Ah, right, tumela. Tarle veleta, my moabo, saka pichana hela. The warmest it's going to get in the province is 23 degrees. And where do you find that? You find that in Rustenburg and Mahikeng. Interestingly, overnight it was 10 degrees. So still need to be sensitive with that relationship, yeah? You need it still. 22 degrees your maximum in Freiburg and in Brits. And then where's 21 degrees in Taung, in Lichtenberg and in Klerksdorp. That's basically your day. Fine and cool weather awaits you 198 days into 2006. It's the morning after the evening, commemorating the famous Falklands War, if you like. The skirmish between Argentina and the English, yeah, which obviously would have resulted in an occurrence by a certain Diego Armando Maradona, but then Canem's going to get us into all of that. Also coming up on the show this morning, with local government elections coming in a couple of weeks from now, we can say that. I hope you guys are registered. Have you guys checked if you're registered?
2: Yes.
1: You didn't change addresses?
2: No.
1: And you didn't, which mansion did you register? Which mansion? The one in Mahikeng or the one in Russia?
2: The one in my dreams.
1: Ah, here we go. Ah. You had me there. Yeah. Important for you to check. I think you can check online now. You don't need to, you know, go to the IEC. Just go online, type in your ID and see if you're still registered with the original address. We're going to be asking a question about your area this morning. And when we answer the question, we'll ask you to sort of tell us first where you're from. Okay, just in case these politicians are listening, and if they're not listening, we want to be able to take a recording, send it to them and say to them, well, this is what the people want. Everybody ready? Well, let's get this Thursday on the road.
4: Let's go. Clap your hands, everybody.

0: loss of respect to the young blood. 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
1: Hello, cheers, man.

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Good music still. Mikasa and Nana. We would have started out with Oskido and Amakhrotman. I discovered a couple of days ago that even younger people, younger guys can be called Khrotman. Jaden Adams, I believe he was being referred to as Khrotman as a nickname. And

0: Obviously, he's much younger than I am. And for the first time in my life, I'm not going to take that that title personally. You know? I told the timer. You pull at a fuel station, pull in at a fuel station, you're about to fill in gas. A guy who comes and greets you, hey, timer, you look at me like, oh, you know, you and me, same age. Anyway, sport is on the way. Among the sports stories that's going to pop up today in the news, Sports, Arts and Culture Minister Gaitan McKenzie, I see here, he's been accused of being evasive, I beg your pardon, about 31 million rand that apparently has been cured in expenses by the South African delegation to the 2026 FIFA World Cup. 31 million rand. Is this a lot of money, you think? I mean, you're taking a team of about, let's just say, the team that's going to play, you know, on the field, you're looking at about 24 players. And then, you know, put in quite a few officials there as well. Yeah, backroom staff, the coaches, you know, staff from SAFA, you know, the suits from SAFA. They have to, you know, be, you know, shaking hands and rubbing palms and whatnot. And then you also saw South African delegation included some legends as well. Former players who were there to encourage the current squad. You come to this figure of about 31 million rand and you think it's a lot of money? And remember as well, we're dealing you know, with a rand that is fluctuating against other currencies. But anyway, the DA wants to know why this amount of money. And the minister is being accused of being evasive about answers. But he's come out in his own defense. He says he was telling the parliamentary committee that, you know, the department is finalizing a full traveler-by-traveler reconciliation. Remember, by the way, this 31 million rand is just a mere estimation at this point. We're waiting for the, you know, for the final number. Yeah, I mean, does it really matter? We went as far as we did with the World Cup. We went a step further compared to, you know, our previous engagement in the World Cup. We should be celebrating. Yeah, unless if somebody says to me, money has been misappropriated, and then we should have a chat there. But I suppose this is why this question is there. Yeah, right. So I'm sure by the end of today, if not by the end of, of next week, we should have this answer. What's coming up a little bit later? Local government elections looming later. We would like for you a little bit later, and please wait for us to prompt you. We don't want to confuse things. We'll ask you to name three things that can improve the quality of life in your area. Nobody knows the problems, you know, of the area where you live more than you. And it could be that sometimes these politicians, what they're preoccupied with is really just musical chairs, you know, and making sure this official is out, bringing in the other one. But nobody's really thinking about, you know, these issues in your area. And we would love for you to share those with us, you know, just in case they're listening. Or maybe we can take this recording, put it on social media, and they can easily click on and listen area by area for them to figure out what is happening there. Three things that can improve the quality of life in your area. Please, when you send us a voice note, we will remind you again a bit later on. Do not forget to prompt us by first telling us where you live or where you're calling us from this morning. Breakfast with you. Sport coming up next, and then the morning sports trivia question. Good morning.
1: Babe, my family is coming this weekend.
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1: Orlando Pirates opened their pre-season tour in Spain with a 1-1 draw against Spanish second division side Cordoba FC. And after a goalless first half, Javi Antraz gave Cordoba the lead before the Ritumelo Radio Pane. They capitalized on a goalkeeping error to equalize with 15 minutes remaining. New coach Abdeslam Ouaddou, they handed starts to new signings Chimpani Lungu, Spangani Zulu, and youngster Mpodi Badime, while Tabelo Toki made his return from injury off the bench. And Pirates continue their tour against Cadiz this coming Saturday. And perhaps Coach Ouaddou there, seeing as he'll be leading Orlando Pirates for a second season now, it's time to just wrap it up there in terms of calling him the new coach. Let's look at the World Cup. Argentina through to the 2026 FIFA World Cup final after a dramatic 2-1 comeback, the victory over England in Atlanta. Anthony Gordon gave the Three Lions the lead early in the second half, but Enzo Fernandez leveled with 5 minutes remaining before substitute Lautaro Martinez headed home a stoppage time winner from a Lionel Messi assist. And the defending champions will now face Spain in Sunday's final, while England take on France in the third place playoff after another heartbreaking exit on the world stage. And finally, Ruben van Heerden says that his move to Cape Town reignited his rugby career as he prepares to make his Springbok debut against Wales in Durban this coming Saturday. The 28-year-old lock is one of four uncapped players named by Rassie Rosmus for the Nations Championship clash. And van Heerden, he earned his opportunity after impressing for South Africa A and says that the reality of becoming a Springbok is only now beginning to sink in after years of hard work and perseverance. More headlines after 7. All right, let's get into your morning sports trivia question. 076-260-2815, the UConnect app, social media at UFM898. The ball is round this morning. We are on the football field. I'm looking for a side that features legendary football former Kaizer Chiefs attackers Kama Biliet as well as Knowledge Musona. This side will be in the country just very soon, actually, up against Kaizer Chiefs at the Royal Buffalo King. Sunshine?
2: You said Kama Biliet and?
1: Knowledge Musona.
2: Is this an international team or is it a national team?
1: It's a team from outside the country.
2: Okay. Iroki, keep by the head of the bone and then I'll come back.
0: You know there's a song about Kama Biliet that was released in the 80s before he was born.
1: Before he was born?
0: Yeah.
1: Really?
2: How did they know?
0: I don't know. You have to ask Boy George. Maybe he's the prophet.
1: What's the song?
0: You want me to sing the song?
1: Mm-hmm.
0: Kama Biliet. Come and go. Is that good enough?
1: I don't know the song.
2: Really?
1: Came out in the 80s.
0: Yeah, the song exists. It's called Kama Biliet. You come and go. And he did at Kaizer Chiefs. Yeah. So you're looking for the name of the side that he is part of, along with is he the only former Kaizer Chiefs great as part of that side?
1: Knowledge Musona as well. Yeah.
0: All right. Keep looking. We'll come back. Is it a chicken inn? It's a Zimbabwean team. I'm sure it's called Chicken Inn.
1: Is it?
0: They got weird names for teams in Zimbabwe. Anyway, 076-260-2815. Somebody out there knows the answer. Pure surprise. UPZ, UFM, in tune with you.

0: was introduced to me by a friend of mine who is an amazing turntablist, DJ Spiwe. And they gave me an impression that this guy lived full-time in Tel Aviv. So every time I see UPZ, and that it means United People of Zion, I always think, hey, when is he going to come into the country? Meanwhile, the guy lives in Cape Town. Yeah, pure surprise. Big song this for him. Among your favorites that you're going to be hearing in the next couple of minutes, we've got Tamika Moore. We've got Morafi as well. It would be great to get a new project from them, maybe featuring Mantlera Doorboy. Mass Music, and of course, on the way, after the headlines, we will get to revealing the answer to the Morning Sports Trivia question. It follows, obviously, the great semi-final between England and Argentina. Can you imagine, you know, the pride with Lionel Messi, yeah? Defending champions. Even if they lose it, at least they've got a chance to defend it all the way to the final. Not an easy feat. Many teams wait for many years to play two finals back-to-back.
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2: In stories making headlines, Parliament's impeachment committee urges the court to reject President Cyril Ramaphosa's application, and the city of Tshwane calls on informal traders to comply with the city bylaws. More details at 7.
0: Thank you, Kwasi. That's what we call her sometimes.
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3: Let's take a look at your roads. Starting off in Potchefstroom, Nelson Mandela Drive is moving slowly. There's also some heavy traffic on Chief Albert Luthuli Drive. This is at the Govan Mbeki Avenue intersection. Our look at next stop on Main Reef Road is moving slowly. This is on Main Reef Road, heading towards Chief Bishop Desmond Tutu Street as well. Heavy traffic in Rustenburg on the D108 eastbound. The R24 Leone is congested along multiple intersections, and the R510 at the Malopo Road intersection is also moving slowly. We close it off from Afikeng, where there's some queuing traffic on Nelson Mandela Drive. This is heading towards the Shepherd Street intersection. There's also some build-up of traffic on Nelson Mandela Drive, moving from First Avenue, heading towards the Voortrekker Road intersection. If we've missed that, do let us know on the WhatsApp line, 076-260-2815.
0: Right, those with sharp memories will remember.

0: All right, and we're looking for a team that Kazishiz will be playing at the Royal Bafokeng Stadium. This team, it features two legendary former Kazishiz attackers, Kama Biliat, as well as Knowledge Musona. 076-260-2815. Sanshi.
1: The bones
0: are
1: there for
0: Nope.
1: And at the head. The bones of the head.
0: Malik.
2: Arsenal of SMP.
0: Ow, Mandalion Post.
2: No, wait a minute, we're saving ourselves for Havana Babu. We're not well, Le Baba.
0: Yeah, did you not lose?
2: They're
0: our neighbors.
1: Our neighbors,
2: eh? Second, I've not the neighbors, didn't they? Lesotho, Kwana.
0: Is it Lesotho? Now, let me son is playing in Lesotho now.
2: How did you say that, Kerry?
0: What did you say, Sasha?
1: Swaziland.
2: Eswatini.
0: Yeah. The team starts with an S, though.
1: Sadek.
2: Country called Sadek.
0: Tepo Ebb says, good morning, breakfast team. Obatlanale, Scottish FC.
2: No, but you said these are our neighbors.
0: Yeah.
1: Okay. Why are they Scottish?
2: Yeah. That's what it can be. Let's move on.
0: All right, Kevin.
3: Well, the team hope you guys are good. We should basically be doing that. We are going to Zimbabwe. Is it Zimbabwe and Scotland FC?
0: Yeah.
3: I'll try again. If I'm wrong, I'm wrong. Hope you guys are good.
2: Well,
4: good morning, breakfast team. Khosi go le Thabong Gardens.
2: Khosi.
4: Team re batang ke Scotland FC. Scotland FC. Tlebile go football game fa le ka di 26. Tsa yona kgwedi e. E bapala le Kaizer Chiefs mo Toyota Cup.
2: So the great Scotland, they're coming to play here in Rustenburg. This is going to be great.
0: It'll serve as essential preparation for Amakhosi's upcoming 2026-27 Betway Premiership season under the new technical team. And this team in particular, it serves as a crucial mid-season test ahead of their CAF Champions League campaign. Here's a message from Pozwell as well, who says, Monza team, the team ki Scotland FC.
2: So they have a team in Zimbabwe called Scotland FC?
0: I believe so, yes. That is if that's the correct answer for our morning sports trivia question. And I shall even give you just a little bit more time to, you know, think about your guesses.
2: No. Like you said, I'm not going to tell you.
0: Scotland FC is the correct answer.
1: My bones were vegan.
2: Wow. Are they a notable side in Zimbabwe?
0: They're going to play the CAF Champions League.
2: Scotland FC.
0: Yeah. A friend of mine actually yesterday said, I think it was Morena, says, no, that's the Sundowns of Zimbabwe.
1: Really?
2: Wow. Anyway.
1: Big things.
2: Anyway. Yeah, well, for my Zikarabo, well, good for you. Nah, Riti. And it's okay for you to admit from time to time, yeah? Here's Morafe on UFM.

0: It's Marafi. You can instantly hear Tony Mac as part of the choir there. Le Kwalo Tomotswako, 21 to 7 o'clock. Guys, the brand with the leaping basketball player. You guys know the name of the player that's depicted there?
1: Yes.
0: Who's that player?
1: Michael Jordan.
0: I thought it was Michael Jordan. I got into an argument with a 10-year-old yesterday at some shop. Yeah. And I walked away now with an understanding that that leaping basketball player is LeBron James.
2: No.
1: Drunk.
0: The kid just refuses. Oh. I called adults. Can you imagine in the shop, I was calling adults so they could tell this boy that, you know, the leaping basketball player who's depicted there is Michael Jordan.
2: That's very unfortunate to the boy.
0: Yeah, well, and he's listening. I told him I was going to tell everybody. You know, I'm led to believe that it's all of a sudden LeBron James. Anyway, lots to talk about as well. I heard AKA Tamika Moore, we promise you. We're getting into our group chat discussion this morning. I want to find out from you with the local government elections that are coming. We want to talk about your area, things that are, you know, are a priority for you, at least three of them. Let's get into it after this.
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0: All right, so we know the date of the local government elections. You know, it's coming up very soon. I think the focus

0: has been and will be for a bit, you know, in making sure that everyone is registered to vote. The previous general elections were marred by, you know, low voter turnout, and that's why some parties will claim that that's the reason they didn't get the majority they needed, and we ended up with a GNU. Now, according to the latest Afrobarometer survey, a majority of South Africans, they identify unemployment, poor service delivery, crime, and corruption as, you know, some of the country's biggest challenges. You would have seen the report by the Auditor General of South Africa continuing to report that many municipalities struggle with financial management and delivering basic services consistently. Actually, there was a report about quite a few municipalities in this province relying or over-relying on consultants, if one can put it that way. So here's a question for this morning. Name three things that can improve the quality of life in your area. Look, I mean, even if it's one, maybe your area's got everything. You just need this one thing. We're willing to stop at number three, okay? Three very important things or, you know, developments or services that can be delivered to your area that you believe can improve the quality of life in terms of where you live.
1: I'm going to talk about here, where I live here in Rustenburg.
0: Okay.
1: We've been plagued with a frequent amount of outages.
0: Outages?
1: And I think that electricity outages, okay. I think that it's about time that the local municipality here kind of works on fixing the electrical infrastructure.
0: Yep.
1: So number one on my list is a consistent supply of electricity.
0: Okay.
1: So that we can like properly function as
0: yeah.
1: people. Number two, roads. Our roads here are really, really
0: terrible.
1: Not good.
0: Yeah.
1: They're really not good. Why?
0: You're talking about local roads.
1: Local roads.
0: We're not even
1: yes.
0: talking about the main roads that you know link cities. You're talking about, you know, moving from suburb to suburb,
1: yes.
0: basically, yeah.
1: And then from that, I feel like Rustenburg is very clean, so I just have these two for now.
0: Okay.
1: Yeah.
0: Crime.
1: Crime. I have not been personally liable
0: exposed,
1: to
0: yeah,
1: yeah exposed
0: okay.
1: to that, so I would just yeah.
0: Alrighty. Please think of the similar 3 points for Mahikeng.
1: I will do that.
0: We'll come back there. Mkone?
2: Madibe ngwe local municipality ba.
0: Yeah, yeah, yeah.
2: Me tsia ma brown no.
0: Still.
2: Me tsia ma brown no. Still. Recently o ka ra botokanyana ne, but ana le frequency ke motlakase, metsi ke motlakase, ana le load shedding.
0: Yeah.
2: Ana le go tsamaya sometimes even the whole week. And when I was at home the past weekend, I've noticed that it's becoming a norm that people are actually going out of their way to make means to, you know,
0: to get water.
2: To get water because they already know it's expected.
0: 5 days.
2: 5 days. Yeah.
0: It means you can't, you know, flush your toilets as
2: yeah.
0: frequent as you want. And when you say hakona meti, it's not reduced pressure. There
2: no.
0: just isn't any water.
2: Hakona, hakona, leka thoro.
0: Whoa.
2: Yeah. And I think, meti man, water
0: yeah.
2: is life.
0: And that's as basic as it gets.
2: As basic
0: water.
2: As it gets.
0: Yeah.
2: I think number two, balikile ga ditsela. I'm not going to lie, but there's certain parts that are still, it's a little bit of shorter, that are very important because they connect most communities with town, which is obviously, you know, the hub of the life there. So those roads, they need to be fixed. Crime-wise, I haven't heard any complaints lately.
0: Okay.
2: So maybe let me just think about the third one for now.
0: All right.
2: Yeah.
0: Look, the two ones off the bat in terms of all the areas where I live, and this is based also on interacting with the majority of South Africans. Those we're not going to complain about, even though there is a steady supply. But usually, like sunshine, there'll be a period. Actually, my personal view is that sometimes we got more than be able to rotate. It could be the thieves that are stealing infrastructure. Okay? So, Sunshine is complaining today and I'm silent. Oh, I can guarantee you there's going to be a time where she's silent and I'm complaining because the problems that she has in her area, they literally just are transferred to my area. So, off the bat, I'm just going to come out and say water and electricity. No question about it. I'm also going to talk about crime. I've been back in Rustenburg since 2008. And I've come to appreciate that Rustenburg can also be one of the most dangerous places. And let me tell you how we bridge that. We need to develop a closer working relationship with the police. I do, you know, quite a bit of business with Bako Saraling, Bako Miriting, Lukobo Pardekral. As a matter of fact, there's a project I'm doing with a gentleman who lives

Lalin. He tells me about, you know, the number of people recently, bodies that are being found just thrown in, you know, in the Greenleaf area, unidentified sometimes. Some of them, someone went missing, family was looking for this individual only to find, you know, their body, you know, thrown somewhere in the Greenleaf area, Kokomotlhakeng and stuff. So those three things for me would always be a priority. I want us to listen to each other's complaints, because it may look like we've got a similar problem, you know, depending on where you live, or regardless of where you live. 0762602815 this Thursday. Local government elections on the way. What are the three things that you reckon can improve the quality of life in your area? If my area had a lot of, you know, a good supply of water at all times, and, you know, steady supply of electricity, where I don't need to be getting solar panels and so forth, and if the crime in my area were to be reduced, we could have a discussion about my area being one of the best. What about your area? Looking forward to hearing from you. Here's Tamika Moore, like we promised, Every Word with Josh Millian on UFM.

0: Oh, there's more. You'll get plenty of these hit songs in the morning. Tamika Moore. After the break, after we take your calls, AKA.
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2: Rustenburg, 6 to 26 degrees, Mahikeng, 5 to 25, and Pretoria, 7, peaking at 24. Parliament's Impeachment Committee urges the court to reject President Cyril Ramaphosa's application, and the City of Tshwane calls on informal traders to comply with the city bylaws. Good morning, I am Tshego Fatsoletsie. The legal representative of Parliament's Impeachment Committee, Advocate William Mokare, has appealed to the Western Cape High Court to reject President Cyril Ramaphosa's interdict application against the committee. He warned that this would set a bad precedent for future presidents who would ignore the findings of independent panels set up by Parliament. Mokare elaborates.
3: If the president's approach to how impeachment process must happen is to be adopted, it will set a dangerous precedent, because it means that it will open a way where even other presidents that are still coming may simply stall this important constitutional accountability process. And by just singling one of the processes in the scheme of things and say that I'm taking this one and therefore you can't do anything until the entire court process has been finalized. Because if then one can attack the independent panel, how it did its work.
2: Meanwhile, the presidency has defended Ramaphosa's decision to approach the court. Here's the spokesperson, Vincent Magwenya.
4: What the president is doing here is simply exercising his rights, in that you cannot have a flawed report forming the basis for a removal.

0: approval of the president. It is just that simple. It's not like the president is spending 20 years trying to dodge a trial here. It's just a very simple exercise. You have a flawed Section 89 report, and that report does not meet the required standard to form the basis for the removal of the president from office. It is just that simple.
1: To this now, the city of Tshwane has urged informal traders to formalize their operations and register their businesses. It warned that those who fail to comply with the regulations will be shut down by law enforcement authorities. Mayor Nasipi Moya explains.
2: The TMPD and the team bazavuleka besenze by law enforcement because bazazivala isikhaza shop zabantu abangamelanga baba nesikhaza shops. And the reason why I was pleased to stand on the memorandum, you know, but you're not wanting to take the law into your own hands. I don't want you to take it into your own hands. But as people are abahlala kweze communities, nothing stops you from pointing them to the houses. Do you know Babasa operator car even though I'm not licensing? Now, that's where you can help us.
1: And finally, Employment and Labour Deputy Minister Jomo Sibiya has highlighted South Africa's efforts to strengthen labour market institutions and promote decent work. He added that the reforms are aimed at building a more inclusive and resilient labour market. Sibiya was speaking during a BRICS meeting in India.
3: We believe that inclusive labour markets, effective labour institutions and robust social dialogue are indispensable foundations for sustainable development, social cohesion and shared prosperity. Our reforms recognize that labour markets are changing rapidly due to technological advances, digitization, platform work, new forms of employment, and evolving business models. These developments offer significant opportunities for innovation, productivity, and job creation. But they also require government to ensure that workers remain adequately protected in an increasingly dynamic world of work.
1: A recap of the top story. Parliament's impeachment committee urges the court to reject President Cyril Ramaphosa's application. Headlines at 7:30.
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5: Thomas Tuchel says that he'll stay on to lead England into Euro 2028. This despite their World Cup semi-final defeat to Argentina. And the Springbok utility forward, Kwagga Smith, has praised coach Rassie Rasmus for pioneering the team's use of hybrid players. These and more at 20 past 7.
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6: Let's take another look at your roads. There's some heavy traffic in Rustenburg. This is along the R24, so multiple intersections there are moving slowly. The N4 coming from the Helen Joseph off-ramp is heavily congested as well. Heavy traffic on the R511 when you're in Brits. This is at the R566 intersection. And Falfenden Street heading towards Hendrik Verwoerd Avenue will also add some delay onto your travel time. Klerksdorp, we are looking at heavy congestion on Ian Street, Goekopanandengli, Chris Honey Road, Platan Avenue, Leone heading towards the Joslova Road intersection will add some delay onto your travel time. Potchefstroom, Nelson Mandela Drive at the MC Reuter Street intersection, there is heavy congestion there. There's also some queuing traffic on Thabo Mbeki Drive at the Mayor Street intersection. Retswalo Mafikeng, where the R503 Gautanga Tropo is congested, that traffic leads you to Shepard Street, that intersection as well. Heavy traffic on Zobo Road, this is heading towards the Sekame Street intersection, that will add some delay onto your travel time. If we have missed anything, do let us know on the WhatsApp line 076-260-2815.

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0: So the conclusion is that Yang Stan is just a happy person. I featured here with Mia by Mass Music as Jabulet's Breakfast with You. 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
3: Did you know? 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
4: Morning. This is Dima again. Oh, there's a very bad accident that happened there. Actually, the guy was on a bicycle, no reflector on, nothing. He got hit by a car. He died on the spot, on the old Pretoria road. Please, guys, be careful.

0: And those who are riding the bikes, please, please, please, please, wear something that is visible on the road. Because when it's dark, the drivers can't see.
1: Thank you so much for this update. This is on the R104 just after Kroondal, so please do be alert in that area. And please do have your reflectors on if you're on the bicycles.
2: I know we sound pretty when you say this, but many a times when you come to work, you do see people that are on their bicycles. Some of them that are walking very close to the road with no reflectors when it's dark at that time. And thanks for that update. Okay, so we return to your messages. We're reflecting here in preparation for local government elections. Nobody should come out and complain that, hey, these politicians are not delivering services beyond here. We're going to talk about your area, three things that can improve the quality of life in your area. And it's up to you to vote for any political party that can bring a change in your life. We're not in the business of telling you who. Let's hear what you have to say.
3: Good morning, the breakfast team.
2: Hey, LJ.
3: Hey, yeah, what's like that? Pedinyana, the Taronyana, the Magilatele Taralo Honyana,
2: Lagaton,
3: La Telela Mutla Pizonga.
2: Hey,
3: I give it a dialogue. King is when they say, I can Johore. You must follow the full lady to the disbanding. Oh, I want to run off from Gorizo water. Harga Grella must follow Ronella Treher a game. Can I honor a single sense of capital? Let us say, Sisiama, Kanano. Di masipala go ntsia di metswe thata hela di metswe ka nana no re wa ntse hela mo masipala ngo wa ni mo long gore pele na kwa bogologolo ke ke ngwe lengwe ne na le masipala wa teng e ikeme ka nosi. 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Rulewa, Bamoto, Africa, Boro. Melautewo, 1820. 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Dango.
4: Good morning, everyone. My name is Obile Mila, and the three things that I think would make life better in my area is if they stop taking electricity every night, they fix the potholes in the roads, and they stop taking water unannounced.
5: Good morning. What I think would make life easier in our area is that where we live, there is no police station. Like, it's either we have to go to Joburg for police services or we have to go to town for police services. But our area, there is no police service. So if maybe they made or provided us with a mobile police station once in a while, Kamos area in Yaroma, or they made like maybe container fella, like where we can go and do our things and in there available whenever it is that we need police services, it would make life so much easier for us, because we struggle a lot when it comes to having our things done, or if there's anything that's happening crime wise we have to wait for them to come from Klerksdorp to come to Alabama. And then we can't even report in Joburg because now we do not fall under their jurisdiction. So on the top of my list, that's what would make life easier for me.
2: This morning, we're listening to you. We may not have the answers, but we've got a responsibility to listen to you. And I'm hoping that politicians will use this opportunity to listen to what is essentially we're talking about your concerns here. Three things that you believe can improve the quality of life in the area where you live. And please don't forget to highlight where it is that you're calling us from.
6: Good morning, breakfast team. It's my mother boys from Rustenburg.

0: Yo, guys, roads clear, roads infrastructure. The area, yeah, Sunrise Park, Ramachana, Sunrise View, that area in the morning, especially when the schools are opened, like the traffic in that area, it's
1: Terrible.
0: crazy. There is an alternative route on the other side, but it's a gravel road, it's in the bushes. So if that route can be just developing a new road from that side, Elonghore, when you come out of Sunrise Park, Sunrise View, Ramachana, you have an alternative route. Instead of coming into the R510, you then use that route to go into town. It would eliminate so much time delays in the morning and the afternoon. And then just the quality of the roads, guys. Yo, the potholes, Motseleng-ish. And then obviously we're talking about the crime in that area. Oh my goodness, Metsi. You can go 3 to 4 weeks without water. And then Gametsi, you would wonder hore, oh, so dirty. And then there's always leaking Motseleng. There's like water leaking always Motseleng. So yo guys, it's bad. It's bad. If some of these things can be addressed, our areas around surrounding Rustenburg would be so much better. Thank you very much, guys. Enjoy the rest of your day.
1: Thanks for taking the time to send us your message. Radio that listens. Breakfast
2: Good
1: with you.
2: morning, good morning, good morning, morning Tim. This is Lavas here. I stay in Mafikeng. I think they should just allow us to be independent. I stay in a growing place called Msiani View, Mafikeng. Mostly everyone go build and they build their own houses here. Yeah. Everyone. Government is not really involved here. No one bought or anything. It's just a tribal land. So I think what we can do to make our lives better, if every household can contribute maybe 200 every month for a year, I think there's a lot of people here. Hasnafeta, we do the roads. 200, then we build a school. Honamo regret the chair. Honamo regret the dinner. Honamo regret the ink. And just to make our life better, just to make our life, I'm talking about this small part, because I'm thinking it's slowly dying, and it's sad. I don't know why it's still called Capital City of Northwest. Love us here.
1: The people are expressing their views about how they feel in areas where they've lived. It's 20 past seven.
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9: Ayana coach Desri Ellis has welcomed midfielder Robin Moodley Salgado back into the national team setup after her break from international football to focus on her mental health. Ellis says that player well-being remains a priority, revealing that Safa has appointed a mental health coach for the squad ahead of the Women's Africa Cup of Nations tournament that is set to take place in Morocco. And Moodley Salgado is part of the provisional squad, with the final 26-player team set to be announced in the coming

0: date. England manager Thomas Tuchel has confirmed he will remain in charge through to Euro 2028, despite the Three Lions' heartbreaking World Cup semi-final exit. England were beaten 2-1 by Argentina after conceding twice late in the match, missing out on their first World Cup final since 1966. And Tuchel, whose contract runs until the whole European Championship in 2028, says that the focus now shifts to building towards the tournament, which will be co-hosted by England, Scotland, Wales, as well as the Republic of Ireland. And here's the manager, Thomas Tuchel.
1: No regrets. We gave everything. That's the bottom line. But at the moment, it's difficult to sum it up because it's just over, and it's difficult to accept because we hate to lose. And we thought we were very close. I still think we were very close. So for the overall summary, we have to wait a little bit and digest it.
2: Thank you.
0: And Springbok utility forward Kwagga Smith has praised coach Rassie Erasmus for pioneering the team's use of hybrid players. Smith, who has featured at flank, eight-man, and even on the wing for South Africa, says that versatility is central to Erasmus' rugby philosophy. The Springboks have become renowned for players covering multiple positions, with stars like Peter Saf du Toit, Damian Willems, Sasha Fiembe, Mgomo Zulu, as well as Andre Estheisen, all showcasing their adaptability as the world champions continue to build squad depth. This is all your sports. More headlines after 8.

0: who to vote for. It's a free country. This you make your own decisions. Thank you.
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0: Morning.
1: Your package.
0: Yes, ma'am.
1: Regarding police visibility, you've never been to Ventersdorp, clearly.
0: Recently,
1: you have
0: no.
1: Never been to Ventersdorp.
0: Okay.
1: Ventersdorp. My traffic hop all over any time of the day.
0: Okay.
1: Bona. I can go stop on Sakolini, Clerk Stop, N14. They're there. But they are there. Fender Stop, they're very visible.
0: Okay.
1: But they're not of any assistance.
0: Oof. Okay.
1: Oh, Kipalisa from Potchefstroom.
0: Thanks, yeah. Palisa. I haven't been, you know, past those areas in a couple of months. I know that how it's Tsanaka Fender Stop, there usually is police visibility there. I'll take it.
2: Hey, good morning, breakfast team.
0: Andres.
2: Guys, when I fly my palafla, I got a bank in the Motlakas, guys. Every day, Motlakas, you are bomber, the transformer, they are bomber every day because of the transformer, the cherry, Palo Inti, about to, and I believe for the transformer, the limit, you have a shot of a guy. Mario digging, that's a bloody informal settlement, exiting between Motlakas, and this thing is like a hot time mobiling, like Abana Zerona. Sunrise Game movie every day, every single day. Go play it out for the alcoholic street. Yo, how about you guys? Well, it is San Jose. Tango.
3: Leno deal.
0: Ke a koka. 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
3: And that's not to take away from the fact that gore one wa tura. But like 100 rand guys.
0: How last it?
4: Yo.
0: Yeah.
3: Yo, the shock.
0: Matlakase wa clipper.
5: Good morning, breakfast team.
0: Good morning, man.
5: Now what would make my life better? I'm also a resident here, Sarah Ling, and it's been months. It's been months. And the municipality is not doing anything about it. Every day, there's no way Ronan Letati, Ronal Matlakase, or Nalimiti on a full day. Matlakase only comes back

0: 11, 12 at night. And then in the morning, Khaletsoga, it's gone. 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
1: Wa itse maitse o bua jalo, ne ke le karolo ya a group on Facebook, ebile kare ke tsentswe ke Sunshine ko yona, gate ke kragen water 3 times in a day, Saraleng.
2: Yeah, among other areas, yes.
1: Yeah, how ka tsena in that group? Just for now, ka Saraleng, you find no water, no electricity on a regular basis. It's crazy. There must be an explanation somewhere.
3: Yeah, well, let's get a view from a municipal employee who says, our councillors do not do justice for our community. There are indigent services for property owners who are not able to pay their municipal services, and some choose not to pay their services. So the municipality relies on consumers paying their services. Another issue is water losses that are not reported. Basically, people tampering with municipal infrastructure. We can improve our communities by taking care of our community infrastructure, by taking care of the infrastructure itself, voting for the right party, and paying municipal services. This one is from Anonymous.
1: Aha. You are going to be anonymous in that space. Breakfast with you. We have more space to accommodate for your thoughts. We're looking at three things that can improve the quality of life in your area. We're not really looking at blaming any political party, just your thoughts, yeah?
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7: Reka gona jaanong kwa Boxer malatsi a le mane fela. 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

0: It's Dak and Mashudu Hambanawe on Breakfast with You, quarter to eight, in tune with you. If you could choose just three things that would improve the quality of life in your area, what would they be?
1: Almost every day, in the social media. I'm originally from Kosterne. Why? 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Kalabona to this date. I suppose. 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And what else? 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
0: Metsi ba golo.
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2: yeah
0: 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Don't worry, it's not an expensive complex. 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What do they put in those drums? They put in tins and bottles. 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And what's our fella, what's in the drama, so the blue. Wouldn't you bet on the blue? 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
0: Okay.
1: Gitse loko motseng gape. Back in the days, whenever you bought electricity, let's say o regile motlakase wa 20 rand, it would come with extra units.
2: Yes, now FPE.
1: Yes, now it's even less.
0: Maro tshwantse o kwadise. 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Kokoanya your constituency when the bills are due at the end of the month. 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Re tsamaya re 'ira thulaganyo ko masepala a kere. It's a 50-50 thing. We're going to handle this municipality thing all the way. Our responsibilities have to be in there. But this morning we listen to you. It's very, very important. It's our opportunity to listen to you in terms of what you have to say. Yeah. 10 to 8, this is Breakfast with you. And we'll come back to your comments in a moment.
2: Look at this lineup. Karen White, Mduduso Makatini, Zonke, Vusi Novas, Jara, Sjava, Lira, Mandisi Junkies, Babalwa M, Miss K, and DJ Nkosh. 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The Bakwena Jazz Experience hits the Sun City Super Bowl on Saturday the 29th of August. 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

0: I believe this guy is heading to South Africa in a couple of days. Maxwell, still haven't gotten tickets. I'd love to see him. Always been a big fan, especially from the early days. That Urban Hang Suite album, amazing, love it. I also saw, I don't know, this one I'll miss. Brandy is also coming here. Brandy Norwood, yeah. There are three dates I saw being confirmed and stuff like that. The one I want to go to is the one in Sun City. With that amazing lineup that Sunshine keeps talking about, I really want to pop in there. That Nduduzo Makatini, amazing, amazing on piano. You know, you get people that play piano notes. Yeah, he knows notes and stuff. Nduduzo Makatini actually just, he plays his own soul and spirit with those keyboards. That's going to be interesting. 29th of August in Sun City. Yeah, get your tickets there. Probably we'll bump into each other. Right, after the break, or after the news, I beg your pardon, 8 o'clock news, Thursday edition of Music Roulette. And we're doing remixes today. Yeah, not only was the song good as an original, somebody put it in a mix. And where do you vote? You vote on our Facebook page at UFM 898. My name is Pat Cash. I'm with Rorise Mafora and Kanan Black with your latest news at 8 o'clock. Sokofatso Letsia.
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2: Rustenburg and Johannesburg up to 8 degrees, Klerksdorp 2. The Northwest government seeks updates from officials deployed to rescue struggling municipalities. And EMPD officers and a businessman back in court on charges of stealing precious stones. Good morning, I am Tshegofatso Letsie. The Northwest Departments of Cooperative Governance and Treasury will deliver quarterly progress reports on provincial executive representatives deployed to struggling municipalities. According to COGDA MEC Uaging Molapisi, the task of the representatives is to strengthen oversight and ensure compliance with the financial recovery plan, among others.
3: In terms of the EXCO resolution, we are expected, together with the MEC for Treasury, to table progress report before EXCO every after 3 months to assess progress. So we are giving ourselves a 3 month period to assess progress that has been registered by the PER in different municipalities. So we'll then assess if the situation improves, we'll then review the intervention.
2: Molapisi assured that the representatives would not duplicate the work of chief financial officers at the municipalities.
3: The terms of reference stipulate the powers that we give to this PR in terms of the Section 1395A and C, like I said. So the CFO is still there, municipal manager is still there, the councillors as the political structure is still there, but they can't just take decisions without those decisions being rectified by the PER. So any decision that the council take or the accounting officer takes are subject to review or confirmation by the PER.
2: Still in the Northwest, the Department of Community Safety is strengthening community safety forums through capacity building workshops across the province. According to the Director of Crime Prevention, Florence Nchwe, the initiative equips forums with the skills and knowledge needed to address crime and safety challenges. Obakeng Muluswane has the story.
4: Nchwe reiterated that these forums unite key stakeholders.

0: us to coordinate crime prevention and foster safer communities.
1: So the reason behind all this is to get all sectors in communities on board in terms of ensuring that at local level, in all the local municipalities, we have the community safety forum, which will then look at developing the local crime prevention strategies to ensure that a whole lot of different issues are dealt with concerning safety.
0: She further emphasized that the department remains fully committed to collaborating with all partners to build resilient communities. Obakeng Molosuane, News Note, Rustenburg.
2: Two Ekurhuleni Metro Police Department officers and a businessman are expected to appear before the Johannesburg Magistrates Court this morning on charges of stealing precious stones worth nearly 15 million rands in 2023. Authorities say the three are among a group of six people involved in the alleged robbery. Silva Sibiya reports.
3: During the suspect's last court appearance, prosecutor Advocate Nayeb Antela argued that the circumstances surrounding the alleged theft will be ventilated during the bail application.
4: Yes, I do confirm. And I was going to ask the court that to let us ventilate the issues around her arrest.
3: Suspended EMPD Deputy Chief Julius Mkhwanazi has also been implicated in the robbery. Silva Sibiya, News Note, Johannesburg.
2: A recap of the top story. The Northwest government seeks updates from officials deployed to rescue struggling municipalities. Final headlines are next at 8:30.
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6: Final look at your sports headlines. Banyana's mandate is clear, according to coach Dr. Desiree Ellis, which is to finish in the top four of WEFCON in as far as the tournament, the upcoming tournament is concerned. And England manager Thomas Tuchel has confirmed he will remain in charge through to Euro 2028. These and more at 20 past 8.
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7: Let's take another look at your roads. Driving through Rustenburg, heavy traffic on Bosch Street at the Nelson Mandela Drive intersection. We continue along Nelson Mandela Drive to the Beyers Nodier intersection, where there is heavy congestion there as well. Heavy traffic in Brits on Spoorweg Street. This is at the Pinar Street intersection. And Rutgers Street, Leone, is moving slowly. Heavy traffic in Klerksdorp. This is on Riedman Street at the Tuvor Street intersection. Austin Street, Leone, Goekopenanting, William Street will add a delay onto your travel time. Heavy traffic in Potchefstroom on Nelson Mandela Drive, this is at the Ross Street intersection, and please note that there is an alleged car accident on the intersection of Hoffman Street as well as Mayor Street, so do proceed with caution. Heavy traffic in Mafeking on Freiburg Road, Goekopenanting, James Moroka Road. There is also heavy traffic on Carrington Street, Alimaharha Tropo. If we have missed anything, do let us know on the WhatsApp line 076 260 2815.
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0: They call this a fake Friday, and with reason, I suppose. Chronicle Deep, and we are with. Before that, we started out with SARS and happiness. 14 after 8. Love Thursdays. And we love engaging with you. And this morning, we were talking about just three things that can improve the quality of life in your area. We're talking, you know, obviously being aware that local government elections are coming up. And hopefully, these politicians and anyone that really is looking forward to winning your vote, they would understand that these are the important issues for you.
1: Hey, morning team.
0: The alert's all right.
1: Podcast in the team, yeah. Finally, I can hear you guys.
0: Oh, thanks.
1: Finally,
0: man.
1: My mornings are full now.
0: Finally.
1: A full circle.
0: Thanks, man.
2: Welcome.
1: Yo, okay. I'm King Kabine from Matlera.
0: Yes, sir.
1: Now for me, this side, it would be the roads. Definitely the roads. Yo, if you go to my kitchen, call it top, there is no difference. There shouldn't be any difference, but the roads, if they can just fix all the roads, doesn't matter what kitchen or what you got. Yeah.
0: It's good to have you back, man.
3: Good morning, breakfast team.
0: Good morning.
3: It's in Kinalebo Tataba, Santa Gidi Potolu, Zeri Kima Felaja, and Amor Sprite, and then Gore di go ba dire senyetsa dikolo especially ga pula inele cause ga pula inele ga o khona ga se tlhola o gopola gore ele e foka e ditletse metsi di etsang like I ke mathata, and then se seng gape ke police station. 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
0: Oh,
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0: Wow.
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3: 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Yo, thank you.
0: It's like we're listening to somebody relate a funny story to us. 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
4: Why re kokota ko police station?
0: Whoa, guys, we can do better, man. Yeah. Eh? Really can.
5: Morning.
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1: Mela.
0: Ako.
1: Let's thank you, man, for making the effort. If you look at all the companies, or if you look at who cleans in what we previously referred to as white areas, okay, you go to town, you look at people that are actually cleaning in town, okay, let's accept that. So we are very clean people. Why is it that some of us are not able to do the very same thing in our neighborhoods? Why is it that relatla matlakala ko makeisheneng le ko metseng la tlhelwa hela? I was heartbroken. I spent a lot of time with Tlhabane, and I saw these young people. You know, you can tell they went out for a night. There's nothing wrong with that. You know, they're old enough. But swaro utshwere le botlolo la scene, Norman.
2: Yeah.
1: Yeah. And ke bona fela just it's too good couple to beat. Tsa le botlolo le this young man ali tua ganya mo le botaneng la ntwa batho.
2: Why?
1: That's another thing, you know. Where he puts, and then somebody else will come in and do a similar thing. No, man, maspala hard to sika sepe. Ilerona. My boy. Anyway, we're going to look at Taro Telon for Huyakawena, whether it's Tirelo or anything that you reckon can improve the quality of life in your area. And we're available on UConnect app, on WhatsApp, and also on our Facebook page.
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2: Well, I can a little bonyana. I'm not pointing fingers at nobody, but khona le ga kitse gore ke re morafe khotsa khona le bahiri ba bang so. Gore motho wa tla hire go nang ko teng, jiki man go tsholwa malana gona mo jarteng fa.
1: Mo di training
2: like it's very unsanitary and wait again.
1: My solo assing man.
2: So is it because moto patala rente o pala go mo khalema gore e ga ri riana? Go iragala.
1: The drain di a block ka gore la tlhala dilo hela kwa. Tsatsi le lengwe when it rains then we wonder why the area floods. We'll come back and talk some more.
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2: Ayana coach Desiree Ellis says the team's focus is firmly on securing a top finish in the 2026 Women's Africa Cup of Nations tournament and qualifying for the 2027 FIFA Women's World Cup in Brazil. South Africa heads to Morocco looking to bounce back after finishing fourth at the previous tournament. And Ellis says the squad is united behind its goals as preparations continue there, with Banyana aiming to return to WEFCON at the podium, then book a place in the world stage. Here's Desiree Ellis.
14: We have done well in the league. Unfortunately, we can only choose a certain amount of players. And this process going forward to select the final 26 is even more difficult.
2: Meanwhile, England manager Thomas Tuchel

0: has confirmed he will remain in charge through to Euro 2028, despite the Three Lions' heartbreaking World Cup semi-final exit. England were beaten 2-1 by Argentina after conceding twice late in the match, missing out on their first World Cup final since 1966. And Tishal Ho's contract, of course, runs until the home European Championship in 2028, says the focus now. It shifts to rebuilding towards the tournament, which will be co-hosted by England, Scotland, as well as Wales and the Republic of Ireland.
1: No regrets. We gave everything. That's the bottom line. But at the moment, it's difficult to sum it up because it's just over, and it's difficult to accept because we hate to lose. And we thought we were very close. I still think we were very close. So for the overall summary, we have to wait a little bit and digest it.
0: And finally, Springbok debutant Ruben van Heerden says that his move to Cape Town revitalized his career as he prepares for his first test against Wales in Durban on Saturday. The 28-year-old lock is one of four uncapped players selected by Rassie Rasmus for the Nations Championship clash. After impressing for South Africa A and earning a late call-up to the box squad, van Heerden says that years of hard work have finally paid off, with the dream of wearing the green and gold now becoming a reality. More sports in the afternoon on You and the Boys with Kazi My Kazi. That's Morena Masena. Kali Bitsoke, Kane and Black, the Blackjack, Kim Okoni for Breakfast with You Sports. Good morning.
2: Let me tell you the development with Thomas Tuchel staying with England is one that a lot of people were expecting. I mean, no disrespect to Gareth Southgate, he would have done well, but this guy...

0: Ladies of Palace, they're produced by an iconic South African musician by the name of Don Laka. Bana ba sekolo, right, let's wrap up our discussion.
1: Good morning, the breakfast team. I'm not going to be able to speak to you. It's very useless and dysfunctional municipality. The only way you're going to get help is spelling on a kobola mokotla. And we have to know someone in department, a certain department, for when we're going to talk to fela from municipality phone a direct line. 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So the only way gore masipala le team deke o kgone go siama is where we start mo officing ya masipala.

0: tlhatlhobe bikinyana. 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
1: E lor ba mmatla drink. 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I mean, that's totally unacceptable.
2: Not only is it shocking, it's also very disappointing. And for a person like me who knows quite a lot of police officers, I'm not going to wax lyrical about the officers that I know, but these are, you know, family men, good people, good citizens. And when you find them inside a police station, you normally get help. What we're hearing here is really shocking. Look, I mean, the choice is yours. What do you do with the challenges that you're facing in your community? We can't suggest otherwise. We just listen.
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0: Pretoria Boyki, Julian Gomes with Boosie and Ed Jazz. Actually, Ed Jazz remixed the song Out of My Life. No, we want you to stay, thank you. It was Shaima Music and the Hands of Time. Well, they sit at 10 to 9. This is Breakfast with You. Thanks for being in tune with us, and thanks for your comments, by the way. Yeah?
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0: Nyadu kwete bakolo nerere kharele rete ditshwalo tsa bohelo. More breakfast with you.
4: Good morning, Likoko. Hope you guys are good.
0: Good,
4: I'll get straight to the point.
0: Sure.
4: In the places that I'm hoping between, which is in the northwest and in Johannesburg, I think the roads, basically the roads, repairing the roads, litter, removing litter, that I can think also it can improve the quality of life. And then, you know, in villages, Lego, Gasi, you know, just to support entrepreneurs, maybe we should just have a network where these people can be registered. We know Hore, if Kibatla, a tailor, I go to this one because I'm on networking. If I want the nail technician, I'll also go to this one. If I want the barber, you go to this barber. You know that we must really support the entrepreneurs, Tsamurikasi or the villages, and also guide them, you know, to be very professional and do things professionally. And the other one, it's recreational centers. Those recreational centers and parks, they need to be improved so that youth can go hang around there, but to be dissolved the whole day, you know. Just to be there in terms of sport, in terms of, you know, internet, whatever, where they can serve and do all these things. Interest technology and stuff like that. And then they do all the shopping centers, small makasana, like the villages. They must make sure for those centers, 70% ebe the locals, but here by employer, but by the locals, maybe 40% in Nebagonte. And then the last one, but not least, to alleviate poverty, more magasining, you know, instead of giving people the 350, I think maybe 20 by few the seat. The city is over jale mo di jara thing. Each and every household in a backyard garden, you know. Re tlogele go reka everything bagaetso ra reka from motlakase to metsi because metsi ha clean re reka le di veg tse leng gore you just get the seeds you plant wa inoseletsa la ijela mogae le gona ha re reka ka chelte FM because people are unemployed, so you buy from electricity, you pay bond, you buy water. We can't, guys. So we must just try to alleviate

0: poverty go jaliweng the backyards batho ba je go nne betere. And then re tla kgona le go nagana straight gore re nagana eng gape se re ka se ka irang matshelo a rona a nne betere. 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
1: You know that if you've spoken to her, your perspective should be right. South Africans are very easy to divide. Very, very easy. That's why you see with the staggering number of illegal foreign nationals that are here, some of them would have exploited our differences. We allow ourselves to be divided on the basis of race, on the basis of religion, on the basis of gender, on the basis of social standing. We need to be patriotic about ourselves and about our country so that in our country. These things that are missing in our communities, we could change the trajectory. It's all up to us. You know what to do. Listen to all political parties and you make your call. I cannot recommend one for you. I won't even tell you which one I'm voting for, if I'm voting for the same or a different one. But all in all, let's thank you for listening as always, and thanks for caring.
2: 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It's been an absolute pleasure. Let the sun shine on you. Okay, thanks. Bye.
3: All right, we'll do it again, Kausani. Just one more time for this weekend in Black UFM Sports, especially on Breakfast with You. Here's your pick for this morning's music relay, Mandoza and Mdu, 50-50.
1: Right, before we get to that 50-50 song, the mystery song.

So we'll always fill two songs plus a mystery song. Up to you if you trust us. Normally we bring the heat. And you can tell Ladies Night was one of the remakes there. And we'll catch you tomorrow.

0: FM.
1: Rustenburg and Johannesburg up to 10 degrees, Potchefstroom 6. The Northwest government seeks updates from officials deployed to rescue struggling municipalities, and EMPD officers and a businessman back in court on charges of stealing precious stones. Good morning, I am Tsego Fatsoletsie. The Northwest Departments of Cooperative Governance and Treasury will deliver quarterly progress reports on provincial executive representatives deployed to struggling municipalities. According to COGDA's MEC, Oageng Molapisi, the task of the representatives is to strengthen oversight and ensure compliance with the financial recovery plan, among others.
2: In terms of the ExCo resolution, we are expected, together with the MEC for Treasury, to table progress report before ExCo every after 3 months to assess progress. So we are giving ourselves a 3 months period to assess progress that has been registered by the PER in different municipalities. So we'll then assess if the situation improves, we'll then review the intervention.
1: Molapisi assured that the representatives would not duplicate the work of chief financial officers at the municipalities.
2: The terms of reference stipulate the powers that we give to this PER in terms of the Section 1395A and C, like I said. So the CFO is still there, municipal manager is still there, the council as the political structure is still there, but they can't just take decisions without those decisions being rectified by the PER. So any decision that the council take or the accounting officer takes are subject to review or confirmation by the PER.
1: The Northwest Department of Community Safety is strengthening community safety forums through capacity-building workshops across the province. According to the Director of Crime Prevention, Florence Nchwe, the initiative equips forums with the skills and knowledge needed to address crime and safety challenges. Obakeng Muluswane has the story.
3: Nchwe reiterated that these forums unite key stakeholders to coordinate crime prevention and foster safer communities.
4: So the reason behind all this is to get all sectors in communities on board in terms of ensuring that at local level, in all the local municipalities, we have the community safety forum, which will then look at developing the local crime prevention strategies to ensure that a whole lot of different issues are dealt with concerning safety.
3: She further emphasized that the department remains fully committed to collaborating with all partners to build resilient communities. Obakeng Muluswane, News Note, Rustenburg. And

0: Lastly, two Ekurhuleni Metro Police Department officers and a businessman are expected to appear before the Johannesburg Magistrates Court this morning on charges of stealing precious stones worth nearly 15 million rands in 2023. Authorities say the three are among a group of six people involved in the alleged robbery, Silva Sibiya reports.
1: During the suspect's last court appearance, prosecutor advocate Ngaye Bantela argued that the circumstances surrounding the alleged theft will be ventilated during the bail application.
2: Yes, I do confirm, and I was going to ask the court that to let us ventilate the issues around her arrest in the bail court when dealing with her application.
1: Suspended EMPD Deputy Chief Julius Mkhwanazi has also been implicated in the robbery. Silva Sibiya, Newsnote, Johannesburg.
0: A recap of the top story. The Northwest government seeks updates from officials deployed to rescue struggling municipalities. I'll be back with more news at 10.
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And that is Lord Cares with A Trap Phone, Give Me a Ring, Baby. And that is how we kickstart the show. Good morning, good morning. It's literally just gone 8 minutes after 9 o'clock. So good morning, welcome to it. This is you.

0: Forenoon on UFM In Tune with you. My name is Belo Modiega, and a big thank you, of course, goes to the Breakfast with You team. They are coming back again tomorrow for the Friday edition of Breakfast with You between 6 and 9 o'clock. So make sure that you wake up very early in the morning, all right, to catch the fattest worm. That's what they say. So anyway, on the side of 9 o'clock, we're getting into your legal matters because it is indeed a Thursday after all. And it looks like thousands and thousands of South Africans are actually in customary marriages that have not been officially registered. So you have until the 31st of August 2026. There's a deadline that's been set there. And I know that there's a lot of questions around that. You have until the 31st of August 2026 to register your customary marriage if you haven't done so already, okay? So there's a lot of questions around who needs to actually register, you know, what kind of documents are required. We'll answer that question, of course, with a conversation that we're going to be having with Mary Jane Mpatlele. That is, of course, in the second hour of the show. In the second hour still, we're going to be talking about a viral social media video that has sparked a very heated debate. This is after a specific woman, you know, described marriage as a humiliation ritual for women. And so, you know, people have been talking about that ever since. I can't wait to have that conversation with you come the second hour of the show. The last hour is all about you and I tracing the tune. But of course, when we step into the first hour, we focus on your dilemma. All right. So get ready to advise Anonza 076-260-2815. Let's get straight into it after this, after the music. Maxwell is coming up.
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2: Did you know municipalities in the Dr. Ruth Sekgomotsi Mompati district have joined forces to improve service delivery by fixing roads, addressing water supply challenges, and reducing crime through improved area lighting? 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

So clearly something is happening with Anonza, and Anonza is asking us to come on over and help her out with her dilemma. That is Maxwell, by the way, playing in the background with something. It's 16 minutes after 9 o'clock. It's time for us to help Anonza out. Arutusing Anonza, the WhatsApp line is 076-260-2815. So Anonza says this morning, "Dear Pelo, I'm a woman who has been in a relationship with a married man for 5 years. Okay. He always promised that one day I would become his second wife. I believed him, stayed loyal, and waited for the future that he kept promising me. Then one day, a friend of mine sent pictures from social media showing that he had married another woman. So I was devastated. When I finally confronted him, his response shocked me even more. He told me that his wife was the one who actually chose the woman that he married. According to him, she didn't want me as a second wife and insisted that he marry someone else instead. I don't know what hurts more, the fact that he married another woman or knowing that another woman had the power to decide my future while I was left waiting for promises that were never kept." So now Anonza is saying, now I'm questioning whether he ever intended to marry me at all or if I've just been wasting 5 years of my life. Pelo, should I accept his explanation and move on? Or was I simply lied to from the very beginning? And how do I heal from loving someone who allowed another person to decide whether I was worthy of being his wife?" That is Anonza's dilemma. So coming over, I need you. I need you to assist Anonza. 076-260-2815. The post is up as well on the social pages, so make sure that you also interact with that post. For 5 years, Anonza has been waiting. So for 5 years, Anonza, this man kept asking you to wait, right? But when the time came for this man to finally make a lifelong commitment, he married somebody else. I want that to sink in a little bit. You waited 5 years. When the time came, he then decided to marry somebody else. Or he says somebody else decided for him that he should be marrying somebody else. But at the end of the day, he made the final decision. He married

0: somebody else. He married somebody else. He didn't choose you. He could have fought for you if that's what he wanted. If there's one thing I know about men, I don't know a lot. I don't know a lot. But if there's one thing I know about men is that when they want something, nothing is going to stop them. Nothing is going to stop them from getting it. And I have every reason to believe that this man is probably stringing you along. Probably stringing you along because you have believed him for 5 years. I mean, he's thinking, well, you can believe me for another 5 years. That is why the decision lies with you, Anonza. And I want you to not measure your worth by whether someone chose you, right? Your value was never in the first place, you know, never determined by his decision or by another woman's opinion on you. So you need to love yourself enough for you to understand that part, that when the time came for him to choose, you were not the one that he chose. Okay? That is my advice for Anonza. Talk to me on 0762602815. I believe that Anonza should just move on with her life. She can choose to waste another 5 years of her life, or she can choose to just, you know, build a life eling yakhage away from that situation, because that situation clearly is not something that, you know, she should be a part of. It's been made very clear. It's been made very clear, Anonza. The actions, it's a motto. They speak way louder than some of the words that come out of their mouths. Eh? Somebody can lie to you for years and years, promising you the world, and only for them to not deliver. And this man has not delivered. So you need to accept that and move on with your life. 0762602815. It's Tsapi Long. Let's advise Anonza.
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very clear that Nonza's life will never be the same after Afeso Ho find her out. Yeah, things have definitely changed for her. That's Azana, by the way, playing in the background with Never the Same. Also played you, Montel Jordan, with Something for the Honeys. The Nameless Band as well came in with Sondela. Anthony Hamilton with Best of Me. So in case you missed it, this is Anonza's dilemma. So Anonymous says that she's been in a relationship with a married man for the past 5 years. So throughout that time, you know, this man kept promising that one day, you know, you're going to be my second wife. I'm going to marry you. And she believed him. She stayed committed, you know, and she patiently waited for the future that this man kept promising. So one day, everything changed for Anonza. A friend of Anonza sent her pictures from social media, right? Basically just showing that this man of yours is marrying another woman. So Anonza is clearly heartbroken. So she went and she confronted this man. And his explanation actually left Anonza even more confused, because he then claimed that his first wife was the one who chose the woman that he eventually married. So according to him, his wife didn't want Anonza as the second wife and insisted that the husband marries somebody else instead. So now Anonza is questioning everything. You know, she's wondering whether she ever truly was part of this man's future, or was this man just, you know, lying to her. So she's asking you and I, should I believe his explanation and move on, or was I being lied to from the very beginning? And how do I then begin to heal, you know, after

0: giving 5 years of my life to someone who never really chose me. It's been 5 years of your life. This person still has not chosen you. I do believe that maybe it's time for you to find another future with somebody else, Anonza. Because one thing that I know is that a man who truly, truly wants to build a future with you won't leave that decision to somebody else, you know, won't leave your future in somebody else's hands. And he won't keep you waiting for 5 years. You know, and let's just say that his explanation is actually true. Do you really want to be with somebody who allows somebody else to control such a big decision? You know, marrying somebody else is not a small thing. Such a big decision. So he has allowed somebody else to make a decision on his behalf like that. You want to be a part of that? Hey.
1: Hi, Pilo.
0: Hi, darling.
1: Hi, Anonymous. Nna tota kgang ya gago Anonymous ke a go palelwa ke go godisa etela gore o bereke yang mara nna ne kere for the fact that you chose to become the second option from the beginning e ne e le yone problem. So if I were you, I would choose myself, because I, being in a relationship le motho wa motho doesn't promise anything. Amen.
0: Amen. Hallelujah. Okay, so we've got Rory Sang. No one can make a man do anything. He chose the woman. So that's what Rory Sang says on the social pages. Yeah, you know, like, it's very fascinating how much we believe sometimes. When you want to believe, you will believe everything that comes out of a person's mouth. Even when you can sense, or no, man, something is off here. It's crazy. It's absolutely crazy. So for the first time in history, the Summa Cum Laude International Youth Music Festival is landing on African soil from the 7th to the 10th of August. So the Sun City Super Bowl will host incredible youth choirs, orchestras and ensembles from all over the world. So this is a massive celebration of global talent and cultural excellence, and the public concerts are now open to everyone. Tickets are incredibly accessible, ranging from just 100 to 120 rand at tickets.tixa.co.za, which covers your resort entry. Come witness the world unite through music.

0: You know, one thing that remains a fact is the fact that, Anonza, once you decide to leave this person and once you decide to love yourself, you're definitely going to be missing this individual. You'll miss their voice. You'll miss the way that they smell. You will miss the conversations even, you know, but that doesn't mean that that person is actually good for you. Just because you miss them doesn't necessarily mean that you should be with them, okay? It's very normal to miss somebody. Once you have decided that you're going to make a decision that's going to work in your favor. That is Case, by the way, with missing you. 15 minutes to go before we get to 10 o'clock. My advice to Anonza is to stop waiting for another promise. I want you to grieve that relationship. I want you to grieve the future that you imagined with this individual. Because I don't want you to spend another year, you know, chasing someone who's already shown you where you stand. Okay? It's about time that we love ourselves. You know, it's about time that we show ourselves that we value ourselves, you know? Instead of just believing everything that comes out of somebody else's mouth, and you suspect Horman, Honale, something sizzling off, you know, because 5 years is a very long time for one to wait, eh, for somebody.
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0: Good morning.
1: Man, like, give it to us a stare, come on, Horan. A me and a quad blanting go. A makau, a single.
0: Good question.
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0: Oh.
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2: Anonza, you're going to wait another 5 years or get it 10 years. Or go pillow walk or fail. Motu onana urata maka. This married guy will never marry you. I want to be your son yet to umunga oblelo, msadi wewe mkhiti se msadi. 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
1: Alrighty, I'm going to rush over to the social pages very quickly. Tally, as Joy says, culturally, if the man wants a second wife, the first wife is the one who must choose the second wife. So I'm super proud of him for listening to his wife. Move on, my sister. Useni, I think, on the social says that simply means that you didn't qualify. Remember, when you are getting promised at the same time, they are watching your behavior and so on. When something like that happens, that means that you failed to comply. You failed to comply. Nothing surprising here. All right. Okay, Anonza, more from you. Talk to me. Okay, I'm going to get into some of your voice notes and messages in a few minutes. Make sure that you send them my way on 076-260-2815. Ritusa Anonza. She was supposed to be the second wife, realized, you know, the man married another woman as a second wife. And so now she's asking herself, let's help her out, okay?
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0: 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So ke fila gore na ntse a sa morate, nantse a qhoba-qhoba nako ela ka ena, nantse a itse gore ena o plan-a eng. Thank you, Pelo.
1: And that is heartbreaking, hey? Because here you are, you're very committed, you know, you have literally just dedicated your entire life, you know, to preparing yourself to be this person's wife, because this person has prepared you and said, Hoda, this is what's going to happen, and it doesn't happen. So, yeah, I can understand Anonza's pain, but I would love for Anonza to put herself first, you know, for the first time. To put herself first and to forget about this man, because it doesn't look like it's going to go her way. Especially because now the wife is the one who's deciding on the second wife. There's a third one that might come in without Anonza's knowledge. So we don't want Anonza to go through that. Anyway, thank you so much for advising, Anonza. I do appreciate you. It's 10 o'clock now. It's time for the news.
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3: The temperature more Rustenburg, Lekwa Mahikeng 18, Johannesburg 14. 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Apane wa tlhalosa.
4: I've referenced the fact that before 94, not all of us had the opportunity to vote. After 94, we have an opportunity to vote. But you cannot vote if you're not registered. So if the future leaders of this country can make this thing fashionable, the majority will participate and they will be able to get the issues resolved that they have. I understand there's a lot of issues. First of all, there's a lot of young people that are not employed. Maybe if they themselves realize that being in government is not for only adult people or older people, they can bring a change.
3: Bothati kwa City of Joburg bo ikantse go tshameka karolo ya bone go konosetsa diporojeke tsa go tlhabolola mafaratlhatlha a di-taxi rank kwa toropong eo. 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
5: The money we are trying to find as government to reconfigure the MTN rank, we are investing huge amounts to rebuild that rank. We are aware of PRI, which is also no longer in good structural position. Nayo sizofaka imali silungise. 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Leyo decision sayenza in council. Abantu bahambe nama taxi ahambe, wonke umuntu ahambe kahle.
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6: This digital case and evidence management system, which has been positively received by court users, provides a platform for litigants to file their papers electronically and affords judges the ability to manage court evidence with ease and instantaneously online. A digital court system that assumes stable internet, digital literacy, access to devices and language proficiency may improve access for some while excluding others. A system that is not properly secured may compromise confidentiality. A system procured without adequate institutional control may create dependency on external vendors.
3: Mo go tsa metshameko mokatisi wa Banyana Banyana Dr. Desiree Ellis a re batlile go dira ka gotlhe go nna mo seemong se se siameng pele ga tshimologo ya sejana sa WEFCON kgwedi e tlang. 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
7: We just have to make sure that we get the mix right of youth and experience, get the mix right of the versatility that

0: we're looking for, get the mix right of cover in all positions for every eventuality. Because in this tournament, you have to be adaptable, and we need players that, you know, I think if I mentioned her, Filwe Jani, she's played practically in every position for the national team, bar goalkeeper, when she was needed, when we had injuries. And, you know, we want to make sure that we cover each and every base.
1: Fa re wetsa ka kgang e itlhomileng kwa pele, IEC e gwetlha bašwa go ikwadisetsa ditlhopho tsa selegae tsa monongwaga. Dikalo amogela tse dingwe mo ureng e latelang.
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0: Save Me, a song that is from Java, Raf, MT, Saudi, and Vuyo Mayike. Basically, this song comes from a 2026 collaborative album that was called The Trap Temptation, basically reuniting the members of African Trap Movement. How nice, eh? They're nicely reunited there. It's 9 minutes after 10 o'clock. It is the second hour of the show. We're getting to your legal matters.
1: Know your rights. Know the law. It's Legal Thursday.
0: It is Legal Thursday, so thousands of South Africans are in customary marriages that have not yet been registered, and you've been given the deadline to do so. The deadline is the 31st of August, so to help us navigate that conversation around what documents you need, who needs to register, we're going to be chatting, of course, with Mary Jane Mpahlele. Marriage is a humiliation ritual. Let's get into that.
2: We interrupt your regular programming with breaking news out of Rustenburg. Reports are flooding in as flames have been reported at President Boulevard. Eyewitnesses say the blaze is coming from Nandi Braai.
3: That's right. I'm standing right in the middle of the heat at Nandi Braai. The fire is perfectly braaiing wors, chicken, short ribs and beef flavors. Barbecue, mild and hot, served with pap, dombola and even dien.
2: Nandi Braai will be opening and lighting up flames near your area soon. Nandi Braai. Taste so much more.
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0: Best hat. It's 15 minutes after 10 o'clock. I think the song was supposed to play in the first hour of the show, honestly. The song that I deeply dedicated to Anonymous, eh? Yeah, let it go, let it go, let it go. Keisha Cole with Little Kim. Missy Elliott is also featured on the song. Let it go, it is, right? So can I ask you something? When you think about marriage, what is the first word that comes to your mind? Is it love that comes to your mind? Are you thinking maybe partnership? Are you thinking commitment? Or are you thinking sacrifice? I'm asking you this because there is a video that's been making the rounds on social media. And this particular video has people talking for all the right and for all the wrong reasons. So in the viral clip, a woman basically describes linyalo as a humiliation ritual for basadi. Very strong words indeed. And unsurprisingly, you know, this obviously has divided opinions. So this is what she had to say.
1: Marriage is a humiliation ritual for women. Marriage, umshado, linyalo, is a humiliation ritual for women because marriage is not for black people. Black people have nothing to do with marriage because marriage is a man-made concept which only benefits amadoda, men, banna. When you go there, you are submitting your entire life, your existence to the hands of the person you are going to commit to for the rest of your life. And that person can do as they please with you because vele, you report to them. You are theirs. You bond yourself to them and you say, yes, I want to report to you for the rest of my life. I don't know how many times I must tell you guys that this is not for you.
0: So what do you think? What do you think? Talk to me on 076-260-2815. Do you think that marriage is a humiliation ritual for women? Do you agree with what this woman has just said, or do you disagree? Tell me why as well, because I know for a fact that some people actually agree with her. Yep, some people agree, saying that in many marriages, a lot of women are still carrying the heavier load. You know, they're expected to do a lot of things. They're expected to build successful careers. They're expected to raise children. They're expected to manage households. They're expected to remember birthdays. They're expected to organize, you know, family gatherings. Somehow, somewhere, you know, they still have to also be emotionally available to everyone else around them. And it can be seen as too much, you know. They argue that even though times have changed, the expectations that are placed on women hasn't changed enough, okay? And then, of course, there's others who couldn't disagree more. They say that marriage isn't the problem. The problem is the people who are in the marriage, right? They believe that healthy marriage is built on teamwork. Healthy marriage is built on mutual respect and shared responsibilities as well, right? So this is where, of course, both partners are expected to support each other rather than having just one person who is carrying the entire relationship, okay? So my question to you this morning, you know, based on this viral video that has been doing the rounds on social media that claims that marriage is a humiliation ritual for women, where do you stand? Do you agree with this or do you disagree? I'll tell you where I stand, right? I believe that marriage is a humiliation ritual for women, depending on who the woman is married to and the family that she's married to as well. So it differs from case to case, you know, from marriage to marriage, from person to person. If you're going to walk into a marriage, you know, and you're expected to do everything and anything without you catching a break, it might feel like a humiliation ritual. But if you are then treated as a human being who is entering into a family, right, to increase and to build a legacy, then it can be something else. So that's where I stand. Talk to me. Do you agree that marriage is a humiliation ritual for women or not? Let's chat.
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1: It's not just the pension fund. 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

0: Oh yeah, keep it coming, hey? Keep all your voice notes and messages coming on 076-260-2815. I want to know from you whether you agree or you disagree, because there is a viral video that I just played for you that claims that marriage is a humiliation ritual for women. So has marriage actually evolved into an equal partnership in your experience, of course? Or do you think that society still expects a whole lot more from women than it does from men? Let's get talking, all right? 076-260-2815. Heavy D with Keep It Coming. Donald with Nyasfela. Jonina with Ntombizotwa. Also played your music from Wale. And that one is called Watching Us. That one is featuring Leon Thomas. So here's the viral video.
1: Marriage is a human.

0: Humiliation ritual for women. Marriage, umshado, linyalo, is a humiliation ritual for women because marriage is not for black people. Black people have nothing to do with marriage because marriage is a man-made concept which only benefits amadoda, men, banna. When you go there, you are submitting your entire life, your existence, to the hands of the person you are going to commit to for the rest of your life. And that person can do as they please with you because, well, you report to them. You are theirs. You bond yourself to them. And you say, yes, I want to report to you for the rest of my life. I don't know how many times I must tell you guys that this is not for you.
1: So talk to me. Talk to me. Do you agree? Do you disagree that marriage is indeed a humiliation ritual for women? Let's chat. We're also going to be chatting with Mary Jane Mphahlele. There's a deadline. The 31st of August has been set for you to register your customary marriage. So let's have that conversation with Mary Jane Mphahlele quickly after this.
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8: 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It's Legal Thursday.
1: It is indeed Legal Thursday. So thousands of South Africans are in customary marriages that have never been officially registered. So with the 31st of August 2026 deadline approaching, a lot of people are having a lot of questions, okay? So a lot of people are asking themselves, who actually needs to register? You know, what kind of documents will I need in order for me to register this marriage of mine? And what happens as well? You know, if one misses the deadline, what's going to happen to your marriage? What's going to happen to it? So to unpack this conversation, you know, looking at things, of course, from a legal point of view and a practical point of view, we've got divorce attorney Mary Jane Mphahlele joining us on the line. Good morning, Mary Jane. Welcome again to UFM. How are you doing?
9: I'm good, thanks. Good morning to you and your listeners. I'm good, thanks. It's always a pleasure having these conversations with you.
1: Absolutely. And there's been a lot of talk, eh, about the 31st of August deadline. Who exactly needs to register their customary marriage and why is it so important for them to do so?
9: So the deadline that is set for the 31st of August is inviting people who are currently in customary marriages that are not registered to register their marriages. Mm-hmm. The need to register the marriage is to assist people to, you know, properly approve their marriages should they need have the need to do so. Whether it is, you know, for the purpose of administering a deceased estate or going through a divorce action or claiming any interest that accrue to any party who's married in terms of a customary marriage or in community or property or otherwise.
1: Mm-hmm. And does this now apply only to the newly married couples or also to people who have been married under customary law for many years?
9: It applies to everyone who's married in terms of customary law. However, we must distinct that the requirement requires people who are in valid customary marriage. So if you are indeed in a valid customary marriage, whether the marriage was concluded last year or 10 years ago, you should register that marriage.
1: Yeah, okay, okay. And some couples, you know, have about the urgency, yeah, who register at the 31st of August, because they think they've been together for years, right? So we should be fine. So what's some of the legal risks that people actually could be facing if their customary marriage isn't registered?

0: it?
1: So in terms of the act that regulates customary marriages in South Africa, when we look at the validity of the marriage, we look at the three requirements of age, consent, and the customs, right? Mm-hmm. And the act does not say that the marriage must be registered to be valid. So if the marriages are not registered, will still continue to be valid. They would not just be registered. However, the importance of registering the marriage is, as I said, to ensure that in the case that you, in the event that you must prove the marriage, it must be easier for you to prove the marriage without, you know, having the burden of making an application. For instance, when we do estate matters, we find that the master does not accept a lawala letter on the face of it as proof of marriage. So in that case, you would have to do an application to have the marriage registered after the other party has passed. Whereas if the marriage was registered during, you know, the lifetime of those people, when one of the parties passes on, it's easier for you to, you know, claim anything that you can claim in terms of the estate. Mm-hmm. That is just one example, but it elevates the burden that most people have when they divorce or when they have to deal with deceased estates or when they have to deal with any claims in terms of whichever they would be entitled to when in terms of the customary marriage.
0: Yeah, because customary marriages are so complex. It's so, so complex for somebody who's, you know, looking at it from an outsider's, you know, perspective. I mean, you know, if someone wants to register their customary marriage before the deadline, what kind of documents, you know, do they need as evidence so that they can bring that? Because you just mentioned, hold on, sometimes lobola letter is not enough. So what are we supposed to be bringing?
1: So one thing that I forgot to mention earlier is that I don't know if I did mention it, but the non-registration of a customary marriage does not invalidate the marriage. So on the 1st of September, people will still be married.
0: Okay.
1: That's very important to state because I think we have people in a panic over the 31st of August, but we don't tell them that should they, you know, fail to register on the 31st, nothing will happen. However, it would just make it difficult for them to prove the marriage.
0: Okay. Okay, so that's the
1: So in terms problem. Of registering your customary marriage with Home Affairs, you will need to, you know, complete an application form and have a valid South African ID, have certified copies of the both spouses, and proof of the customary marriage. If you have the lobola letter, even perfect. If you still have witnesses from both parties, write affidavits to confirm that the marriage actually did happen, that would also be required. And that's about it.
0: So what happens if I married in 1990 AD and the witnesses have passed on, most of the family has passed on, and I still don't have that letter, you know, because somebody lost it somewhere along the way, because 1990 AD. So then how do I then prove that I am indeed married so that I can register this marriage?
1: You see, that's a difficulty, and it's something that we come across a lot in practice where you can tell that this person was married because they explain what happened during the lobola negotiations, but there's no lobola letter. The people who were present were not there.
0: Yeah.
1: That is a difficulty that, you know, the courts will look at from case to determine as to whether indeed on oral evidence there is an existence of a customary marriage.
0: Okay. All right. Just in closing, very, very quickly, you know, you can let us know on the biggest misconceptions so that you hear about customary marriages. And what's the one piece of advice as well that you'd like to leave, you know, the couples with before the registration deadline?
1: Your marriage will still be very much valid on the 1st of September 2026, unfortunately.
0: Oh, fortunately.
1: Well, there are some people who are waiting in anticipation that the 1st of September comes and they will be divorced on that day.
0: Oh, wow, automatically.
1: Only a competent court can dissolve your customary marriage.
0: Yeah.
1: So I always encourage people that when people are still happy and still in the honeymoon phase, they should ensure that they register their marriage.
0: Yeah.
1: Because we see it even more often when parties divorce, there would be a party who

0: say, but I didn't come to your family's house to marry you in terms of customary. Mm-hmm. I was just coming to introduce myself, whereas the parties were married. So it is very important to register your marriage, even though it is not a legal requirement for you to have the customary marriage registered. And the other thing that I would leave the listeners with is to consider antenuptial contracts. Mm-hmm. Even if you are not interested in marrying out of community of property, at mm-hmm. least be informed what a marriage in community of property means for you mm-hmm. when you are in the marriage, if you divorce or the other party passes on.
1: Okay. All right. Thank you so much for your insights yet again, Mary Jane and Patlele. Have a beautiful day further.
0: Thank you so much. Thank you for having me.
1: Thank you. Okay. So if you thought by the 1st of September you're not going to be married, you're well, the truth is that you are still married even after the 1st of September. I'm surprised that people are actually, you know, wanting that to just be dissolved just like that. Wow.
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0: Wow, wow, wow. All right, so there's a viral video, right, that claims that marriage is a humiliation ritual for women. What do you think? Do you agree? Do you disagree?
1: Marriage is a humiliation ritual for women. Marriage, umshado, linyalo, is a humiliation ritual for women because marriage is not for black people. Black people have nothing to do with marriage because marriage is a man-made concept which only benefits amadoda, men, banna. When you go there, you are submitting your entire life, your existence, to the hands of the person you are going to commit to for the rest of your life. And that person can do as they please with you because, well, you report to them. You are theirs. You bond yourself to them. And you say, yes, I want to report to you for the rest of my life. I don't know how many times I must tell you guys that this is not for you.
2: Hello. Nah, personally, I don't think for a marriage is a humiliation or whatever. Mm-hmm. What I look at marriage, I think it's an economic decision because you can't go to a divorce court and hear someone says, "Ke mo file dijara tse tene tsa go rata tsa go morata, so ke kopa half of my love back." It's always money and what. That's where I stand.
0: Okay, I hear you. Can I say something a little controversial? I believe that marriage does benefit men. I'll give you my reasons some other day. But I do believe that marriage does benefit men. But I'll also say that divorce, however, benefits women. Yeah.
3: We don't like feeling like one of the cult of feminism.
0: Mm-hmm. Hey, what a cult!
3: Also, another too. You know, marriage is for both parties, man. It's people who are understanding. Perspective. You can't project. Maybe if you come from a home alone, your mother wasn't cheating your father right, or your father wasn't cheating your mother right, and then you conclude for that's marriage. It's godly. It is. We have seen it, you know.
0: Yeah.
3: We are inspired by it, irrespective of the mishaps that we've had with having bad relationships. But
0: yeah.
3: I don't agree with that woman. I don't.
0: Marriage is beautiful when two people work at it. When one person is constantly the only one who's working at it, it becomes a little bit of a chore for the other.

0: I made a bad choice ka mosadi o so, because mosadi o ene o tlile ka go impress a batla go mpotsa gore ene e ka nna mmamotsi, but nna ga ke motho o batla mmamotsi o ntsenyana. 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
1: Okay.
0: Ba tlhaloganye a re se ka batla batho ba batho ba bangwe e be re re ga ba itse o ratana ga ba itse o nyala. 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
1: Okay.
0: It's our mistake gore rona re nyalana le batho ba e seng bone.
1: Okay, so it could be a compatibility issue. I hear you. It's 11 o'clock now. It's time for the news.
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3: The temperature mo Rustenburg 21, Potchefstroom 15, kwa Pretoria 20. 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
4: I've referenced the fact that before 94, not all of us had the opportunity to vote. After 94, we have an opportunity to vote. But you cannot vote if you're not registered. So if the future leaders of this country can make this thing fashionable, the majority will participate and they will be able to get the issues resolved that they have. I understand there's a lot of issues. First of all, there's a lot of young people that are not employed. Maybe if they themselves realize that being in government is not for only adult people, older people, they can bring a change.
3: Bothati kwa City of Joburg bo ikantse go tshameka karolo ya bone go konosetsa diprojeke tsa go tlhabolola mafaratlhatlha a di-taxi rank kwa toropong eo. 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
5: The money we are trying to find as government to reconfigure the MTN rank, we're investing huge amounts to rebuild that rank. We are aware of BRI, which is also no longer in good structural position. Nayo sizofaka silungise. But as seven is an in hand, Satata ne decision go mass part, go to Amayama taxi ranks, is our nigger nina as associations to run. Leo decision science in council. Abantubaham, Amatixaham, Unkumuntaham, Begatle.
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6: This digital case and evidence management system, which has been positively received by court users, provides a platform for litigants to file their papers electronically and affords judges the ability to manage court evidence with ease and instantaneously online. A digital court system that assumes stable internet, digital literacy, access to devices and language proficiency may improve access for some while excluding others. A system that is not properly secured may compromise confidentiality. A system procured without adequate institutional control may create dependency on external vendors.
3: Kwa bokhutlong mokatisi wa Banyana Banyana Dr. Desiree Ellis are batlile go dira ka gotlhe go nna mo seemong se se siameng pele ga tshimologo ya sejana sa WEFCON kgwedi e tlang. 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
7: We just have to make sure that we get the mix right of youth and experience, get the mix right of the versatility that we're looking for, get the mix right of covering all positions for every eventuality. Because in this tournament you have to be adaptable and we need players that, you know, I think if I mentioned Ofiwe Jani, she's played practically in every position for the national team bar goalkeeper when she was needed, when we had injuries, and you know, we want to make sure that we cover each and every base.
3: Fa re wetsa ka kgang e itlhomileng kwa pele IEC e gwetlha bašwa go ikwadisetsa ditlhopho tsa

0: le gae tsa monongwaga. 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

0: Dizamshini is the name of the song. This one is brought to you by Nomfundo Mall and Black Diamond. It's 8 minutes after 11 o'clock. It's the final hour, the third and final hour of You Before Noon. My name is Pelo Modiha, in case you just tuned in and you're wondering. we're about to trace the tune in this hour, so make sure that you stick around for that. But then, of course, there's a viral video that claims Hore Lenyalo is a humiliation ritual for women. Where do you stand? Talk to me. Let me know what you think.
1: Hi, hi, Ospelo.
0: Hello.
1: Hey, na, I get na kano marriage is a humiliation for Basadi.
0: Okay.
1: Like, marriage is a beautiful union. E formula yomodimo. It's a lady really chodile. So this lady, I get na kano a ubadi le or hura halanga ene mare. Sa sibu anshe mizibonza ignorance, mizibonza kore motwa ka funda ka kahle man. Hi, 2000, next. Marriage is a beautiful thing. Yo, can Tabi sing from me to sing? Thank you.
0: Thank you, Tabi sing.
2: Guys, yo.
0: Dumela, right.
2: Guys, let's. You know, some people shouldn't be on social media, hey? You shouldn't be on social media.

0: Benny. Because what level of nonsense is this? Ay, come on. You can't say marriage is a beautiful thing. Like, it's a partnership. This person does not understand the concept of marriage, or she's a retained soldier, along her ahead. So I suka. I think we should not even entertain a lot of these things about what we want on social media.
1: Okay, so most of you are saying that marriage is a partnership. It should be a partnership. The problem is when it's not. That's the problem.
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3: Did you know municipalities in the Dr. Ruth Sekgomotsi Mompati district have joined forces to improve service delivery by fixing roads, addressing water supply challenges, and reducing crime through improved area lighting? 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

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That's what you get for not loving me all of the ways that you should. Now every day you've been wondering, running around.

0: Hello. 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
0: Kisha buena. 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It's a ritual for embarrassing basadi and stuff. Hey, I don't know, different strokes for different folks. Because naka isela, I want to believe that marriage is a beautiful thing. Bona ge. Obonali a partner that loves you, a partner that appreciate you, that support you. Kore bona. 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
1: Yeah.
0: Ah, but marriage is a beautiful thing. Ngena lenyalwa ke dikgogo man. 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
1: Sure. Yeah, no, we've got a lot of opinions around this, eh?
2: Hi, Pelo.
1: Dumela.
2: Wow, that lady. Who mislead about that. I don't agree with her.
1: Okay.
2: Maybe her experience was spread based on marriage and everything, so she's starting to generalize everything. I'm not married, Pelo, but I've seen happy married couple. You've seen people right along, they are very happy in marriage. And these people, they love each other. They enjoy marriage. Mm-hmm. They enjoy everything. They enjoy being together, married. And so I disagree with that lady. I'm not married, but I've seen people right along by happy in marriage. And I've seen but right along have a happy in marriage. And it happened. It goes both ways. You create your own happiness. You create
1: True.
2: Your own
1: oh,
2: things.
1: Yeah.
2: You create your own vibe. Marry right people in life. Marry a right person in life, and then you're going to enjoy life.
1: Yeah. That's why when we started this conversation, I said, it depends on who you marry and the family that you marry into. That is such a big, big component about whether you're going to enjoy your marriage or not. Anyway, it's time for us to do the right thing, which is, of course, to raise the tune at this time of the day. It's 17 minutes after 11 o'clock. Are you ready? I scramble one song. You come in, you give me the name of the artist and the name of the song. Today is a Thursday, so that means that we are throwing it back. Okay, let's listen to this one.
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0: All right, so today we are looking for an American singer who released her debut album in 1983 and went on to become one of the best-selling female artists of all time. And she is often referred to as the Queen of Pop because of her influence on music, fashion, and popular culture as well. So she has earned multiple Grammy Awards, and she is known for constantly reinventing her image and sound as well. So the song that we are referring to today is a song that was released in 1983. Woo, that is a throwback. 1983 and became the artist's first top 20 hit in the United States. And the track became an international dance anthem that remains one of her signature songs, and the title itself is a single word that refers to a day set aside for celebration, rest, or travel. Okay.
1: Can you trace this tune?

0: Interesting. 076-260-2815. Send through all your guesses. We are tracing the tune on a Thursday, so we are throwing it back. Think old school, anything old school. We're looking for an American singer who released a debut album in 1983. This person was referred to as the Queen of Pop because of her influence on music, fashion, and popular culture. The title is a single word that refers to a day set aside for celebration, rest, or travel. Yeah, if you know it, send it my way, okay?
1: From the Northwest to the world on ufm.co.za.
0: So who says we have to wait until December for festive magic? 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

0: 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This is where we play absolutely gorgeous music and we have intentional conversations with you. 9 a.m. to 12 p.m. every single day, well, at least from Monday to Friday. This is what we do. Kalo with the Soul Cafe. Also plays your music from Leona Lewis with Bleeding Love, Estelle with Kanye West, American Boy, and of course, Nhlonipho with AB Crazy, Intlitiyo. 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

0: Alrighty, so we are looking for an American singer who released a debut album in 1983 and went on to become one of the best-selling female artists of all time. She was also referred to as the Queen of Pop, okay? And that's because she went on to influence music and fashion and popular culture as well. And she has gotten multiple Grammy Awards, right? The track itself, this particular track, is a single word and refers to a day that is set aside for celebration, rest, or travel. If my intuition is correct, I might just need a holiday after this. I don't know.
1: Hi, Bilu.
0: Hi.
1: I trust that you are well. The song you're looking for is Holiday by Madonna.
0: Okay. Yeah, I'm thinking along those lines.
2: My beautiful Pelu, give me someone to get some bujong kote. Madonna, holiday. Go pala manen sa silim na tayo kaya fosi silim tarin.
0: Yeah, it makes sense. I mean, it's mentioned here that she likes to reinvent her image and her sound as well. And if there's one person I know who was not afraid to reinvent herself, was that particular individual?
3: Good morning, morning, Ospelo.
0: Hello, darling.
3: I'm going to go to Madonna. Holiday, celebrate. Hey. Emily.
0: Linda Emily, can I come in?
4: Hi, hi, Pelo. Hey,
0: gorgeous.
4: I'm going to go to Madonna. Celebrate. Ten, ten, ten, ten. Ke Madonna. Ka holiday. If I'm not mistaken, Pelo. It's got just a team.
0: Okay.
4: Thank you, Pelo.
0: All right. Don't worry too much about that, my darling.

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0: And that is the legend himself, Zola 7, with another legend, Unathi. Sanalwam is the name of the track. Listen, you and I are still tracing the tune, so get ready. 076-260-2815. That's the WhatsApp line where you can sing through all your guesses, okay?
1: Can you trace this tune?

0: Pero nakusendi voice note yesikhene nikite ke madona holiday.
1: Okay, got you. Thank you, my brother.
2: Good morning.
1: Hey,
2: what is it? 300. Madonna. Holiday.

0: Madonna, Madonna, Forever Young. Yes.
1: And Nikki Forever Young. Huh? Yeah, no, she's that girl, hey? She is definitely that girl. It is Madonna with Holiday. Okay, beautiful music right here. If you guessed this, then you literally took us to a very nice percentage. So I'd like to thank you in advance. Hey. Wonderful people, please. Yeah. Jaiva Mukel.

0: Oh, it definitely would be so nice. I think we all need a holiday, eh? Yeah, we do need a holiday. Listen, like when I'm in the studio. Poppy, for the first time, hey, when we are about to get 100%, she's dancing. I guess it's the Madonna effect, eh? Wow. All right. So, yes, so that's exactly what we're getting today. We are getting that 100%. So, well done to you. Hey. That's what I'm talking about. After yesterday's percentage at 30%, Aishan, you've done the work today. Thank you. Thank you. Thank you. Thank you. 100% it is.
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5: 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In silence, abuse thrives. In action, it ends. Banna, if you see violence, say something. If you hear cries, respond. Our silence protects the abuser. 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

This is Michelle's favorite song, Giveon with Jezebel. 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Yeah, yeah.

0: Ba utlwa pina ya hao ya tshameka? 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
1: Ntena.
2: Yar. 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
0: Yo, hate. Listen, as a matter of fact, like earlier on we were talking about marriage being a humiliation ritual. Do you think that's true?
2: No, that's not true. Okay. No way. Now I humiliate yourself. Mm-hmm. Way. Now I humiliate in the sense ya gore wa ka nyala motho monyetseng. Wa sa tlhopiseng.
0: Ow, wa batho. But nobody just chooses wrong, you know? Sometimes you choose somebody and that person decides to change along the way.
2: I think the problem ke gore ga o date motho a go le ga ntse monyetse. That's where the problem
0: starts. Yes, exactly. Yeah, you're right.
2: Exactly. Uh-huh. So choose the right one and keep dating them. Let's end the dating, man. Let's go help her. Go, ma go go. Let's heart biese. Let's Italy.
0: Yeah.
2: Let's Moscow.
0: Let's
2: kai kai. Eh, not Moscow. It's cold. But yeah, you get
0: either
2: the
0: way. I get look on a parajas. If you let me talk things, so I mean. What's happening on the midday boost before we get carried away?
2: Yes, we need to do the countdown challenge. Send through the words, the countdown challenge on the UConnect app so that we can play with you. Yesterday we didn't play because you guys are nevers. We need you. We need you. Send through the words, countdown challenge on the UConnect app. So send through the words, countdown challenge right now so that we can play with you. And then, of course, we have the throwback throwdown. Two boosters will be going head to head. Can you throw back? But we need an nostalgic message. It's like computer like that song. So send through just tune in actually, so that you can vote which one should be the throwback throwdown champion.
0: Alrighty. I'm not surprised that Michelle did not comment on the 100% that we got today. But yesterday, he was very loud. I'm not surprised. Bye-bye. Just in case you're wondering how we got to that 100%.
3: Holiday!
0: Yes.
3: It would be.
0: Uh-huh.
3: It would be so nice to celebrate.
0: Jitsa.
3: Oh, what even good it comes to you. Here today.
0: Uh-huh.
3: Body, naughty, naughty, naughty, naughty day.
0: Uh-huh.
3: Da na ni na ni na. It will be. It will be so nice.
0: Oh, yeah.
3: Oh,
0: I love the way that you ended it, hey? Yeah, so much passion in there. Well, no, it's very right. And that's how we got to 100% for today.
4: Hello, Madume.
0: Madume.
4: Motlek Stopo. I get that it's like a hoodie, Usuaka. A little of a hill upon Gatebe. A little jubi, take a four whisker. I hold it to me, let's see the hack. Go, Britab.
0: Alrighty, just like that.
5: Happy birthday, Beyonce.
0: Beyonce.

Happy birthday to you and to everybody else who's celebrating their birthday today. May you have a stellar day, all right? You and I meet up again tomorrow for the Friday edition of You Before Noon. Make sure that you tune in between those hours. Keep it safe and keep it cutesy. Listen, I've got nothing but love for you, all right? So stick around. Michelle is going to keep you company, of course, for the next 3 hours from 12 to 3 o'clock, okay? Oh, it's been

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1: If you are saying to us that we have a multi-year project, as we have heard, which will finish in 2030, the community will still need to have some form of sanitation. So then what are the interests? So the short-term interim measures will be important. And in this regard, the Water and Sanitation Regulation do provide you with some guidelines. For example, in some of the informal settlements, it says you can have communal toilets, for example, as a short-term measure, but people cannot wait for, you know, another 5 years to have.
0: Lefapha la dipalangwa la re letlile go sekaseka programa ya lone ya pabalesego ya mo mebileng mo dibekeng tse ditlang. 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
2: Road fatalities are costing the economy some 260 billion rand per year. More fatalities of 6.2% in 2025 and averaging a reduction in 2026 of some 6% as well. We lost 11,400 lives on South African roads in 2025. You need functional, well-developed and well-maintained roads as part of the road safety ecosystem. If you look at the associated costs for road users, if roads are not right, the risk of potholes prevails, and that is why the PRMG in this regard is important.
0: Mo go tsedingwe puso e gogetse morago kgetse kgatlhanong le rrakgwebo Etienne van der Walt yo latofatswang ka go utswa diminerale kwa Kilani, Johannesburg ka ngwaga wa 2023. 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Mweledi wa ga Van der Walt, Peter J. Otswaitse Jana.
3: As the Honourable Court pleases, Your Worship, I do confirm my appearance on behalf of accused number 2. We did make representations to the DPP, and I'm glad that we were successful. The matter may then be withdrawn against my client, as the Court pleases.
0: Kwa bokhutlong mo tshamiki wa maloba wa Bafana Bafana le Mamelodi Sundowns, Jaden Adams, o kailwe yaka motho yo neng a na le boinelo le go nna motlotlo go emela Afrika Borwa. 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
4: I want to thank Sundowns for helping Jaden achieve even greater heights than he was able to at Sundowns. I'll never forget when he decided that he wants to go to Sundowns, he just came to me. And he was heartbroken because he's a person that cares and loves, but he knew and we knew that we need to let him go to you guys so that he can achieve his dreams, of which he did in terms of winning the league, getting the extra star on the badge. And there's just one message I want to just remind all of us that are in positions of being leaders and in charge, is that we are not in charge. We are responsible for those in our charge. We need to take care. We need to love more. We need to protect more. We don't always know the struggles that they go through and the difficulties that they go through.
0: Fa re konosetsa ka ntlha kgolo, Komishini ya ditshwanelo tsa botho mono Northwest e seng ka tharabollo ya kgelelo leswe kwa ngaka modiri molema. 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
6: 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What is this, man? Fuck.
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1: Good afternoon!
2: Hello!
1: Happy Thursday! Oh, we are coming closer and closer to the weekend. Oh, I'm so happy.
2: I like how the weeks go by so quickly.
1: Yes, yes. The sooner the winter is behind us, the better.
2: You see the weather that's outside today? Uh-huh. May it be the weather on the 1st of August.
1: Yes, but no wind, please. The wind is coming. Wind is here. I saw it yesterday in my apartment when I was usually I close the window around 5 p.m. But the wind was like, the curtain was dancing. Mm. It's a left, right, center.
2: Wow.
1: Which is good. Ratana straight into summer. 1st of August. Let's start off the show off over here. Happy K. Babisa Bonke. The boosters are here.

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1: Yale Mashalawe, listen, get us from Budali.

0: It is Nadia Nakai with Casimania Vance Namin, the only song that we recognize from Nadia Nakai. Unfortunately, it's the truth. Calvin Momo is on the way. What? Are you doubting?
1: There's that Raga Raga Raga one.
0: Oh, yes. That one. Also, there's only
1: even
0: two.
1: Something Audi. Oh, it's this one.
0: I told you.
1: Oh my God.
0: There's only two. We need more. Yeah, more. We need more. Like, a little bit more hits. The one thing that we need to talk about, Kia, it is the fact that there were two heterosexuals in my house yesterday. Yeah, they were there, two heterosexuals, and they were fixing my bathroom, by the way. It needed to be fixed because there's some leaking that is happening there in the shower, and it's leaking down to the apartment.
1: What are you doing in your shower?
0: I'm doing a lot. There's a lot that needs to be
1: done. Did you
0: block
1: the thing?
0: No, recreation stuff. I didn't block.
1: In the shower?
0: Ah, you've never done that?
1: No.
0: Oh my word.
1: It's slippery.
0: Mm. Damn. For me, it's not.
1: Oh my God.
0: So they were fixing the shower because it is dripping down there to my down floor neighbor. Do we call them neighbors if they're downstairs?
1: Yes, the neighbors below you.
0: Yes. So they were fixing that, and once they came in, I had already started doing like a little bit of lunch for myself. It was after the show yesterday. I was doing a little bit of lunch. And one of them came out and said, "Oh, by the way, kikopa umpe dustpan nyana gore ke khone go
1: kholla matlakala."
0: And then it dawned on me in that moment.

0: gore ga ka ba fa dijo. I don't give them food, like nothing.
1: Do you usually give them food?
0: No, this is the first time. I've had heterosexuals in my house like that.
1: What? Are all your service providers gay people?
0: Yeah.
1: What?
0: What? Why are you shocked?
1: Why?
0: The gays are all in these industries. What do you mean?
1: No, but do you deliberately go for...
0: No, not even. Not even.
1: That's not true. No,
0: I'm not saying that.
1: These are plumbers.
0: No, they're not plumbers. They just come there. They do grouting. I think it's called grouting, something like that. Fixing the tiles on the floor. Mm-hmm. So they came to do that. I'm not saying whether heterosexual or homosexual. It happens for most of them. They come. But look on it. That's besides the point. My point here is that was I wrong with me not giving them food? I didn't give them food. I continued eating on my own. Because I was like...
1: You were wrong.
0: Hi, Bo.
1: You have people in the house that are providing a service for you.
0: Yes.
1: Something, the only courteous thing to do in the moment is to eat with them.
0: Am I not paying them?
1: You are paying them.
0: Yes.
1: I'm saying courteous. It's something outside of the budget that
0: you already gave. I'm giving you money that I was supposed to be buying food, actually, for this house, for you to fix it.
1: So I have a couple of hairdressers that come to my posi.
0: Yeah.
1: To do my hair.
0: Yes.
1: When we take a break, it's either it's because I've ordered food so that the both of us can eat,
0: Or
1: I'm going to cook for the two of us.
0: Fancy.
1: Very fancy.
0: Damn.
1: It's not fancy. It's just ubuntu.
0: Unalibuntu, ne?
1: Tata.
0: Opalanna.
1: Yo, wena. Hayitorunalim.
0: Hi, guys. I was already eating.
1: Okay. Say maybe you thought about it before you ate. Were you going to... Is it in you to prepare a service provider that has visited your house to prepare to provide a certain service food?
0: No. And I rest my case. I want to hear from you on the UConnect app 076-8202-815.
1: Nah, me.
0: But I give you the money. What do you think about this conversation over here? When I was a father, I was like, "Oh, I'm going to go to bank."
1: And I saw this from my mother, grandmother, growing up. I never thought I'd let go of Katatara. Never musiela something.
0: Le musiela, we don't chele. The home patel.
1: Pero home patel is enough. No, ke mo fa enough. I get yano unke buki cherry on top.
0: Cherry.
1: Hey.
0: Mago fa cherry on top mo UFM. Thank you. Thank.
1: Marry for Mirago.
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0: 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No, it's a must. Give all to. Tulela batu. Nagari never. Competently enough for you to do the work. So why am I feeding you on top of that?
1: The person, man.
0: I never. Oh, hey. Antle naga pe ya UFM ke khonetsa sengwe le sengwe se ke se khona.
1: Mara tlhele ba go mbatsa mang ba go surprise.
0: Ruri.
1: Ba go tlela di Kentucky.
0: Ruri.
1: Le di Monandi Braai.
0: The lies. Ha. Ke ya. I never.
2: Marcel. Yeah. Okay. You don't do that. Huh? When people come and work at your place, you provide some sustenance for them.
0: Yeah, sustenance.
2: Masha. Remind me of a so-called friend I had. He asked a favor to teach. I was about to the whole day to work. I was a video. Masha, don't do that. Like Kia says, Ubuntu, kind of these people, they don't earn enough.
0: Ah, I didn't
2: know. Papa, like a mai or something. It's more than enough, or katapi or something. You don't have to make your fancy meal, just something sustainable. Yo, Ebo Marshall.
0: Morgan, you can't say that. Linna ke patelo enough in lekane. Linna ke mo fa enough mo lekane. Aw.
3: 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I'm a Marshall. 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Jaranalo.
0: Alin Jaji.
4: Oh, jadi di meri sekali bilang tak lala lam generas. 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I'm a giving passing. 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
0: Motukwe na. 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
0: Either way, not going to UFM again. And over again,
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1: 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What's somebody in? It's up to
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0: What a beautiful throwback. Evan Soul with What Do I Gotta Do right here on UFM. Throwback Throwdown is coming up in the next hour. I guess the horror ya guy this year. Today, when it comes to the throwback throwdown, like 1995 or Kai, that's coming up in the next hour. But for now, let's conclude our conversation that we've been having regarding. I'm making it funny, look for since re duele or re little lunch. People who are coming. Hey, I'm me. You want to follow both talk? Next, cause get chill. That get go over chill enough. Why say take a lunch? Wow, say you take a lunch.
1: That man is not inclusive.
0: Oh, says who? Khora re ke lona le bapatele enough.
1: No, re bapatele enough. Mara ke re no ha ba go romela invoice. Invoice la stipulate gore chelete e yo re ka
0: eng le eng le eng. Ehe.
1: Ke la bona ga go kotse dijo fo.
0: Be ye tlang ko wena yone kai. Wa include ke re mo service
1: provider. Ai, suka.
0: Oh, never.
2: Good afternoon, Mashele Leke.
0: Hello.
2: Mashele. 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
0: Thank you.
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1: Eh. 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
1: Oh, 925.
6: Good afternoon, Michelle and Kia. Michelle, aw.
1: Oho.
6: Gore ba ithekele dijo ba tloa o yes, ba gona problem. Pay them before ba tlo bereka ge. And then ba gona go ithekela dijo. Oh, this. So o ba patela after. So bana ba tlo ba tloa ba bereka ka tla. 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
1: tabo
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0: What better way to have the best afternoon? 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
3: Yo, bangani, yo, yo. 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Pati ish, what's again? Kali wapo kasi niya tan. Ibula portal ibe on point. Jagatore. If it's for the first time you're listening to this show, you're losing your virginity with the best name, UFM. Tampo.

0: This is actually a beautiful song.
1: It is.
0: Oh my word.
1: I wanted to play Jay-Z here. Jay-Z already has all the money. You don't have to play
0: it. One week pose. One week pose.
1: Play something local.
0: It is Margaret together with Bunja RSA and Questa on this one with Ilanga. More songs are coming your way in the next hour. I have Dark with a brand new one. It's also coming up. Local. Oh,

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1: Political parties will make nominations, so I've also had a conversation with the Constitutional Legal Services Office to say that they must start looking at the nominees that have come from the political parties to see which of the senior counsel are available to do this task. And we had also agreed that in the last meeting that once we have the evidence leader, together with the evidence leader, we'll then appoint the assistant evidence leader. So that process will only commence once the evidence leader is confirmed by the committee in terms of the recommendation. So as a committee, will recommend a person to be appointed as the evidence leader, but the actual appointment will be done by parliament. So that work, we kind of confident.
0: Re sa le foo Ghana o tsibogile jaana malebana le boikuelo jwa gore Musa Kgotla wa palamente Thoko Didiza a itokolole mo morerong wa phala-phala.
1: The speaker does not account to the impeachment committee. It's the impeachment in terms of Section 89 to the president, to the conduct of the president. The committee is not set up to investigate or hold the speaker accountable. Anyone who wants to do that, they must go to the National Assembly. And as you'll know, the EFF has tabled a motion of no confidence because they know the rules. They've gone to the National Assembly. So people must not try to come to the committee on things that the committee is not established to deal with.
0: Babelaelwa ba le babedi ba ba latofadiwang ka go utswa diminerale tsa boleng jwa dimilione tsa diranta di le 15 ba reboletswe beile ya dikete tsa diranta di le 5 mongwe le mongwe ke kgotlatshekelo ya magistrata ya Johannesburg. 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Pejoka Silva Sibia.
2: The suspects were granted bail under strict conditions by Magistrate Annalise Tlhapi.
3: Not to communicate with the witnesses in this case, directly or indirectly, not to interfere or intimidate the witnesses. Both accused have to hand over their passport to the investigating officer of prosecution, and they have to report to their respective police station every Monday. Both of you will report every Monday, number one, at Niger Police Station, number two, Meyaten Police Station.
2: The matter was postponed to 25 August for further police investigation. Silva Sibia, News Note, Johannesburg Magistrate Court.
0: Motshameki wa maloba wa Bafana Bafana le Mamelodi Sundowns Jaden Adams o kailwe jaaka motho yo a neng a le boineelo le go nna motlotlo go emela Aforika Borwa. 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
4: I want to thank Sundowns for helping Jaden achieve even greater heights than he was able to at Sundowns. I'll never forget when he decided that he wants to go to Sundowns, he just came to me. And he was heartbroken because he's a person that cares and loves, but he knew and we knew that we need to let him go to you guys so that he can achieve his dreams, of which he did in terms of winning the league, getting the extra star on the badge. And there's just one message I want to just remind all of us that are in positions of being leaders and in charge, is that we are not in charge. We are responsible for those in our charge. We need to take care. We need to love more. We need to protect more. We don't always know the struggles that they go through and the difficulties that they go through.
0: Tla janong re dikonosetse ka ntlha kgolo. 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Dikalo tsa ura eno re tsa tsedingwe mo ureng e latelang.
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3: One plus one.
4: Hey, be careful what you say with your mouth. You know? Thank you. What's our community?
5: What am I
4: gonna
5: say?
4: DJ somebody muna timpulay. Casper Universe also is on this one. You know why, Nariel?
5: Why?
4: Because aka
5: the alcohol flavor was
4: watermelon. Yes, oh my word. That beef was the highlight of hip hop in South Africa, I think.
5: Yeah.
4: It was like the pinnacle of hip hop.
5: This
6: is the battle where throwbacks fight for glory.

0: Oh yes, it is time for the throwback throwdown. And it's going to be interesting because we want a song elong gore tsamisana le message elong gore o tlhapile man o re isa di blekeng le rona re na gana pina ira re yo le nna ka gopola ka pere ni khaboka e wena ke na le se ba mang le bo ba mang. So we have two songs over here. You decide by sending through a voice note on the UConnect app or on 076-260-2815. Here's the first song and here's the first message.
1: Hi Michelle. 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Thanks Black Current Melosi Dumedi. 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

0: Of all. Oh man, what a throwback over there. Here's the second one.
1: Hi, Ian Marshall. This is Andrew of Pretoria. My throwback song for today is DJ's Book, I Remember When It Rained. Oh, this song takes me back to 2006 when it was released. Oh, my stepdad just passed away. I had to come back from varsity because of he was the only breadwinner. But fast forward, I ended up graduating. So every time I hear the song, Ella, I hopula back then. Oh, yeah, I was in a dark place. But I remember the horror which came. So please vote for me. Thank you, guys.

0: Hi, where are you on this one? Send through your voice note right about now on the Uconnect app, 076-260-2815. Gia, let me actually say, I love both of them. I don't know.
1: Yeah, same. I don't know which one to choose.
0: And their message are so powerful, both of them.
1: Oh my God.
0: Oh my God. Oh my God. You decide, boosters. Send through your voice note. Is it going to be Tear Gas or is it going to be Remember When It Rains? Send it through that voice note right about now.
2: 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WhatsApp.

0: Thousands of South Africans are in customary marriages that have never been officially registered.
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0: So if you thought by the 1st of September you're not going to be married, well, you are still married.
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6: Did you know municipalities in the Dr. Ruth Sekgomotsi Mompati district have joined forces to improve service delivery by fixing roads, addressing water supply challenges, and reducing crime through improved area lighting? 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
1: Hi, Michelle. Liki, I got a wall on a little fella. Born on my throwback Thursday. Ipina in Kopota Kalequa. Gilina la tear gas. Kapina another chance. Nikirka and Ipina. Malaysa Moho look for it. Geneka Crea opportunity to work a boiler more company give her come on. After the quadrilogy in taking England to an overchilling carabo. Loyana Moodwillet in radio. On an opportunity to get a chance to give up, but just pull up yourself and doubt yourself. Life will give you another chance. Thanks. Black current melody, you may be a leader. Thank you. Shimpin bya mahomo shampinchi
0: ngikhombe sababini awunoma bangathini bandakhini omeli kekela. 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
2: Hi Kian Marshall, this is Andrew of Pretoria. My throwback song for today is DJ's Book, I Remember When It Rained. Oh, this song takes me back to 2006 when it was released. Oh, my stepdad just passed away. I had to come back from varsity kesafeta because of he was the only breadwinner. But fast forward, I went to the university. I ended up graduating. So every time I the song, I hope I back then. Oh, yeah, I was in a dark place. 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So please vote for me. Thank you, guys.
0: There you go. Send through your voice notes. I will play the voice notes and the winner right after these.

0: So RT together with DeRoz, la Ibiza main man, with Hello right here on UFM. Let's get into the throwback throwdown.
1: This is the battle where throwbacks fight for glory.

0: 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Where are you, Gia?
1: I'm with Tear Gas.
0: Tear Gas, I am with Remember When It Rains. Oh, it's Buddha! Hey, what the worry? It's our worry there. Anyways, you decide, Boosters, where are you?
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0: Hello.
2: DJ Free. 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
0: Oh wow,
2: ke eng khopotsa khakala man, eng khopotsa khakala.
0: I like that. I like
3: that. And Michelle, I guess now this is difficult, like both songs man, like touching every leg on a tear I see.
0: Oh,
3: but one has to win. If it was for me, they get both of them, they deserve it. But for myself now, I will go with the second one.
4: Afternoon, Michelle and Gia.
0: Yo,
4: dinale message, oh powerful, but I have to choose one. Get some reality, I guess, another chance. Thank you, London Lira.
5: Hello, Michelle and Gia. Mm-hmm. I'm voting for another chance by Tear Gas. Rona go di le rata hip hop, rata motswako. Yeah, thank you.
6: Hi Gia, hi Michelle. I hope you guys see the sharpener. I found that difficult because I love both songs and both songs have significant meaning to me. Yeah, but yeah, ooh, remember when it rains. Yeah, no, let me go for that one.
7: Oh, girl, Michelle, those two songs are powerful. Okay, girl, good like a screamer with another chance. Can take a screamer even more. Can remember when it rings. Yo, guys, ring how holy and America's. You know, the message is true, and both the messages destroy. Hush. Anyway, remember when it rings. Can make them out of them back.
0: There we go! Woo! I love this song, Kia. Oh my god.
1: I don't
0: god.
1: Like it.
0: Why?
1: I don't know. It's
0: remember
1: sad.
0: When it rains. Yeah, it's sad. Yeah. But hey, Yarita Mesa, Yarita, Yaribaya. He is sad. She's walking out of the studio.
1: I don't like it. Switch it off.
0: Okay, so volume, Kapo.

0: Oh, what a throwback. Yeah, come on. Do you like it now?
1: No.
0: Oh, man. What can I do to make you like it?
1: Just play another song.
0: Oh, all right. I'll play another one. Kilani is on the way. Is that better?
1: Kilani.
0: Thank you, vocalist.
1: Yes, play vocalist.
0: All right, I'll squeeze in vocalist before we get to the news. If you have a throwback for us for next week, send through that voice note right now on the UConnect app. It's Ahoneyano.
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0: For the first time in history, the Summa Cum Laude International Youth Music Festival is landing on African soil. 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

0: Olha lá, Rofa, que vai, Gru. Ui, cá. Welcome, guys, to the Wet Viper Deep guest star right here on UFM Kia. O revive ile yanu.
1: Yes, thank you so much, Vagro.
0: More songs are coming your way in the next hour. 4-7 is coming up, but the weekend are the international
1: beginning.
0: The weekend. And then also Mina Nawa is also coming up in the next hour. Also, please, Sue, do send through the words countdown challenge on the Uconnect app so that we can play with you. 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

0: at Niger Police Station. Number 2, Meyerton Police Station.
1: The matter was postponed to 25 August for further police investigation. Silver Sibiya, News Note, Johannesburg Magistrate Court.
2: Motshameki yo mošwa wa di Springboks Vusi Moyo a re o solofela go dira naga le balosika la gagwe motlotlo fa a tla bo a tshameka motshameko wa gagwe wa ntlha ka la matlhatso. 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
3: I think for me it's very special. It's very nice to be around these guys, the guys that have won the World Cup twice. I mean, Kobus, my first memory of Kobus is him scoring 3 tries against Canada in the 2019 World Cup. So it's very special to be around that sort of guys, and yeah, just very happy. That's every kid's dream to be part of the Springboks setup. When Coach Rossi named the squad on Monday, my heart skipped a beat a bit. Like I said, it's very special, like Kobus said as well, it's very special to be around Kobus and Damien, Jace and all of them around me. And yeah, of course my family is part of me, and yeah, I'm just out here to make everyone, well not everyone, but make my family and the people that support me proud.
2: Tla jaanong re dikonosetse ka ntlha kgolo. 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
1: Wa bona hena go fitla mo. 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
1: For this song,
0: because it was part of our project.
1: Let's see.
0: Oh my gosh, I don't know where it is. It's somewhere, I think, Tempa.
1: One of them died.
0: Yeah, I remember. I think it's the lead singer.
1: No, it's the guy.
0: It's the guy. Yeah. Oh man. And then Groupia fella yal.
1: Hey,
0: oh my god. Every time I go talk about like the group boom la to hell, I say, you can't figure all of it.
1: What's the face? TKZ. They're still together?
0: Yeah, and here and there. Not really.
1: Okay, name a few. No, they're still around.
0: Okay. On Kuki Lehati, King? Jamali. Is it Jamali?
1: Coming back.
0: Yeah, it's coming back. They're making a comeback, so we shall see. I want to play that song one day.
1: Why are they doing this?
0: Coming up on the show, we're going to get into Bop or Flop. No, not Bop or Flop. Damn. A countdown
1: That's
0: challenge.
1: Tomorrow.
0: Send through the words, a countdown challenge on the Uconnect app so that we can play with you. Kia, you know what? Around this time every day, we're going to give them one question so that we make things easier for them. Give me a question number. I'm going to choose a random question there, and then we ask them. You ask the question. And then I give you the answer.
1: And then, for what?
0: To help them. Got one question.
1: For countdown challenge.
0: Yes.
1: And
0: open
1: then
0: up.
1: We ask them 9 questions.
0: We ask them 10 questions. We ask
1: so
0: them
1: we
0: 10
1: have
0: questions.
1: 11 questions.
0: No, we ask them 10 questions. But Rebeleta, Rebafa, a one no answer.
1: Yes, I'm saying now we ask one and then later 9.
0: 10. Even that question that you're asking now, we're asking it later.
1: Okay, what was Michelle fixing at his place?
0: The shower. Okay. The floor shower. There you go. Rufile something. One taloganya ke. So that rubber too.
1: It's not gonna help.
0: Ruri, eh? When you don't have faith in them. Pick your people, World Cup country, and represent your favorite UFM show. If your team survives, you survive. This is an opportunity to win yourself a trolley dash.
1: Ooh, Mashele untira. Untira Mashele.
0: Ruri.
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0: Yes, and we won, Kia! Oh my word! Going to the finals! And my girl, Veronica!
3: Hello!
0: Woo, woo, woo! Yeah! Ne ba re tatolo go ameletse ke lo tafella go di finale. Bona rona ka shot ya rona Messi. Ha! Re within how did you feel? I mean, you scored the two, Argentina scored the two goals at the end. Like they were leading ka one. That other group, baby zan, neling, ner dalala lena. England, we're playing England.
1: Yes. We're playing the English.
0: Yeah.
3: Hey. Yo, mashallah, ne ke tsere ke invite mo tsirase ke re ka tsira di ba ke England da khona.
0: A khona ga le sendi colonizer tsa rona. Awwa. Awwa. Hey. No, I love this. Ra go di finaling. I'm so happy. So that means Pet Cash is out. Pelo modiga re mo digile mabane.
1: So we're going to the finals with who?
0: We're going to the finals with the Drive team. You and the boys. Oh,
3: Spain. Spain.
0: Aha! I love that. All the best, Veronica. We shall catch up with you, Mantaha. Hopefully, when we call you on Monday, there is scream, re,
3: Marshall, how can you do the squad to get a shaman? I can Jima le matsogo ke
0: I like that. I like that very much. All the best. Like, well, and I'm Mantaha.
3: All right.
0: Shop. Love you. Bye.
3: Bye.
0: So every time your country wins, you stay alive in the competition. But the moment your team gets eliminated from the World Cup, you get eliminated too. One team, one listener, one dream who will survive all the way to the final and become UFM's ultimate world.

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0: 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Yeah.
1: So much going on.
0: It busy hurry. Yo, got an MTN taxi rank. Yes. House of Esma, together with the City King, RSA, Nikona, Sikona, Lana.
2: It's your race against the clock. The stakes are high. The excitement is striking and the clock is ticking. This is Calm Down Challenge.
0: Oh yes, it is the Countdown Challenge. 60 seconds to answer 10 questions based on today's show so that we can open up a mystery box. As simple as that, one tlaloganya. All right, who are we playing with, Kia?
1: We're playing with Gabriel.
0: Gabriel,
1: you've gone too far.
0: Gabriel,
1: you've gone too far. You used to make my heart away.
0: What away.
1: You broke my heart, you've gone too far.
0: You broke too far, Gabriel. Wow. You've gone too far. Let's see how far you can go today, Gabriel.
3: Okay, guys.
0: Are you ready?
3: I'm ready.
0: Hey, Gabriel, I'm ready. Hey. Gabriel! You want to tell us how you are? Gabriel!
1: Gabriel!
3: Me, lucky.
0: Gabriel!
1: The game begins in 3, 2, 1. Who does Kia cook for during house calls?
3: Kia.
1: What was Michelle fixing at his place?
3: Shower.
0: Uh-huh.
1: What was the losing throwback throwdown song?
3: The losing one.
1: Yes.
3: Oh, yeah, quite well.
1: Why does Kia not remember, like, not remember when it rains?
3: Because she was young.
0: Mm-hmm.
1: What team is going to the finals?
3: It's Argentina and Spain.
1: What is the name of the listener assigned to Argentina?
3: Veronica.
1: True or false? We played the Countdown Challenge yesterday.
3: False.
0: Uh-huh.
1: Michelle felt the wind when he opened what?
3: He what? Oh, the window.
0: Uh-huh.
1: When is Kia and Michelle going out officially?
0: Yes.
1: What song did Michelle shoot a music video for?
3: Your lady's
1: rain. Who does Kia cook?
0: You suck!
1: 8 out of 10. Wow.
0: Is it 8?
1: Yes. How much did you count?
0: I counted 6.
1: 6?
0: Yes.
1: Okay.
0: It's 6.
1: What was... So, Michelle was fixing his shower. You got that correct, man. Kia cooks for her hairdressers.
0: High cry, right? Did that
1: high cry.
0: One? Yeah.
1: The losing throwback throwdown. Tear gas.
0: Tear gas. Another chance.
1: Okay, why does Kia not like remember when it rained? It makes me sad. And then
0: didn't get that one.
1: Which team? Argentina, Veronica.
0: Grele.
1: False. Grele. Correct. When is Kia? 1st of August. Jador. Okay, 6.
0: Jador. Yes. So you got 6 out of 10. Unfortunately.
3: Okay.
1: What did Gabriel in the Bible do again? You don't know.
3: Tell us.
0: Hey, yeah.
3: I got Gabriel. He was the first angel of God. Yamudimu.
0: Oh, angel, wait.
1: Angel of God, Yamudimu.
3: I'm the angel. The first angel of God.
0: Oh, angel, wait.
1: Okay, but what did he do? God had 13 angels or however many. But what was special about Gabriel?
3: He lied and Abayako, even now, Lucifer.
0: Wawana, wena Lucifer. Bye bye.
2: The stakes are high.
4: The game begins in 3, 2, 1.
1: What did Michelle buy the team?
5: Pizza.
0: Yes.
5: Kinebri.
0: Come on, one more. This one.
1: What time did Bafana Bafana play on Sunday?
0: Oh,
2: that's it from the Countdown Challenge.

0: Menzies.
1: Oh my God, sorry.
0: Everyone I know has a term of endearment. 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Even their pets give you sweetie. 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
6: Nigerela fonda ga gere a ke bui next ya ke tshwela ke dire next ke rela ke le rata thata mang dira radio monate go itse ke box mo matlera.

0: Oh, what a throwback, yeah. Oh, where I wanna be.
1: In your heart. It says arms and heart. Yes.
0: I wanna be everywhere. Wanna be everywhere. Right here on UFM. 12 minutes until we are out of here. I think you had the sad news of Ntate Sebutla Sebogodi.
1: I
0: hear. Hey, na ekta.
1: Yes.
0: Go, go, go, King. Generation. That's when I was like, yeah.
1: Kenneth Mashaba.
0: Yo, Kenneth Mashaba. Kia. Ay, man.
1: So there's a series from back in the day. It was called Suburban Bliss.
0: You giving you, okay.
1: Yes, from there, my parents dubbed it and they kept it on a cassette, so we played back. He was acting there. Phenomenal. Phenomenal
0: lesbian. Actor. Yeah. Oh, this clip over here. Yeah, generation, you guys, was the king.
2: Skulu. Kuya byang ka mogwara ka wa potego. 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Oh, usho tshule bitse. Se tlhapa ka maswe se bana ke press, of course.
3: Hey, long ago when saying man.
2: Usho.
4: Zokunikeza isiqalo mala.
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2: 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Kina ka press. What's up? Kina lo molora. Ke mo swara swara ke mo ria di.
0: Hey! Oh man. Oh, Priska, what's Kalo Koto? Aye, Rotwa Kakala. Anyways, Baba Yanko Pil between 3 and 6, it is Jamo. Hi.
5: Hi, how are you doing, Michelle?
0: Rashapuena.
5: Ramanate, the keyword that Kia said, a thespian. He was a thespian.
0: Rahu Ruta, Ruta, you and the boys. Yeah.
5: No, I can't get our underlined thespian.
0: Carrialo Linda. Carrari Ruta.
1: The reason why you're using that word is because you had it here first.
5: Ah, eh, Mara.
0: Yes.
5: No. I get, Michelle, I'm speaking to you, Oscar, here. This is a conversation to you.
0: Ow! Okay.
5: Anyway. Kadala, guys. Are you guys good? Ramunate, listen, you and the boys this afternoon, we're doing salt or pepper. So I know this one is an easy one down the road for you. If you were ever to get a chance to be an immigrant in another country because they're paying you, are you going or are you staying here because local is lekker? Pepper says,
0: no, local is lekker.
5: Local is lekker.
1: I'm going. There's nothing here. The English, I'm going to England.
0: It's cloudy all the time and it's going to be moody.
1: Weather doesn't bother me that much.
0: Oh.
1: Where else am I going?
0: I'm not going anywhere.
5: The accent has changed already. Okay, where else am
1: England,
5: I going?
1: Ireland. Scotland?
0: Actually, I would go, actually. I'm with you. I'm going to Monaco. Oh, honey.
1: Monaco.
0: I want to be there with the boats, with the riches. Oh, man. That's a life.
5: So we're doing that and we're also finding out which DJ in Rustenburg bought a bed and a headboard. All of that on you and the boys.
1: Hey, you guys are pocket watching now.
0: Here we go.
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1: Did you know municipalities in the Dr. Ruth Sekgomotsi Mompati district have joined forces to improve service delivery by fixing roads, addressing water supply challenges, and reducing crime through improved area lighting? 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
1: Kasim is confident that interventions in this matter will benefit the country's economy.
2: And if you can't get into this one, then you must get into the one that you can get into. Do you know how many students, they can't get into their first choice course and then they just have to study something that they're not even passionate about because they don't have a choice? That is not healthy to our economy. We have to give meaning to people's choices. If a person wants to develop themselves on a particular skill, how do we create the opportunity for them to have their choices empowered by government?
1: He called for concerted efforts to ensure that students acquire critical skills that will help shape their future and contribute to the country's sustainability. Tshegofatso le tsie, News Note, Rustenburg.
0: Komišene ya ditshwanelo tsa botho mono Northwest laetse bothati jwa Sedika Sangaka modiri molema go rebola leano le le tlhamaletseng la go samagana le dikgwetlho tsa kgelelo leswe kwa dikarolong tse di farologaneng tsa Sedika seo. 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
3: If you are saying to us that we have a multi-year project, as we have heard, which will finish in 2030, the community will still need to have some form of sanitation. So then what are the interests? So the short-term interim measures will be important. And in this regard, the Water and Sanitation Regulation do provide you with some guidelines. For example, in some of the informal settlements, it says you can have communal toilets, for example, as a short-term measure, but people cannot wait for, you know, another 5 years to have.
0: Tla jaanong re dikonosetse ka ntlha kgolo. Modiragatsi wa thelebišene Sputla Sebogodi o tlhokafetse. Dikalo tsa ura eno re tsatse dingwe mo ureng e latelang.
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6: Afternoon, let's quickly take a look at what's happening in terms of your latest traffic. We'll start in Mufftown, where traffic has been reported, specifically as you leave the CBD on the N18 towards Modiri Molema Street as well as James Morocco Drive. There are some delays that you will find in that side of town. Then we move towards the CBD on Carrington Street towards the First Avenue. There are some slight delays that you will experience there. We move towards Klerksdorp, where if you're driving on the N12, this is past Liam Hayes, there are delays that you will also anticipate there as well. Then you will see traffic on Buffalo's Duren. This is towards the Central Avenue. That's where you will be queuing a bit this afternoon. In Potchefstroom, there is traffic on Dr. James Morocco Avenue. This is past River as well as Walter Sisulu Lane. That's where you will be queuing. In Rustenburg, if you're coming from the Marikana Toll Plaza, there is traffic as you approach Grondal as well as you approach the R104 if you are in the Monroe side. This is due to roadwork, specifically on the N4, and that's where you will be queuing. In the CBD, you'll be queuing for about 2 minutes if you're on Haystack, and this is towards Joubert Street. In the CBD at Oliver Tambo Drive, this is past the taxi rank if you're coming from Rustenburg North. On the curve there is roadworks that are taking place there with the lane that's been closed. 076-260-2815, that's a number to use for any updates. Keep your eyes on the road, ears on UFM.
4: Chaisa Rivaye, Jomo Jones and Morana Matsena driving you home. 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
7: Yeah. She up and say, I go now.

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3: You were the boys, weekdays 3 to 6 p.m.
0: You and the boys, it's 15:11 on the dot. Welcome to it. It's the Thursday edition. Like to call it the Thursday edition of You and the Boys.
4: Yes, I mean, every day you test.
0: Of course, because your throat needs lubrication, like water. It's the season to be drinking a lot of hydrants.
4: Everybody,
0: man, no, it's not even about that. Anyway, welcome to the show, guys. The Narisa powering at 6 o'clock. I get Zaiki one. You can already tell who the problem of this group is. He's right here next to us. His name is Morena Matsena.
5: I do Medisa about
0: how?
4: I thought you were talking about Joe.
5: Medisa Sechaba.
0: How?
4: In good standing.
0: All right, in good standing.
5: Mr. Manama.
0: I'm laughing.
5: Yeah, no, I'm in good standing. Motoka pateletoba. Mutanara iwona kana. Botswana loko.

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1: I guess it's also in the memory of the passing of Ntate
0: Sputla Sebo. Yeah, ne ke ba tlo go bona after se filanyana se re kgone go utlwa.

0: We wootsi, we wootsi, mo ruti warena wa mo show.
1: Thank you so much, Mr. Monama. 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
0: Man, rest in peace Grootman, rest in peace the original.
1: Yes,
0: the original Nkosing. Yeah, the original Jonas. May he rest in peace. We're going to be coming back with Salt or Pepper. Morena is a bit lost. It's all right.
1: Yeah, Morena, all lost. It's like I'm lost. I'm lost. I'm
0: lost.
1: If you want to know the man who was called Kenneth Mashaba, if you want to know his acting skills, or similar to the guy, it's a program with Suburban Bliss. It's a wonderful thing in L.A. Ike on that one.

0: the year is 2001. And I'll tell you this, man. Kid Phonic. I was about to say it on the radio. KMA, my brother. You translate that. KMA.
1: It's the name of a chocolate.
0: Yeah, it's the name of a chocolate. Anyway, we're about to get into this.

0: Welcome to Salt and Pepper.
1: Salt or pepper, man. So it's real again today. Very simple. So, gents, besides the KMA situation. But, gents, So, here's the situation for you guys. So, apparently, you get paid to move to a certain small village in Italy, close to 30,000 euros. That's about 560,000. If you're willing to relocate, renovate a home, and settle there, it's all part of the efforts for to revive the community abona because they're having declining populations. I think the other day we spoke about it. Countries like Ireland, Finland, Switzerland, rural Spain, as well as Japan, have programs that are aimed at attacking, that are attracting young people to come in their country. So the question I have for you today is this. If you are given a chance in another country to have this situation, would you be willing to be an immigrant and start a new life there? Salt says, nah for nah, I'm definitely not going there because local is lekker. Pepper says, nah, I would definitely go. I want to leave today. Which one are you, Morena?
2: I'm Salt. Local is lekker, man.
1: Oh, you like the local people?
2: Local is lekker, man.
1: Oh, yeah. Yeah, the South African women are beautiful. But what do you say, Jones?
3: I can relocate. Problem is, the question is, kutlwe fela population ka ke a relocate ntle go ira ditlogolonyana tse ding kwa ntle ka fa.
0: It's not just the pension fund, it's peace of mind for more than 1.26 million government employees. 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
0: with Michelle. 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
5: UFM Sports. Now let's get straight into it. We're going to start with netball. Now Team South Africa's netball team is gearing up for the 2026 Commonwealth Games. And Captain Kanyisa Chawana says that the squad is feeling ready for the challenge. She believes the return of experienced defender Carla Pretorius brings valuable leadership. While players competing overseas are gaining top-level experience, that will strengthen the Proteas when they hit the courts in Glasgow. South Africa will be aiming to make a big statement on the Commonwealth stage. And this is what Kanyisa had to say.
6: No, it was very different and difficult. I mean, coming into the captaincy role from just being a player and just being led by seniors, you know. But I think I got a hang of it and being able to work with everybody and everyone respecting me and knowing that I'm, well, the captain of the team. And also just taking up the responsibility. I think it's much more, it's much better now that I've done a few test series, a few games, and I've kind of gotten a hang of it. So it's very, I love leading the girls and I think I love working with them. And Carla coming in as well, she's always been my senior, whether we were in varsity, whether we were in this space of the Spark Proteas as she was the vice captain, she's led me before, so very easy to work with, you know. And
5: then within the World Cup, England's World Cup dream is over. The Three Lions let a 1-0 lead slip as Argentina fought back to win 2-1 and book another FIFA World Cup final. Now coach Thomas Tuchel says his side lost control after taking the lead, allowing Argentina to play with freedom while England became too cautious. Despite criticism over his substitutions, Tuchel says that's football. You take the praise when you win and the criticism when you lose. England's wait for another World Cup title goes on. This is what Thomas Tuchel had to say.
7: No regrets. We gave everything. That's the bottom line. But at the moment, it's difficult to sum it up because it's just over and it's difficult to accept because we hate to lose. And we thought we were very close. I still think we were very close. So for the overall summary, we have to wait a little bit and digest it.
5: And now in rugby, the Springboks are expecting another bruising battle when they face Wales in the Nations Championship in Durban on Saturday. Hooker Malcolm Marks says the Bucks will need a full 80-minute performance, warning that Wales never backed down despite last year's 73-0 defeat. Marks also earns his 88th Test cap this weekend, saying every chance to wear the green and gold still has to be earned. Now kickoff is at Kings Park on Saturday. Now that's your 3:20 Sports. I'm Morena Matena Kia Batena on your UFM Sports. 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

0: This one is created on November 2004. I'll tell you, on my list of some of the best songs in the world, this one is definitely there. So, I mean, just a month ago, we had a strike where South Africans were taking to the streets to speak to, you know, the frustration of illegal immigrants. While that's happening in South Africa, elsewhere in the world, they're giving us money to come to their countries. Countries like Italy or Finland and Ireland are saying, come to my country and we will give you money. Salt says, I would definitely never go because local is lekker. But Pepper says, I would definitely go in a heartbeat. Which one are you, Salt or Pepper? Send us yours.
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0: Afternoon, your latest of traffic in Mouthtown. There is traffic on Dr. Albert Luthuli Road towards University Street. There is moderate traffic, delays of up to 3 minutes there. So please exercise caution. In Klerksdorp on Buffalo's Dueren towards Platan Avenue, there are delays keeping you there for about 3 minutes as well. So please also exercise caution if you are in that side of the world. In Botch on MC Ruada Drive towards the N12 East, there is delays that you will experience there. On Dr. Morocco Drive towards Water Sisulu Lane, there's delays of about 2 minutes that will keep you waiting there as well. In Rustenburg, there is traffic on Swartrechens Road. This traffic starts specifically in town from Loop Street, right past the taxi rank over to the Rustenburg Mall. This traffic leads up to Dr. Morocco Drive. That's where you will be queuing this afternoon in terms of traffic. On the N4, this is towards, or rather just after the Marikana Toll Plaza, there is delays that you will see there. This is due to a lane closure. I presume it is part of the roadworks that are happening in that side of town. In Pretoria, there is traffic if you're leaving the CBD, specifically in Parktown on SKM Patlele Drive towards Vonorboom. That's where you will be delayed for about 4 minutes. Otherwise, we'll leave it in Johannesburg, where there is a stationary vehicle that's been reported on the N1 South.

0: at the Dani Joubert Freeway. That's the ramp from the N4. One of seven lanes have been closed. And then there is also another stationary vehicle on the R21 southbound at the ramp to the Solomon Mahlangu Drive, the M10. The shoulder lane is closed in that regard. Please let us know of any traffic updates that you come across on 0762602815. Keep your eyes on the road, ears on UFM.
1: Clock out and switch lanes while Jomo, Jones and Morena Matsena are with you till 6 to shake off the day.
0: All right, so it's 15:32. Jones says he definitely leave. Why are you leaving, Jones? Don't you love South Africa, Khan?
2: I've been here for quite some time. Even Lenale, Lenale, Aba. Ibilele, what's the halam? Oh, no, khaleki le mo South Africa, Jomo. So go batla mo thwa bete ke phele ke rata khanya gore le go Bible ga te rati se setshaba. 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I'll go and help other country go thusa gore go ne le setshaba so oketsege. A ke re ka fa la re aba hambe.
0: Aba amuna 560,000 rand to go to Italy. You don't wanna go.
3: I can make 560,000.
0: Yeah, but here's the thing. There you don't have to do anything. You just have to arrive in the country.
3: So what's the use of them giving me money without me working hard for it?
0: So that you can grow that money and
3: I'm just going to finish the money.
0: Make more babies, you know.
3: That's how you get to I blew it. When they just give you money.
2: No, you are there every year. Every year.
0: How?
3: Still.
2: I'm on a 4 years on a 2 million.
3: Think about this. South Africa, right? Cold ringy. It's one of our best things ever.
0: Okay.
3: You know what I mean? Kibwaka ya ho, no lea haba ho stop.
0: All right.
3: In order to, it's one of the best things ever. You won't find it in other countries.
0: Secondly, you don't need it in other countries because they are law abiding.
2: Yes. Like,
0: everything is fine.
2: Yes.
3: Okay, when as someone na law abiding, rebono roto fella guy. Secondly, right? It's the food. We have the food, like our food is more cultural, traditional than any place else.
2: Ajo,
3: Rinale, how many types of food? Rinale di poiki, Rinale.
2: Nagejari croissant.
3: Awan butata ba kugibo. That's why usama tama.
2: That is why go picture ba bisa yuta uta mutwa bohobe le chot uta bar no ujama be le chot bar. 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
0: Let's hear from you.
4: Munda de dumela.
2: Dumela boy.
0: I'm also local is lekker, you know. I mean, I love South Africans. I love South Africa. I love everything about this country. I love the mountains. Grata magunya rena, grata Pitori, grata Swana, grata
2: piano.
0: Tando kulu mikosa, endi akoka ngoku.
2: Sugunkela kagobe.
0: Orindiensan?
3: Uyatheta ukulumi. Ukuluma isulu, ukuthetha isixhosa.
0: Oh, yeah.
2: Isixhosa more than Xhosa, not Xhosa.
3: Yeah, I can't say it. Yeah, no, yeah, that one.
0: Allow people to speak.
5: Afternoon, you and the boys.
2: Ah, Wally Easy. Building.
5: Guys, Nane, give option to eating, care about my country in Yaka, ten calf, because Santa, I fear what is scraper, what is flying machine, what is 17 hours drive, I'm taking flight. No, I won't. Sesapalanka for a guess as a gaff. Why go zero go home? Why not create it? Molapim,
2: Rabantica.
5: Why not? Is it most of Africa, Mona, South Africa, and Nepal to Canada?
2: I want
5: to
2: stop when you
5: tell, oh, not where you are born to go. But now, guys, I'm born to be here in South Africa.
2: Local.
5: And I will create everything in South Africa. Like, and I can't stay away from my family. I can't be far from my family. Now, guys, I'm a family guy.
2: Attention all staff, the train will be leaving or the plane will be leaving in 35 minutes.
0: Listen, we want to know from you. Are you salt who says local is lekker, naki feel? I'd rather get a stable job here. Or are you saying, no, I'm pepper? Listen, Kenya got that 560,000 and a grant and a house and a farm in another country. 0762602815.

0: You can tell it's a nostalgic Thursday, not a throwback. 2005 in September is when this one came out. Set your mind free, Sisson Joe.
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0: Well, listen, it's 15:41. We're fighting as a team because, listen, we want to stay in South Africa because it has everything we need. But also, the money is very tempting, eh? Imagine they give you 560,000 to just come in their country. Over that, I know a country like Japan, yeah. I'll confirm this. They also give you they give you 1 million for every child that you have because their birth rate is declining. Mm. So wouldn't you be enticed to just go there, Brayaka, Morena?
8: My thing is, let me repeat it one more time. I did mention it off air, right?
0: Yeah.
8: 30,000 euros. It could be ohola 15,000 demomzansi.
0: Okay.
8: It doesn't mean it's 500 whatever thousand rands in that country.
0: Yep.
8: So why am I going to leave my comfort space this side, go that side and earn 15,000 rands or whatever?
0: But what if, unfortunately, what you're thinking...
8: And I must work.
0: Actually, no, because there are
9: you
0: people...
9: You don't know where it came.
8: Kettle.

0: The gentleman mentioned the kettle
1: it's
0: farming.
1: It's your kettle.
0: And I'm as ears. I'm still
2: okay.
0: working.
2: Okay, listen. By the way, it's not that like that amount. No, there are people in the UK and or everywhere else that get paid mostly. Sometimes you get paid that 30,000 over. Emma pay limuna. Wait. No.
3: Good afternoon, Buffet. But 26 Avenue. Buffet, I would go. I would go under the circumstances.
1: The listener markets or more
3: than the man is enough for me to never work in my life. The official Matadin listener to him, then it's Cabral Masura. That's all. Gavanaga, Virginia, Calabria section, come on below the phrase that I want
2: to see. Let Morana do the maths there. Let's see.
4: Hi, you and remember the boys. It's like you and my gym boots. Yes, stand you on Pretoria.
1: Hi, Star.
4: I now want to get paper all the way. Hurry, I'm fair on us. I got you. Wanna get move out, check outside and fail. I guess I'll see you now, honey. They can delay. I will get the visa. I learn you got the visa. The passport to the red. Wanna get your family. I'm fast. I or at the Marta Ronovita Copil, one of the Tantumway, Omunia Pesco Munio.
1: I will say, Pastor, Stag, I will say,
4: Pastor Salamos at Africa, Sasa Lizen. Why about the Bacono to a good country in Nigeria or Kulakulaka? I thought one as Nassim. So what mobile fazak? Agregatama, pepper. Thank you, guys.
1: Game Los Cansi.
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5: 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I know.
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2: Here's the thing. 30,000. Okay, now I feel a bit jealous. Because 30,000 is a good amount.
1: We told you.
2: Listen, because an average morena, average morena gets paid 2,700 per month in Italy. You know what I mean? So 30,000, you're living a luxurious lifestyle. So right, but I will not leave South Africa.
1: Let
2: so,
1: me tell you, my brother earns at 30,000. Ne?
2: Okay.
1: Go Spain. Yeah.
2: Okay.
1: And he drives the car that we dream of. Me and
2: yeah.
0: So morena, you are technically leaving. The money has convinced you.
2: No, I'm not leaving. I'm staying. There's palace I hear. There's not. Yeah, I'm staying.
1: Aro taluze. Kona le Santorina. Kagua. Kona le
2: Perelina.
1: Na.
2: Opatilo. Kona Santorina.
1: Ah, we just
2: fight. Opatile.
1: Ah, we just
0: fight. Don't worry. We'll sing this together when we get there. This song. We'll sing it together.
6: Aruta. It's you and the boys.

0: Cesaria Ivora. She is from Cape Frieda, by the way. Sange de Binora. Yeah, no, we
1: Sange de Binora.
0: Listen, these are the languages that you must learn if you are the pepper. If you are saying you're going to be traveling overseas, these are the type of languages Sange you should be Birona. Learning.
1: They used to call her the barefoot diva. I don't know if you know that.
0: Oh.
1: She used to sing Arrozeli Tlhako Fela.
0: Yeah.
1: Yeah, but Cabo Verde. Yeah, yeah, we ba ntle ba go World Cup.
0: Oh, my God.
1: Yeah, ke yona ne ha se yona go teng re go teng. 5 million.
0: How was it?
1: Nga hai kanu.
0: RT1 voice
2: note. Again, I have friends that said bagola.
0: All right, we're going to play one.
2: Ola machimbo shafiri.
0: Exist. Sha.
2: Ngera ga tsa mali na we dzimarne mane we gidi wala. 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
0: Yo mawe.
1: Yeah.
2: Kiraskopo. 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Imagine those they do grow look at ka ntlele. Eh, yela.
1: Ah, bro,
2: so I nagi hope ba fitu ka Roma.
1: Yeah.
2: Zanzi. Ploma hiso. Thank you Machimbos.
0: Thank you
1: Stuja.
0: Yes,
2: again, I have friends that said ba go London. Mautsi ba go London. Eh, mautsi ba re go a pora. 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
0: Yo.
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0: Yo.
2: Ba go ke. 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
2: Shabo majimbo.
1: Ah, bra tu jaro go correcta ka speed di teng di khoto di otse o mang. Ba ba ba go go maybe go di chibidunsa go landana wa bona.
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4: Did you know municipalities in the Dr. Ruth Sekgomotsi Mompati district have joined forces to improve service delivery by fixing roads, addressing water supply challenges, and reducing crime through improved area lighting? 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

0: His name is Davido. This one is I don't know who I be. Hey, are you going to this country if they give you the money?
1: Waka waka.
0: Are you going to the country if they give you the money?
2: We're not going anywhere.
0: 560,000 for you to just come to a country, build a house, take care of a farm, be in that country, contribute positively, make babies, and so much. So,
1: I like that.
0: You know, people. Yo, guys. Here's an interesting one. Out Mavis. I never thought that
3: did you
0: would
3: did you say,
0: this.
3: Making babies?
0: Yeah, like, I mean,
1: oh,
0: you must
1: like
0: grow the population,
1: that.
0: Remember?
1: I love that.
0: You must, the population
1: I
0: must grow.
1: It.
0: So you must make Morena.
3: Nah. Nah, I'm fine. I don't want babies.
4: Hey, what's the mashaba? Nanga itzamela with peace.
3: Ah, was me visariete.
4: Kitoka la kafa. Every day, kwati, nakupana ni mutu.
3: Thank you, Mavis.
4: Oh, thank you. New people, everything must be new. Go. Thank you.
3: Thank you. Oh, thank you, man.
0: Thank you so much.
3: Maybe then to me, and I say, Motat Aquafale, Acavanele, Le Huafala Archa. Like, I can't do it.
0: Actually, Monadiana,
3: for Wayne.
0: South Africa is a

0: move. You guys don't love this country like that.
1: No.
2: Bona, now without a doubt, I would leave everything behind and go start a new life somewhere. I wouldn't even think twice about it. So, yeah. Guys, I was on the Mzanzi fella, umunatimo social media.
0: Yeah.
2: I'll go somewhere else.
0: I can't believe we're living amongst people that are saying we see one bora yang enga krachele tike ba shiya.
1: Oh, na jomo. Rete atalo ena fela re mete phatla.
3: A gona San City go Italy.
1: Yeah.
0: And I think she.
3: A gona maropeng go Italy.
1: Ke ma gona tsare ke rata maropeng.
3: Luna.
1: Tyra Sugar or Tori mo 0762602815 are mo rena sala. Good afternoon, cuties. Your Jones are not used to the boring voice. Oh, on that flight. Yeah, ke mo rena ke motho wa bo change ya short for. He ka fologa ga o jiga story.
0: Thank you very much. I ke tlobolela le lena gape ke kopa chelete ya ka etle ga di se.
1: Are ana vatela. Yeah.
4: Serema gents.
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0: Luna.
6: Afternoon gents, afternoon.
0: Eh Bramtsepane.
6: La re ke ga go ba ba ba ba ba.
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6: Re tsena nte re tlogala evidence. I would definitely go anytime. Be thankful. Refer link for retirement.
0: Listen, man, thank you so much to everyone.
1: Thank you, Bram Tsepan.
0: Everyone that's sending their messages. Yeah. So, clearly, Morana, you and I are the only ones and a few people that are willing to stay in the country. On Facebook, Pepper has won. Everyone says they want to leave this country. Hey, yeah, no.
1: A gona gore o ka kafta on o bua ka di sopo tsa dipidipidi o suwe ko teng wa bona.
0: You know,
1: e botsa rona batho batse wena salamo ka diphatlo tse di tsena mafura uno o just phatlo sa beetroot. Bye.
0: It's 4 p.m. Let's see what's happening in your world of news.
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8: The temperature ga jana Rustenburg 25, Mahikeng 24, Johannesburg 21 degrees. 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
9: Molapisi highlighted that community oversight is important to prevent projects from being abandoned and to ensure contractors deliver high quality housing.
10: Re fa rona maikarabelo a go monitor the project. 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
9: According to the MEC, this project accelerates housing delivery to provide decent homes for qualifying beneficiaries. 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
2: Will ultimately be measured by the number of policies we produce. In fact, not by the number of policies we produce, but by the impact we make in our municipalities and communities. It must result in better infrastructure, improved service delivery, economic opportunities, environmental sustainability, and above all, a transition that leaves no municipality and no community behind. And I think this is the commitment that SALGA wants to drive in ensuring that as we enter into such programs, we are able to take and pull all municipalities in Gauteng, whether big or small, to ensure that they can participate actively in the just transition.
1: 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Se boeledisa ga Guterres Stephane Dujarric wa tlhalosa.
3: The Secretary General, I can tell you, is deeply concerned by the continuing military escalation in the Middle East region. He calls on all parties to take immediate steps for de-escalation and return to the path of dialogue and diplomacy. The Secretary General reiterates that a return to full-scale hostilities would exact an intolerable toll on civilians and have catastrophic consequences for international peace and security and the global economy. The Secretary General reiterates his call for the full restoration of international navigational rights and freedom of navigation in and around the Strait of Hormuz. The exercise of navigational rights and freedoms must be respected by all parties in accordance with international law.
1: Tla janong re dikonosetse ka ntlha kgolo. 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
6: Afternoon, let's quickly take a look at your latest in terms of traffic. We're going to be starting in Mufftown, where traffic has been reported. This is on Dr. Albert Lithuli. This is towards University Drive. That's where there was some delays this afternoon. And we move towards Klerksdorp, where traffic isn't as bad as it was earlier on. There's slight delays that you will experience on Krishani Road towards the intersection with Ian Street. Otherwise, in Potch, there is delays on MC Ruada towards the N12 West. There's some slight delays on Dr. James Moroka Avenue towards Walter Sisulu Lane. There's also some delays that you will find there. On Steve Biko Avenue, this is throughout Steve Biko Avenue towards Borchardt. There is some delays that you will actually experience there. We move towards Rustenburg, where traffic has actually increased this afternoon. If you are moving from the N4 Marikana Plaza, there is slight delays that you will experience as you head towards the Kroondal side. There's slight delays on Nelson Mandela Drive past the R510. This is in the CBD. If you are heading towards Buitekong Meriting as well, there is a slight delays that you will experience on R510. Then we will leave it in Johannesburg, where there's a stationary vehicle on the N1 southbound. This is at the Pretoria Main Road before the ramp to N1 N3 South. One of five lanes has been closed. 0762602815. Give us your latest traffic update there. Keep your eyes on the road, ears on UFM.
4: Chaisa, Rivaye, Jomo, Jones, and Morena Matsena driving you home. 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
6: Thank you so much to Obakeng for actually giving us the latest in terms of news. Well, it is 16:07. We are within that second.

0: hour of the show. And gents, thank you so much for deciding whether you are going or leaving or staying. I saw a message coming through on the WhatsApp number. But I can leave it to her, the actual link towards the Italian program.
1: Well,
0: we're getting into something really interesting. It's did you guys know that Saturday is Nelson Mandela Day?
2: This Saturday?
0: This coming Saturday. Oh. Did you guys know?
2: Nah.
0: I mean, in the midst of everything that's been happening in the country, I think Kozakabona Limpozo, hey, Saturday, Reakai.
1: No, no, I know I've got a gig.
2: England is playing against what's that
1: France.
2: Team? Against France, yes.
0: Ah, guys, Mara, oh, I mean, it's a...
1: Well, it's not important, by the way.
0: How?
2: Well, number three is still important.
1: No, it's not. Nobody talks about number three ever in life.
0: Slightly important. But listen, I mean, the reason we're talking about this, South Africans obviously are encouraged to celebrate 67 days of doing good for someone else. I mean, but times have changed, obviously, guys. You know, it isn't as easy as it used to be. You know, to kind of knock on someone's street, like someone's door, no fixture. I share a kilo kolumaka from Nelson Mandela Day. I thought when I came, go and learn on Garotari Limunia.
1: You know, there are
0: people that just rock
3: Mandela out. Will not like it.
0: Mandela wants
3: to. <announcement. laughs>
0: So, I don't know. Maybe in 2026, 67 minutes can look a bit different. What would it be meaningful? Like, when you look around you, instead of us painting the houses, cooking soap or every year, what are some of the meaningful things that you think we could do?
2: I think I would share every post I get to see on social media for 67 minutes.
0: Or maybe
2: like every post. Because people like their likes and shares and follows. I'm doing it for the kids.
1: Not about your TV. I'm doing it
0: for
2: the kids. But that's the way our society is at this point in 2026.
0: Yeah.
2: We live for shares. We live for likes. Not when I say we, I don't involve myself. You know what I mean?
0: Sure.
2: But people really do things just to get shares, likes, and whatever. So probably I'll do that for 67 minutes.
0: Bro Jones, anything different?
1: Let me be different. I will visit a disability center and spend the day with them, cleaning their wheelchairs, feeding them, cooking, do gardening with them. I will sit down, let's play games with them. Yep. Let's draw something. I would play a video or maybe let's watch a movie with them. Yeah. An inspiring movie or motivational movie that will talk about the struggle.
0: What's something different that you would do for 67 minutes? I'm giving free hugs, guys. People need hugs.
1: Yeah.
4: However you feel. Malatsi a le mane fela. Iponne Coca-Cola Original. 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Reka gona jaanong kwa Boxer.
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0: man, representing Atteridgeville le Ashma. It's 1619, it's called Tswara. We're asking you simply with this one, Hore. Looking around you, maybe you're out in Mufftown or one at the drain, or one at the pothole, or you're seeing things that are practical. For 67 minutes of Mandela, what are some of the practical things that you actually can do in your community? Lebel, I mean, you know your own hood. You know the kids, they can't apply for university or whatever. 0762602815. Looking forward to hearing from you. 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
2: Did you know municipalities in the Dr. Ruth Sekgomotsi Mompati district have joined forces to improve service delivery by fixing roads, addressing water supply challenges, and reducing crime through improved area lighting? 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
0: Good news for local football fans. VAR is getting closer to becoming reality in South African football. SAFA has kicked off referee training in Pretoria, but don't expect video reviews from the opening weekend of the Betway Premiership. Now, the plan is to introduce VAR later in the 2026-2027 season, with a full rollout expected the following campaign. Government has already committed 20 million rands to the project, so the countdown is officially on. Soon, those was that offside or what was it debates might finally have an answer. And then moving off to the athletic side, if you've ever wondered why some runners make it look easy, thank the pacers, right? Now, the former SA half marathon champion, Melikaya Franz, says pace setters are key to helping athletes chase records and faster times. Franz, who has paced stars like Tete Dijana and Stephen Mokoka, believes South African runners are getting quicker because of it. But he says one rule should stay the same. Pacers must never win the race. Their job is to help others cross the line faster, not first. And then off to rugby. The junior Springboks are one win away from back-to-back World Championship titles. Coach Kevin Futter has made three changes to his side for Saturday's Under-20 final against France in Tbilisi. Now, the junior Bucks beat England to reach the decider, and Futter says his team is ready for the challenge. Kickoff is at 6:30 SA time. Bring it on, boys. That's your 420 Sports. I'm Morena Matena Kiabatena on your UFM Sports. Shout out Morena Matena for that one. So, is it a tradition that sometimes when the World Cup ends, some of the coaches have to leave? Because, but also, they got to the World Cup. Why are they leaving?
9: It's not a tradition. It's just basically as a coach, take it as if you're the president. You come in, you do your time, or you do your goals. After your goals, you look at it. You're like, what more can I achieve with this team? Yeah. Let me go try it out with a new team. You go, bro, left and get after the World Cup.
10: No, that one is normal. That's normal.
0: France, are they going to replace someone, maybe?
9: You think the champs is going to leave?
10: No, the champ has done his goal. He said it.
9: Yeah.
11: He said it after this one, if he doesn't win it,
9: yeah.
11: Then he said, who's staying? Who's staying now?
12: But come on, Thomas Tuchel.
11: No, he's gone. He's gone.
9: Thomas Tuchel is gone. Thomas Tuchel is going to leave. Trust me.
11: He's
12: but
11: gone.
12: He's saying he's staying.
9: Thomas Tuchel, no, he's just we will sack him.
12: Guys,
9: we will sack him.
12: He said this yesterday.
11: Okay, Jomo, let
12: morning.
11: Me tell you. Let me tell
9: we
11: you.
9: Will sack him.
11: From the football pundit.
12: Yeah.
11: The England itself, the whole England and me,
12: yeah.
11: We don't want Thomas
9: we don't
11: Tuchel.
9: Want Thomas. I'm with you. I'm with you, Jones. Thomas Tuchel is leaving.
12: There's a whole bulletin and the whole paper that's been written with Thomas Tuchel telling the whole world that he's not going anywhere.
9: Who said it? Who said it?
12: I mean,
9: who said it? Thomas Tuchel said it, right?
12: Himself.
9: He is not the owner of the team.
11: We look are. Like Moreno, but why Italy? Maro mumu engonzala kurahaba kota mai. Just like Timmy to say.
12: Listen, we're celebrating 67 minutes of Mandela on Saturday. I want to know from you, what are the practical things that you could change? Holy bella, eo tswenyang mo kaufi. 0762602815.

0: gents, welcome you to a Thursday. We're definitely going to be jumping into it in just a bit. Remember, the Purple Laughter is coming up in just a bit, and we're going to be speaking to one of the legends, Bareke Papao. We're going to be speaking to Papao. He's the one that's going to be with us in just a bit. We're going to be speaking to him, specifically with our Purple Laughter. That's the feature where we get to invite some of the best people that in comedy in the country, and specifically some of Jones, some of Jones' colleagues in the comedy industry. So we're going to be speaking to Papao. If you have any questions for Mashabela Khalani, please just let us know. 076-260-2815. Let's quickly see what's happening in the world of news.
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2: Mogotsedi latela mogaetso solofela go tla fa City of Joburg le mongwe wa Marble Towers ba dumelane go lekola moago o mmogo le mokwaledi kakaretso wa United Nations o ikuela ditherisano tsa kagiso magareng ga America le Iran tseletse dingwe mo ureng e latelang.
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0: Afternoon, let's quickly take a look at your latest in traffic in Mufftown. Carrington Street towards Main as well as Shipart in the CBD is heavily backed up, so you'd want to exercise caution or just some patience if you're there. If you're heading towards Kuma on the R52 in Klerksdorp, there is moderate traffic that you can expect there. 3 minutes of delays is what you will see. Also in the CBD on the N12 West, this is past the R30, there are slight delays that you will find in Klerksdorp. Then we move towards Potch, where traffic isn't as bad as it was early on, but you will experience some delays if you're on Paris Avenue. This is towards the intersection with the N12, towards the Mooi River Mall. Also, if you're leaving the mall there on the Dr. James Moroka Avenue, you will see some delays towards River as well as Walter Sisulu Lane. Also, exercise caution if you're there. On the N12 towards Ikageng Road, there's a stationary vehicle that's creating some traffic on that side of town as well. Then we move towards Rustenburg, where traffic is also picked up this afternoon. If you are in the CBD, well, you will be queuing for traffic, specifically if you're on Nelson Mandela Drive. This is past the R510. This is as you head towards the Rustenburg Mall. There is some traffic that you will experience there. In fact, on Swartrechens Road towards Tlhabane and Rustenburg North, there are some delays that you will find on that side of town as well. We then move towards Pretoria, where there is delays if you are heading towards the east. In fact, if you're heading towards Gesina on Steve Biko,

from Edmond Street, there are delays past Soutpansberg. On Paul Kruger Street towards Capital Park, there's delays from town. Also on Mansfield Avenue towards Vonderboom, there is some delays that you will find there as well. If you are also in the west, there is delays on Industrial towards Style Road. The traffic lights is not working there, so it is creating some traffic there. In Hatfield, there's an accident that just happened, specifically on Park Street. There is an accident at Park and Festival that's creating some traffic on that side of town. We live in Johannesburg, where a stationary vehicle has been reported on the N1 southbound on the Pretoria Main Road. This is the ramp from the Olifants Fountain Road, the R562. One of five lanes have been closed. Stationary vehicle again on the N1 northbound. This is at the Proof Plus interchange. The shoulder lane is closed. Give us an update on 076-260-2815. 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

0: Ocean, Batamalena, Bugs, Murder, Takalazuino, taking us to 1640. When we come back, we travel to Polokwane as we speak to Mashabela Khalani.
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0: So, well, we continue. It's a Thursday after all. Just one day before the actual weekend. It's 16:42 on the dot. And right now, though, we are continuing with our comedy. Rather, the purple laughter.
7: Mm-hmm.
0: Yes, purple laughter. That's what we are doing. This is where we get to speak to some of the pioneers. And today we are chatting to a pioneer who actually pioneered, or who's one of the pioneers of vernac comedy.
7: Yeah.
0: Together with Bob Bra Jones and so many other people. Well,

0: know, going way back, man. I get so excited when I speak about this on a Thursday because, you know, it takes me back to the days of Pure Monati and born and raised in Motong village in Polokwane, Limpopo. Mashabela has built a career by staying true to his roots. He's widely credited for helping take Sepedi and the North Sesotho comedy to the mainstream audiences through his popular movement, Rock Your Mother Tongue, and so many other things. And his nostalgia, are you feeling like we are going back?
1: No, we are going back. Thank you, Motsenye. Hey, Papa, you and the boys and you have family. Tobela!
0: Ore!
2: Oh, hey, I was so shocked.
1: I know. I want to say, Papa, I'm not going to my son. Just want to say, Padi Le Hole. Get over there, Lee Isley, the cat is milking the milk.
2: Hey, and the
1: Oshabo. I know, Keshabo, Papa, what do you ringamo?
2: I know, I'm tired. I really do a no here, man. Comedy, I put it when I was.
1: Yeah, no, you want to go away, no, Papa.
0: Oh, Papa, thank you so much for joining us today. I've just explained Kashoa, but you're a pioneer of Vanek comedy. You've been called a pioneer before. Did you always believe, Ore? You know, we can grow our own language so much in a genre or in a space where we've always thought it's for white people.
2: No, because back then it was not fashionable, to be honest. Just like Java and Avalela were not fashionable. So when we started back then, it was not really fashionable. We had Joguga language out, but every performer more Jovek, and one of the told Joguga Africans to get a matter if they can do it in Africans. Then now we can do it with our own mother tongue. And we check the delivery is not the same. They don't slap the same. I can remember going to my 2000, they don't slap the same.
0: They definitely don't slap the same, man. I appreciate that because you guys have built comedy in the country. I was just saying to Jones Onanongore, ekebala your intro. I was literally going back to the times where, you know, I would see comedy on television. I would get so excited. Your comedy has built around storytelling. Where do most of, you know, the lochobole langachona come from? Do you experience all of the things you speak about? Because sometimes I think, hi, Papa, honey.
2: No, it was my life. It's my life experience. I know you talk about what I experienced in life. Yeah. So that people can relate to what you are saying. Being that, or Chigo from Kukaya, sorry to mention Kaya. He was saying, what Mashavela normally talks about is things that they can relate. Everything that can relate.
1: All right. O boletse re comedy ga e patele Mr. Mashabela. Ba no nkere o tlile go botse wa thoma wa ira di business e bile o no ba re ke comedian e bile ba re slash entrepreneur ba tsenya sekgwa se se thata. And we know o motho. Yeah, we na kere ya ba bam ba tama Mashabela mo.
2: Sale ke update biography ya ka gale. Le thodi ga e.
1: No, re tsore de.
2: Re tsore shota.
1: Ya shota.
2: There are some couple of achievements that I've got.
1: Besides winning the comedy awards, besides being the Moringa guy, besides taking all the comedy heads in your head under the sun, or nanung o tsenelete ya nung a re bona re feditse ka Moringa o feditse o no tswere bana o ba bereka le maphelo a bona gore ba bere ba gona o bereka botse go ka Moreng le batho ba bomme. 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What made you gore o tlo tsene mo pateng ya gore remetse o boneng botse botse?
2: Kivoni, especially banana, kiva to buy when they go to a lot.
1: Yeah.
2: As much as over there. Don't swear, now come with Jamu to something. Banoon and Lay, now come on studio. Africa, Quarry, Chipa, Arus come on, I saw. So, but I meant don't care. And now I grow with my audience because it's a really joke, Ulevona. No came up from fine, and then they are going through a lot more money. So, my loans are going through a lot. Our body psychology, that's where I come in. But I wish it's your group, I give it some more. So, that's where I come in.
1: You are a better sangoma, et langari joku, even labor for everything. Shabi,
2: Mbota, when comedy, get a rape, comedy, I
1: hear. So, what is the biggest?

0: lesson for you from Limpopo to being on top of all the world stages. 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So what is the best lesson that you have learned in this journey till today?
1: Ke motho. Ke motho fela, and don't let this get into your head. Just remain humble. Because batho ba kopana le bona every day ba re pete ka tshu, ke bona ba re ka
0: ditlhe. Yeah.
1: They don't know what you're going.
2: All right, the line is a bit unclear. Can you still hear us, Mashabela? It seems as though the line has went, man. I had just one question left for him, but I think he's still here. Mashabela, can you hear us?
1: Yeah.
2: No sweat. Listen, we're talking because you're on your way. Just quickly, I want to do. Listen, Mashabela, as we let you go, I want to play a quick game, Loena. I want to ask you quickly. You have a choice between these two things. I get Limpopo or Joburg?
1: Limpopo.
2: Okay. Spade or Sokoa?
1: I was Spade.
2: All right. I know you've done a little bit of acting. Stand up or acting? You've done acting.
1: Can I just announce something?
2: Sure, brother.
1: Just watch the space, just keeps up. I'm doing a comeback.
2: All right.
0: Shut up. I remember you had a cameo role in Skeem Saam. Wabu wa papa. What's your show tse ditlang ona le eng, what can we watch, and then
2: Listen, Mashabela, I really tata, my brother. All the best with the remake.
0: Thank you, Papa.
2: Thank you so much, Papa.
0: Mashabela Khalani in all the socials.
2: Thank you so much. That is Mashabela Khalani joining
0: you,
2: us
0: Papa.
2: On our Purple Laughter. As you can see, he's busy with his remates with tour.
0: Yeah.
2: That's going around the country. Hopefully, it will come to Rustenburg. It's actually 16:50. Let's get into more of your comments.
3: 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Reports are flooding in as flames have been reported at President Boulevard. Eyewitnesses say the blaze is coming from Nandi Braai.
4: That's right. I'm standing right in the middle of the heat at Nandi Braai. The fire is perfectly braaiing vorst, chicken, short ribs and beef flavors. Barbecue, mild and hot, served with bap, dombola and even dien.
3: Nandi Braai will be opening and lighting up flames near your area soon. Nandi Braai. Taste so much more.
5: 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In silence, abuse thrives. In action, it ends. Banna, if you see violence, say something. 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

0: coming from Bongo Muffin. 1998 is when this one came out. You can tell it's a Thursday. 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
2: The temperature ga jana Rustenburg, Mahikeng le Pretoria, 22 degrees. 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Pego ka Silva Sibiya.
3: The city deployed heavy machinery yesterday to demolish illegally erected commercial structures in and around Marble Towers. Following proceedings in the High Court, the city and the building owner agreed to conduct a joint inspection of the property within the next 72 hours to identify illegal structures that may be removed. Yes, Golden Road Group legal representative Moshin Mahdi.
4: There's been a dispute between what's non-compliant and what is compliant. So that's why the parties have agreed as follows that within 72 hours of today, the parties will convene at the building, do a joint inspection, identify non-compliances.
3: The 72-story building owes the city 14 million rand in outstanding municipal rates and service charges. Silva Sibiya, Newsnode, Johannesburg.
2: Bothati jwa City of Joburg bo dumelane le South African Local Government Association SALGA gore go tsengwa tirisong ga Just Energy Transition ga go a tshwanela go kgetolola baagi kana go ama tiro tsa bone. 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
5: Will ultimately be measured by the number of policies we produce. In fact, not by the number of policies we produce, but by the impact we make in our municipalities and communities. It must result in better infrastructure, improved service delivery, economic opportunities, environmental sustainability, and above all, a transition that leaves no municipality and no community behind. And I think this is the commitment that SALGA wants to drive in ensuring that as we enter into such programs, we are able to take and pull all municipalities in Gauteng.

0: factors that go with that program that enable us to develop and produce the vehicles in South Africa. Because indeed it is a partnership between government, labor, and business to ensure that we're able to maintain this industry.
1: Mokwaledi kakaretso wa mokgatlho wa ditšhaba kopano Antonio Guterres o ikuetse gore naga ya Iran le Amerika di emise ditlhaselo kgatlhanong natso le go boela kwa ditherisanong tsa kagiso. 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Seboeledi sa ga Guterres Stefane Dujarric o a tlhalosa.
2: The Secretary General, I can tell, is deeply concerned by the continuing military escalation in the Middle East region. He calls on all parties to take immediate steps for de-escalation and return to the path of dialogue and diplomacy. The Secretary General reiterates that a return to full-scale hostilities would exact an intolerable toll on civilians and have catastrophic consequences for international peace and security and the global economy. The Secretary General reiterates his call for the full restoration of international navigational rights and freedom of navigation in and around the Strait of Hormuz. The exercise of navigational rights and freedoms must be respected by all parties in accordance with international law.
1: Tla janong re dikonosetse ka ntlha kgolo. City of Joburg le mongwe wa Marble Towers ba dumelane go lekola moago o mmogo. Dikalo tsa ura eno re tsatse dingwe mo ureng e latelang.
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5: Afternoon, let's quickly take a look at your latest in terms of traffic. We're going to be starting in Mufftown where traffic has been reported. This is on Carrington Street. That's where you will see some delays this afternoon. This is towards the First Avenue. That's where you will see a little bit of delays. Then we move towards Klerksdorp where traffic has been reported. Specifically, if you're in the CBD on OR Tambo Street towards Delva, there's heavy traffic there. On the N12 West towards the R30, Liam Hayes, that's where also you will see some slight delays that will keep you there for about 3 minutes this afternoon. In Potch, it's fairly quiet. Oh, in fact, there is traffic in the CBD. N12, this is towards Governor Mbeki. There's heavy traffic also around the Mooi River Mall. On Chief Albert Lithuli Street, this is past Steve Biko. There's also some heavy traffic that you will find there, delaying you for about 3 minutes. We'll leave it in Rustenburg, where traffic is picked up this afternoon. Specifically, if you are in the CBD, there is traffic Nelson Mandela Drive. This is past the President Thabo Mbeki Way. That's where you will see a little bit of traffic this afternoon. On the N4 towards Helen Joseph Bridge, there is traffic that you will also find there, queuing for about 2 minutes. If you're coming from the Marikana Plaza on the N4 towards Kroondal, there is heavy traffic in that whole area. From the Marikana Plaza, from the Moinoi side, there is heavy traffic throughout up until the R104. In the CBD, also on Beos Nodier towards the Life Peclery Hospital, there is some delays there. There's also traffic as you leave the CBD on the R510 towards Bitikong and Meriting. Swartregens Road towards Tabane is also backed up both ways, so you'd want to exercise some caution. 076-260-2815, that's where you can report traffic. Keep your eyes on the road, ears on UFM.
3: 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It's you and the boys.

0: Issa K, music coming from her. It's music also featuring Tatohatsi. Nkosazana, daughter, Mhlaba is the name of this one, man. I want to send a big shout out to you for choosing the station. Thank you so much for allowing us to drive you home. Perhaps you're coming out of the office. You're not sure how this is going to go. Don't worry. We have more music coming your way. In fact, the 5 p.m. Power Shot is coming up in just a bit. Shots on Shots are coming up. Remember, if you also want to contribute towards our shots, maybe you want to inspire us at 5 p.m., you get an opportunity to do this. 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By the way, at 17:40, we're going to be doing the Finish the Lyrics. So if when you know Rokono Ope Lasom, please send us a message right now so you can play against Ntabi, who is our reigning champion. 0762602815.
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1: 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Petrol is high. But your energy doesn't have to be low.
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5: Shot, shot, shot, shot, shot, shot, shot, shot, shot, shot, shot, shot, shot, shot, shot, shot.
0: Everybody!
6: Shot, shot, shot, shot, shot, shot, shot, shot, shot, shot, shot, shot, and triple shots! This is for Argentina.
0: It's dry because they're not here. Anyway, here's our shots for the day. This one comes courtesy of News Notes.
7: Is that remember where you're coming from and how far you've went. So if you want something, go get it. 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
7: Now let's get straight into your sports. Started off with netball. Team South Africa's netball team is gearing up for the 2026 Commonwealth Games. And captain Kanyesa Chawane says the squad is feeling ready for the challenge. She believes the return of experienced defender Carla Pastorius brings valuable leadership. While players competing overseas are gaining a top-level experience that will strengthen the Proteas when they hit the courts in Glasgow. Now South Africa will be aiming to make a big statement on the Commonwealth stage.
8: No, it was very different and difficult. I mean, coming into the captaincy role from just being a player and just being led by seniors, you know. But I think I got a hang of it and being able to work with everybody and everyone respecting me and knowing that I'm, well, the captain of the team. And also just taking up the responsibility. I think it's much more, it's much better now that I've done a few test series, a few games, and I've kind of gotten a hang of it. So it's very, I love leading the girls, and I think I love working with them. And Carla coming in as well, she's always been my senior, whether we were in varsity, whether we were in the space of the Spark Proteas as she was the vice captain. She's led me before, so very easy to work with, you know. And
7: And now it's good news for local football fans. VAR is getting closer to becoming reality in South African football. SAFA has kicked off referee training in Pretoria, but don't expect video reviews from the opening weekend of the Betway Premiership. Now the plan is to introduce VAR

0: out later in the 2026-2027 season, with a full rollout expected the following campaign. Government has already committed 20 million rands to the project, so the countdown is officially on. Soon, those was that offside or what's going on debates might finally have an answer. And then off to the World Cup, England's World Cup dream is over. The three lines that led to 1-0 lead slip as Argentina fought back to win 2-1 and book another FIFA World Cup final. Now, coach Thomas Tuchel says his side lost control after taking the lead, allowing Argentina to play with freedom while England became too cautious. Despite criticism over his substitutes, Tuchel says that's football, but you know, you take that praise when you win and the criticism when you lose. England's wait for another World Cup title goes on.
1: No regrets. We gave everything. That's the bottom line. But at the moment, it's difficult to sum it up because it's just over, and it's difficult to accept because we hate to lose. And we thought we were very close. I still think we were very close. So for the overall summary, we have to wait a little bit and digest it.
0: And just a quick analysis, you know, between Jones and I, right? So when we speak on parking the bus, did England park the bus, and was that their problem after scoring that one goal? Right?
2: Are you asking me or the listeners?
0: I'm asking you. We'll get to the listeners.
2: Oh, the listeners, while you're listening, please send the number or the answer to 076-260-2815. We'll read it on the air. After the first goal, Mr. Morena, this is what happened. Yes. After the first goal, Thomas Tuchel, or Tuchel, yeah, or whatever, Mandlebe, Mbandani, he made a mistake of substituting the guy who was doing the most work. That is Mr. Rice. Okay. Rice was on the middle field with Mr. McAllister of Argentina. Mm. They lost the plot there. He lost the game without when he didn't field the proper guys to attack, underline, to attack. Who's going to attack on England is Saka, Bukayo Saka, or the guy, the forward guy who was in Barcelona, Rashford. Mm. If you can put those two guys on, now he couldn't even park the bus. Then he put the defenders in, the tall white guy, when he defended the game. This is where he gave the Argentinians the part of playing too much football of them, because they did the same thing, what's the team? Faraos and the Senegals. That's where he lost the game. After scoring one goal, he parked the bus.
0: Okay, that's Jones' analysis. If you're asking me, it's very easy. I don't think England parked the bus. All I know is they did play defensive style, which is not parking the bus. Because the difference between defensive style and parking the bus, it's all about commitment to defense. Parking the bus involves a highly defensive strategy where most players are behind the ball, you know, and within their area, they're at the back, creating a compact defensive wall to prevent scrolling opportunities. But now playing defensive is literally, you know, it's an approach where we spread out the players and actively engage in the game, you know, so we're waiting for a counter. So I'm just saying, at that point, Argentina really, really dominated that game after the 70th minute. All right. It looked like parked the bus, but it didn't.
3: Spaya, Stuta, everyone, Mauti, Levasadi, Babote. I want to ask you guys, after last night's match, did England park the bus or not?
2: Yes. Simple as that. Give us the answer. What did England park the bus after 80th minute? Thank you.
0: We are analysts here, my brother. We use that English. Now that's your 320 Sports. I'm Morena Matena Kebatena on your UFM Sports. Just man, it's a virus tip, baby.

0: Abba. Oh man, this
1: my
0: one.
1: My baby, what?
0: My baby, yeah. 2005 is the one. Ooh, oh man, DJ Nkanyiso is also on this one. WBA 2 Northwest, right?
1: Oh, yes.
0: Shout out to you, man. We're going to get into some of your responses, whether a bus was parked last night on a match or not. We're going to find out in just a bit.
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3: Mogotse dilatela mogaetso solofela go utlwa fa City of Joburg le mongwe wa Marble Towers ba dumelane go lekola moago o mmogo le lefapha la madirelo le tshwa botlhokwa jwa tirisano mmogo magareng ga puso le lephata la poraefete mo go tshegetseng lephata la madirelo a dikoloi tse le tse dingwe mo ureng e latelang.
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0: UFM traffic update. This is your last traffic update on you and the boys. In Mufftown, it's fairly quiet. Considering earlier on, Carrington Street had some traffic that was delaying people there for about 3 minutes. It seems a bit quiet. If you're seeing something different, please do let us know. We'll definitely let everyone else know of those traffic updates. In Klerksdorp, N12 towards Liam Hayes, the R30. That's where you will be queuing this afternoon in terms of traffic. Then we move towards Botch, where traffic has been reported specifically on James Morocco Avenue. That's where you will see a little bit of delays that will keep you there for about 3 minutes this afternoon. We'll move towards Rustenburg, where the bulk of the traffic has been registered. If you out

In the CBD, there is traffic on Nelson Mandela Drive. This is past the President Thabo Mbeki Way. That's where you will see a little bit of delays this afternoon. Also, if you are heading towards the Rustenburg Mall, there is delays there on Swartregens Road. In fact, you will queue there for about 3 minutes. There's more traffic on the N4. This is towards Helen Joseph Bridge. If you're coming from the N4, the Marikana Toll Plaza, or if you're heading towards it, there is traffic that you will find literally starting from Kroondal, from Hex River, right up until the Marikana Toll Plaza, and as you go further towards Marikana as well. We'll leave it in Pretoria, where traffic is backed up, specifically if you're leaving the CBD, going towards Gesina, Steve Biko Road, towards Wonderboom. There is some delays that you will anticipate there as well. There's delays at the Proof Plus interchange as you get onto the N1 southbound. 0762602815. That's where you can be able to let us know of any traffic updates. Keep your eyes on the road, ears on UFM.

His name is Abi Doza. He's responsible for some of the biggest songs that we've heard. Before this one, one of my favorite tunes from WHP, Hip Hop Antola. This one is called Zgora. Casper Nyovest is on this one. Abuti Lolo, Calvin Felo, the man of the moment, is also on this one. It's music taking us to the time 17:38.

0: But no more achima, he muskora. Jones, we have the verdict that is in. And I'm happy that the verdict seems to be, I don't know, it's agreeing
1: which,
0: and
1: which
0: disagree.
1: Which verdict is that one, remind me?
0: Agree, you know, in the discussion of sports.
2: Oh, bus.
0: We were speaking about parking the bus and what that was. I saw the name, the word bus trend last night because a lot of people were talking about the match itself.
2: Yeah.
0: So from your analysis, and Morena says, according to the consequential benefits of, there was no parking of the bus. Okay. Where now you are saying there was the parking of the bus. All right, here's your first answer.
1: Okay, there's my first answer, Itilemo 0762 60285. Kerona, you and the boys, you're listening to you and fam. Kerona Bashimani Bamomu Wing.
3: Hi, guys. Well, I think I did park the bus after the 80th minute, Papi from Channing.
0: Oh, yeah. So he agrees. Let's hear another analysis.
3: Okay, Aruka.
0: Le Nabori Soka analysis.
3: Ogaranga Bale Famorin.
4: And the answer is yes. He lent the Pagile bus. And the Valle or Missimano Mukusano, only water fool,
3: oh, water fool,
4: the Morocco, no tena, the Morahe,
3: the Mujawizi Bolo.
4: So you understand my likeliness that I'll pack up bus. You don't do that against Messi or against Argentina, the world champions.
3: Thank you.
0: I would rather the world champions. I agree because on Sunday I'll be supporting the Blue Boys.
3: No, Maganjani, he has to retire that well. Akono wants a horiki puri and nete get a goat.
0: Yeah, a true puri. Listen, we're going to be finishing the lyrics in just a bit. Witu opel, zogal.
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11: Daum, you are 91.

0: Dope tune this one is Oscar MBO, that's the name. Murumba Bitch Morda, it's called Mohegan Sun. I still don't agree, guys. This person ke Oscar Mbo.
1: Yeah, inte.
0: Oscar Mbo. Mboeni Mbo.
1: Yeah.
0: How?
1: Mboisen.
0: How? Mboisen.
1: Rota mita bo ombio hata malorona ayago Italy gari kreile.
0: How?
1: Yeah.
0: Listen, we're getting into that time where we're going to be finishing the lyrics. We are doing it every single Thursday. If you know you got the lyrics, please come a bit closer so that we can sing with you.
1: Yes.
0: Right now, though, we're going to be welcoming our reigning champion. And Tabi, how are you?
2: How are you?
0: Oh,
1: Tabi,
0: how?
1: O shapo. Ah, yeah, re tla re batla sego se o tsontse utlwa le gore Messi win ne mabane ke nna. Shapo Ntabi.
0: Shout out. And then we joined by a regular on the show, one of our brothers, one of, how about you and the boys?
1: Yeah,
0: but boys you all. And men. Except Kevin, how are you?
3: I'm good, man.
1: We good, Kevin. Still.
0: Are you ready to take some people down?
1: Okay. And then Kevin, before I start, my name is Jones Black. I'm the ringmaster here.
0: Adjudicator.
1: Adjudicator. Do you know the rules before it? And I'm a gaming agarabuti. Oh, the rules didn't say anakia hopota markets. But we're going to play 5 songs for you. The first song when it plays, and then we're gonna stop the song. When you stop the song, you finish the song with the right lyrics of the song until we stop you. We've got 5 songs, we're gonna play them like that. When you know after the song has stopped, when you know the song, you just shout out your name, Kevin.
3: Ciao.
1: Thank you, Kevin.
0: And Tabi, are you also ready?
2: Yes, I'm ready.
0: All right, let's go. Here is your first song.

0: Kevin?
1: Kevin?
0: But this love gets better every day. We get excited all the time. Every time that we get along, we still got love in this eye. And I still got love in my soul still.
2: All right, let's try it.
3: Oh yeah, shut up.
1: Thank you, Kevin. Kevin. Yeah, well, one total for Argentina. Thank you. And we're playing the next song.

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1: Are you umoyo? Are you continue Ntabi? All right, are tsamike.
2: Sohlukana kodwa lento ayenzeki. 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
3: Ah, Jones, are you giving the point?
1: I'm giving the point.
3: All right, okay.
1: Thank you so much. We're playing the third song.
3: Here's the third song.

0: Kevin.
1: Are you, is he getting a point?
2: No, he's getting a point. Thank you.
1: Let's go to the next
2: song. We're playing the fourth song.
1: All right, here's the fourth song.
2: Have you listened? Say viva, he's a legend,
3: and I'd smile, and my mind would fly. Kevin.
2: Na na na na na na. Na na na na na na. All right, Kevin, are you doing it, Jonah?
1: Let's hear if it's the one, my brother. I know.
2: All right, sorry, Kevin.
1: All right.
2: Okay, you're listening to You Are the Boys. This is your family in tune with you. This is the afternoon drive. You're listening to Jomo and Jones, 076-260-2815. This has finished the lyrics. We're playing the fourth.
1: The last song.
2: Oh, it's the last song.
1: Yes.
2: The last song.
1: Yeah.

0: Oh, Kevin.
1: Bye-bye. Kevin. Oh, Tabi, are you still there?
2: Let's go. I'm here. Give my texting, but
1: all right. Kevin, can you try that again? Kobo, wait, is that me happy? All right.
3: I wanna throw the wave your flag and wave your flag. Ooh.
4: Thank you, Kevin. Thank you.
1: All right. Okay. That's our last song. Kanan waving flag. Tabi, you're still there. Sorry, man. Ish, I know you're on route from work. So let's quickly wrap it up.
4: Rajun. Okay, Ntabi,
5: yes, I can hear you.
4: Okay, thank you so much. Mauri Tswarele, Rautoro mo texting. So santa ho ka simola ke go pa dumedise driver o morara driver pila and then o dumedise le ba go back seat ba checke gore ba patetse ba botle ke ba itse batho ba back seat bone ba na le go ingoba ya ba dumedise gore ke UFM you in tune with them. Kevin o rutlwetse.
3: Yes, sir.
1: What is the score?
4: Thank you so much. The score, Yemiya Nakheba Khaitu. Oh, we've got the new champion.
1: Yeah, oh yeah.
4: Kevin!
1: How many points with Kevin?
4: Kevin got 2 points and Tabi got one.
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1: Listen, you know what? I think next week, because you are in the car, you and Kevin are going to go head to head. But our new champion is Kevin, all right? Definitely. Thank you so much, Ntabi. 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
4: Ntabi, o ganara Kevin o morareng o tsere ditlhako tsa gago mo dumedise.
5: Kevin,
4: Kevin, thank you so much. 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

0: Nah, nobody.
1: Oh, okay.
2: Nobody.
1: That's how champions go out. We'll see you next week, my brother.
0: Thank you, Kevin.
2: Thank you so much. We've got a winner.
1: We have a winner, brand new winner. 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
1: Look at this lineup: Karen White and Duduzo Mkhatini, Zonke, Vusi Nova, Liras, Java, Mandisi Chanchis, Babalwa M, Miss K, and DJ Nkosh. 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
4: Joining me this evening is Sharon. 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
4: Debt recovery can obviously sometimes be seen as confrontational. 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
5: For Blackstone, what we do is we have two separate areas. One is what we would call our soft collection, and one would be hard. 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So we don't want to do something that breaks that relationship.
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1: All right, it's 17:55, and so we are going to be checking out what exactly is happening in terms of Life and Money, right?
2: In Life and Money, we're crossing over to Homie. How are you?
6: Good afternoon, boys. How are you?
2: We're fine. We're fine. Oh, Jomo, we were supposed to read something. Oh, it's fine. Okay, thank you.
1: Okay,
2: homie, please tell her. It's really busy. We're trying to get Papa Lassia Bolo. Boy, now we're going to be busy. We're going to do off-site. Thank you. Please tell us what you can expect on the show.
6: Okay, so we're starting off the show with an entrepreneur who's proving that the African stories deserve a global stage, right? We have the founder of Alfie Destiny Group who joins into studio. She kind of talks to us about how she's built this Pan-African communications industry. You know, Rabulelaka, a person who reached that global stage from humble beginnings, you know, things were not rosy, but right now she's able to get that continental reach and work with those big brands. And then we'll also be unpacking the latest month Standard Bank Youth Barometer. We're talking about where young South Africans are kind of borrowing, right, but under pressure, maybe we use a credit card. So we're trying to make, you know, bridge that gap where we equip you with those smart tools to make sure that you build your future, separate maybe the myths, you know, the nonwani from what is actually reality. So we'll be talking to Standard Bank there. And then we wrap up the show with an important conversation that I think every entrepreneur needs to have, kind of the food industry when we're talking about that. Do you trust Hebari, a product is being recalled? You know, I think maybe sometimes you look at the news and they'll say, you know, we are recalling this and that. So we're talking a little bit about that, where small businesses maybe carry that biggest cost when something like that happens. We'll explore kind of what that means for your small to medium business enterprises and how they can better protect themselves when such things happen. So the show is really going to be unpacking our business insights, practical advice, and also conversations that matter. So do make sure to stay tuned to Life and Money coming up next on UFM.
1: Thank you so much. Kumi Hamese, handling Life and Money. Morena, we have a message for you. Very, very clear, my brother. Yeah, it's very much.
0: Yes, ilente pagile bus and bale bala or misimano mukuzano ole ole bata fo fo le pagile bus fo teng gore a khono tsena le morage le mo fe penalties. So you know she my by like le net da ga go peka bus. You don't do that at the against Messi or against Argentina, the world champions. Dango.
2: Thank you, Stuja.
1: So we go goodbye.
2: No, it's a
1: buddy Benz. But your bus was there, my brother.
7: Yeah, right. They say the bus was there.
1: Yeah, the odds.
7: The odds.
1: What are the odds?
7: What are the odds?
2: And the bus is gonna utaluhanya gorega.

0: mo kwidi wa bona pass ya bona la yona ga gona gore ga se bone pass mo fielding ya
1: anyway arlele mo fwetse
2: you know the sure. Boys you know the vibes bro matsena ke batsena uncle Renzo what a big body Benz over at Don Renzel mfisa jenge pelepe
1: abra jones la tswalla two words for you two codes today a real man gives up one night stands for a man that he can't stand one night without.
0: Oh, thank you so
1: simple.
0: Much.
1: And another one for you. 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
0: Ah, Jomo. 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
1: The temperature gajana Rustenburg le Mahikeng 19, Johannesburg 18 degrees. 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Pego e latela ka Silva Sibiya.
2: The city deployed heavy machinery yesterday to demolish illegally erected commercial structures in and around Marble Towers. Following proceedings in the High Court, the city and the building owner agreed to conduct a joint inspection of the property within the next 72 hours to identify illegal structures that may be removed. Yes, Golden Road Group legal representative Moshin Mahdi.
3: There's been a dispute between what's non-compliant and what is compliant. So that's why the parties have agreed as follows that within 72 hours of today, the parties will convene at the building, do a joint inspection, identify non-compliances.
2: The 72-story building owes the city 14 million rand in outstanding municipal rates and service charges. Silva Sibiya, Newsnode, Johannesburg.
1: Ra kontraka yone tsweng projeke ya matlo kwa motseng wa ditshilong kwa Taung o ikanne go dirisana mmogo le masepala le baagi mo projekeng eo. 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
4: We have been appointed by Human Settlement to construct 216 units. We're going to work in hand with the municipality here. We'll make sure that all beneficiaries are sorted.
1: Tona ya lefapha la madirelo le kgaisano Parks Tau o tshwaile botlhokwa jwa tirisanommogo magareng ga lephata la poraefete le puso mo go godiseng lephata la madirelo a dikoloi. 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
5: The success of the automotive industry master plan and the direction that we're taking in terms of sustaining and growing the industry. The success of the automotive production development program and the incentives that go with that program that enable us to develop and produce the vehicles in South Africa. Because indeed it is a partnership between government, labor and business to ensure that we're able to maintain this industry.
1: Mokhuduthamaga wa lefapha la thuto kwa Gauteng le bogang maile a re motlotlo ka bašwa ba kwa metsemagaeng le metsesetoropong bao ba neelwa.

0: artistic development.
1: 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Dikalo tsa ura eno re tsa tsedingwe mo ureng e latelang.
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4: It's the Thursday edition of Life and Money, where every evening we unpack conversations shaping the way that we live, we work, and we earn, and of course, we build our empires. Entrepreneurship, I feel like, is something often that we speak about, though maybe as a singular journey. But the reality is that obviously every industry in the opportunity tayona, it's got its own challenges. Obviously, rules. In order for you to get to that place where you are succeeding, right? So whether you're building community agencies, communication agency, navigator financial systems, sometimes maybe you're running a small food business, the day-to-day business that people use, essentially. Today's economy is demanding, right? Entrepreneurs remain, obviously, innovative. Also, to adapt. The situation changes a lot and you need to be resilient. So that's exactly what we're going to be talking about tonight, right? We're going to be traveling across to maybe three different industries where they all play a crucial role in South Africa's economy. We begin go communications, branding, marketing, that industry. A sector, Elora for Nav, is becoming one of the fastest growing drivers of business growth across the African continent. And then, of course, today's organization isn't simply just about selling the products anymore. We're also talking about how to build a brand, how to manage the reputation, creating those digital communities, and telling a story, man, that connects with the people across cultures and boundaries from everywhere. From public relations, CPR strategy, you've got strategic communications, you've got media relations. It's on that sale. Then there's this new industry on it's earning Mobarki influencer marketing. And then there's also reputation management. I think that's mostly used by your politicians, that love to have someone out there that kind of helps them to make sure that their reputation is taken care of. Communications in general has become a major economic driver in helping African businesses compete on that global scale. So our first guest is someone that has built exactly that kind of business. She's the founder and group managing director of Alpha Destiny Group. They are a Pan-African communications agency. They operate across, African markets. Where they start as a township side hustle, something, but it's now grown into a business that's working with Africa's biggest brands while also helping organizations tell authentic African stories on a global scale. We'll also unpack the realities that it takes, right, to build a business that doesn't just survive in South Africa. Eluri competes on the African continent. We'll shift gears into the business and banking, personal finance sector. We're talking how money affects every entrepreneur, every employee, every household. And yet one of the biggest debates that we always have, that young people's relationships with credit, right? That life, ya go patela credit card ka di biki biki, ya go reka ka di biki biki nyana. Are young South Africans drowning in debt? Or are they becoming more smarter with their money than previous generations? And I think that's one of those questions. Are we living hand to mouth? The decisions say where you buy expensive cars and then the repayment is high and then outside say you're drowning in debt. What is happening? The latest Standard Bank Youth Barometer, it paints a very fascinating picture. They suggest young South Africans haven't abandoned their dreams of financial independence, home ownership, local builder.

0: wealthy. Instead, they're saying, "Re adapt, right? We're engaging with saving, investments, you know, credit at an early stage, while also using those financial tools differently. Re navigate these uncertain economic times." So we're going to be unpacking whether credit is becoming a stepping stone towards financial freedom, or is it just posing as a bigger risk that we're facing as young people? And finally, we're heading into the food, catering and hospitality industry, one of South Africa's largest employers and one of the sectors with the smallest businesses that often operate very tight margin. So we'll be looking at, you know, all the products that are recalled, making headlines recently. Most consumers obviously simply can return them. But what happens to those entrepreneurs whose entire businesses depend on that ingredient? That's what we'll be talking about. What happens to your reputation, your customers, your, you know, your income when it's suddenly placed at risk like that? So do stay tuned as we are joined by the founder of an enterprise that talks about why the recalling of those products can affect an entrepreneur. So tonight we're talking about all that and more. Romelendi WhatsApp voice note 0762602815. Follow us on social media at UFM898. 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
0: In the entrepreneurial corner, we normally talk to entrepreneurs, right, to try and kind of see how the life of an entrepreneur is, because behind every business, there's always something, right? We bring stories behind every South Africa's most inspiring entrepreneurs. Tonight, we're talking about an industry that helps businesses build their brands. Essentially, you're shaping your reputation. You're connecting with your customers across the African continent. Communications. This has become one of the most powerful tools for business growth, you know, for, you know, for you to be able to reach your guests. So my next guest right now has a company that's leading in that conversation on the continent. Teoa Kekana. She is the founder and group managing director of Alpha Destiny Group. They are a Pan-African integrated communications agency, and they work across multiple African markets. From starting as a township side hustle while working a full-time job, she has grown her business into an agency that is trusted by leading brands, including your Standard Bank, Old Mutual, APSA, you know, Kellogg's, your Forbes Africa, your Time Africa, McDonald's, and many more. She's also passionate about amplifying African stories, proving that businesses are built on the continent and then they can compete on a global stage. Teho, good evening. Welcome to Life and Money.
3: Good evening. Thank you so much for having me.
0: Teho, you know, every successful business has that beginning. So take us back, man, to 2016. What inspired you or Otome Alpha Destiny Group while you were still working full time? And also, at what point did you realize that this can become something obviously much bigger than just a side hustle?
3: So I started in 2016, but I think the seed was planted longer before I actually registered the business. Mm-hmm. But then, you know, wabereka, and then you get to a point in your career where you reach a pitfall, I would say. I was unemployed at the time, and I was stuck between, do I start this business now or do I continue sending out CVs to get a job? And I decided to just do both, spray and pray approach. I've always wanted to run a business, so let's register and see. At the same time, you know, put out the CVs out there and still get a job. So it so happened that, you know, I was

0: unemployed for about 4 months, and I used that 4 months to just start registering, get my compliance documents right, put out a website, a logo, and do like the foundation of the business. And yeah, that's how I started. I'm from Atteridgeville. I was born and bred in Atteridgeville, Pretoria. And I started my business there. There was an internet cafe that really helped me in my research and just getting internet connectivity. And that's really how I started.
1: And you know, when we talk about the communications industry, it's an incredibly broad industry today, right? We have public relations, like strategic communications. You've got reputation management, digital marketing, lead influencer campaign, crisis communication, things of that nature. So for someone listening, maybe that doesn't understand the industry, what exactly does your company do and why has this sector become so important for businesses today?
0: So in simple terms, we help build and amplify brands. So if you have a company and you want to develop or build your digital footprint, for example, we then help you set up, we then help you with your brand development, your brand designs, and then and how you communicate with your external target audiences, which can be your customers, how you communicate with your media, how you communicate with partners or stakeholders. That's exactly what PR, public relations, is. That's the core of our business, which is public relations. And then we also do digital marketing. That's the expansion of the business, where we do digital marketing, brand development, and corporate events. So everything around how your company communicates externally and how people view and see your company. So how it looks, what messages you put out there, and the things that are within the public space.
1: And I think that's such an industry that is so interesting, because one of the things that stands out about your business is that you've built an African agency rather than simply a South African one, right? Which is probably maybe more challenging, but also it makes it more interesting. So what are some of the biggest challenges of expanding then into that African market, and what opportunities do you get when you are, you know, presenting your business on an African scale?
0: Yeah, I think for me, I found the challenges as opportunities. So what somebody may say, may call market entry as a challenge into various markets, I see it as an opportunity. An opportunity because I'm passionate about Africa. And when I go into a new market, I don't want to go there as a tourist. I want to understand the food that they eat, the languages that they speak. I want to understand which media platforms do they listen to. And I think having that understanding of the communities within the market becomes the opportunity, because then to the clients that we service, when they want to enter into a new market outside of South Africa, we then provide them with those insights that, for example, in Mombasa and Kenya, for example, they don't normally read newspapers, printed newspapers. They listen to their local radio station. So if you want to communicate with that market, this is the radio station you need to partner with. So we have really taken the time. We spent, I think, the past 6 years in building our Pan-African presence. We are still growing in our Pan-African presence. Currently, we have 10 markets where we are active, meaning we've got partner agencies that we work with. We've got consultants that we work with on a day-to-day basis. Every single day we work with them. So I think if I can highlight maybe one of the challenges that many companies face is language barriers, and understanding the communication or audience landscape in that country. So, for example, understanding that radio in another city may operate differently to how radio operates in Johannesburg. Mm-hmm. Media operates differently to how South African media operates. So just understanding those dynamics becomes very important, and it enables you to mitigate whatever challenges that there are when you enter into a different country. This is that question. I can talk to you about that

0: for a long time, honestly.
1: I know, and that's what I'm thinking, that this one, Okare, is going to need a part two, right? Because we need to, because we need to really dive into that. But finally, if there's someone that's listening to you, right, and maybe they've got a great idea that they want to start, and maybe they're also thinking about, you know, how do I do it part-time and things of that nature, what would you advise them to do, seeing as how your entrepreneurial journey started?
0: I love that. I think, look, building a business takes a lot of grit. It takes a lot of resilience. And I think more than anything, patience. When you start, and where you'll be in 5 or 10 years' time will never be the same.
1: Mm-hmm.
0: If you are running, if you're working 9 to 5 and you have a side hustle like I did, you have to take away the fact that you are working 9 to 5. And you have to transform your mindset into, I am working 24/7 if I have to. When you're an entrepreneur, there's no check-in time, check-out time. There's no it doesn't exist. You work where you have the time to work and you rest in between, right? So you have to, I mean, with me, I was starting work at 9, but I met with my team member because I had an intern at 7:30 every single morning, 7:30. So meaning I left home quite early so that we can meet at 7:30. And then my lunches, I focused on my business. And after my daytime job, I focused on my business. So you have to sacrifice sleep. You have to sacrifice a social life. There are certain things, even things that you want to do with your family, you would need to sacrifice. But that's what it takes to build a business. There's sacrifices you have to make. I don't know how many entrepreneurs get social time, because especially in the early stages, you have to sacrifice that time. But the more time you give to your business, the better rewards you will get, particularly in the long term.
1: We're still going to be talking to you a little bit more. I think after the break, I want us to talk about those recognizable brands and institutions that you've worked with. Stay tuned to Life and Money. We're talking to Tsewara Kekana. She's running a communications agency that is running Africa. That's essentially what it is. This is Entrepreneurial Corner on Life and Money.
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1: I want us to talk a little bit about, you know, some of Africa's most recognizable brands and institutions that you've worked with, Tseho. 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What are the lessons that maybe entrepreneurs can learn about building credibility and trust with clients?
0: 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And then everything else can come later as they get to know you. So I think it's important for you to have a strong positioning statement. I think it's important to have a strong digital footprint and invest in your digital footprint, meaning invest in

0: having a Google profile, Google My Business profile, invest in having a website, invest in having SEO behind your website, behind your name as an entrepreneur, search engine optimization. Once you have search engine optimization, then later invest in what they call GEO, which is the generative engine optimization. That's AI. When people search for your company on AI, like ChatGPT, on AI tools. So investing in how your business is seen from a public perspective is very important.
1: Mm-hmm. And I think that's one thing that we really look at, right? I think even things like reputation management, like those are things that people don't really think are there. Because, you know, the first thing when I think about something like that, I think of a politician, you know, like who would need their reputation managed? An artist, a politician, a celebrity, yeah. You know, and those are maybe the things that we need to look at as opportunities, especially when I'm thinking of someone, you know, somewhere and they're unemployed. These are giving them, you know, good opportunities for careers that they can explore that they didn't know are there before. Because many young people obviously dream of working in the communications, branding, PR and digital marketing space, but they don't know where to start. So what skills do you think or would you tell them are most in demand today? And what opportunities do exist for entrepreneurs who maybe want to build a business also in this industry?
0: In our industry, really, you don't need a master's degree to make it in PR. You just need to be smart with communication and communication tools. And to a certain level where, you know, beyond your, let's say, your diploma or a degree, there's skills that you can attain. Mm-hmm. So there's short courses on Coursera or even YouTube, you know. So I would say currently I think what will help people stand out is when you have done those AI tools training. I think and knowing AI, but not doing AI like everybody else, but actually taking those AI courses becomes very, very important, especially in our industry. Mm-hmm. Knowing how to write is very important, especially in the time where ChatGPT exists. It somehow eliminates, you know, the writing skill. But when you've got the writing skill, then a ChatGPT becomes an additional that just helps in refining. But that skill is still important. And then I would say design skills are important, but now in the era that we're in, digital skills stand out more than anything.
1: And when you're looking at how you started, right, from doing this as a side hustle to now running a successful business, what advice would you give someone that is stuck, right? Like you want to leave your job, but you're not sure how it will work out. Because when I look at your story, it's one that is so inspiring because you started off fair lanje, thinking maybe this is what you love. But did you ever see yourself getting to the point where you are now?
0: No.
1: You see?
0: I did not. I could have never imagined. Mm-hmm. if I may tell you a short story, and I'll try to be brief. One, it's really a spiritual journey, and it takes, like I said, it takes grit and faith. It's not something that you should approach easily. It's if you're a prayerful person, it's something you need to pray for and trust God in the process, because you can never, I don't think there's any entrepreneur that will tell you that when I started, I knew that I would be here where I am today. The journey is so unpredictable. The journey is scary. The journey is hard. And at times the journey is painful, but the journey is rewarding. You know, there was I resigned in 2020, and in 2023, I was invited to speak in London, and I've never been to London. And I wrote I wrote an Instagram post or a LinkedIn post, I can't remember. And I said, with my picture there, go London, looking nice and happy. And I said in my post, I never thought my business would ever take me traveling around the world, you know, because you never know. You really never know. It's about faith. But when you've got the calling, that entrepreneur calling, you will know when it's time. No one

0: can tell you when it's time. You will just know.
1: If I wanted your services today, me especially, I think you need to manage my reputation. How can I get a hold of you guys to make sure that I am part of the team that's winning continentally?
0: Yeah. Thank you. So our website is Alpha Destiny, alfadestiny.com. So our Alpha is the same Alpha as Alpha Romeo. So alphadestiny.com, that's our website. Our contact details are also on the website, but anyone can email us on admin@alphadestiny.com. They can also find us on social media, particularly Instagram, which is where we are mostly active, Alpha Destiny Group on Instagram, and on LinkedIn as well, Alpha Destiny Group.
1: Sego, thank you so much for joining us this evening. On the flip side of this, I'm still going to be talking to Sego because we're talking about the Standard Bank Youth Barometer. And Sego, I think this is one of those conversations where, you know, we do need to tap into a little bit about exactly how do we manage our money as young people. So do stay tuned. My young people, let's talk about it. Are we overspending? Are we living beyond our means? Are we just okay? Let's talk everything Standard Bank Youth Barometer coming up next right here on Life and Money.
2: 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Under the code, we are committed to broadcasting news that is accurate, comment that is fair, and programming that is not harmful to children, does not amount to hate speech, and contains no gratuitous violence or explicit sex. 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
1: When we're talking about the Standard Bank Youth Barometer, right, one of those biggest conversations in South Africa about young people. And I think for many years, you know, there's been this perception that young South Africans are maybe reckless with their finances. I think, you know, that's one of those things. Are we living beyond our means, or are we relying heavily on credit? So according to the latest Standard Bank Youth Barometer, the picture is a bit more complex than that, right? They are saying that the picture suggests that young people haven't given up on their dreams, maybe, you know. I think if I can paint this picture for you, batswadi ba rena ba re file a home to live in. They own those houses, right? So we haven't given up on that, on owning houses, on building wealth, on becoming financially independent. But instead, we're kind of adapting to those tougher economic environments, you know, by making more intentional financial decisions, maybe engaging with savings and investments and even credit. You know, we get into that space of credit much earlier than the previous generation. So we're going to be unpacking that a little bit more. Tiamo is going to be helping me kind of figure that out a little bit more, right? Because I think one of those things that we need to kind of understand is how are we doing it as young people? Are young South Africans borrowing to survive? Are we borrowing to build a better future? You know, we'd love to hear from you. Also, let us know 0762602815. What would you use your credit card for, or your credit in general for today? Are you buying things that are not going to make any money back? Or are you even using the credit in order for you to build a future for yourself? And that's what we're going to be talking about. Tiamo, good evening. Welcome to Life and Money. How are you doing?
3: Hi, I'm good. How are you doing?
1: I'm good, thank you. Tiamo obviously is the head of personal banking at Standard Bank. And she's got an extensive track record in banking, your digital innovation, customer strategy. She's also led a development and award-winning financial product. And so, you know, Tiamo is the right person to get us to understand what is happening. Are young people

0: borrowing to survive or borrowing to build, you know, wealth. So, Tiamo, what do the latest report tell us? How are young South Africans using credit today?
1: So thank you for the invite. So I think it's quite important to understand the context of the report, maybe. Mm-hmm. So firstly, so the data that we have, we looked at the customers that, or young people's data, mm-hmm. that either had credit with us at some point or have credit with us today. Mm-hmm. And what we then did is look at, based on how they're interacting with credit, based on the solutions that they have with the bank, what is then telling us. So there's a couple of things that it's telling us. So the first thing is that what we're seeing is that the young people, especially when it comes to kind of your personal lending, short-term lending type of product, mm-hmm. is that they are actually using those particular products to build a profile, you know. So we actually seeing that especially the younger ages, if you're looking at 18 to 24, they are like, it's the first time they're entering into the credit market. So you're seeing smaller loans, like with a lot more revolving kind of facilities. And then as they move into like the 25 to 29 ages, then they are starting to see emerging like debt consolidation. And then later on, we're seeing a lot more focus on really, really being smart in terms of how they are using their credit. So use a lot of strategic behavior in terms of how they use different credit products for better cash flow management coming through.
0: And are young people borrowing out of maybe financial necessity, or are they using credit to build wealth and create opportunities for themselves?
1: So we've seen both. So some of the instances, like in the credit card type of situation and some of the term loans, we're actually seeing mostly for term loans, they're actually using credit for emergencies and unexpected expenses, you know, so medical costs, supporting family and that type of thing. But when it comes to things like credit cards, they're using it more of like a transactional account, where we are seeing that they're taking kind of their income and putting it into a credit card and using that at a day-to-day transaction for everyday consumption. And what we're seeing in our data, they're actually using that as a strategic way to get rewards from a bank. But what has been interesting is that for vehicle asset finance, as well as financing homes, it's more about access to the economy. So when it comes to a car, that I need a car to be able to participate in the economy, to get to work, etc. And then for a home, it's all about wealth building, building my assets. So that's what we're seeing in our data.
0: So when you're looking at that, you know, I think some of the times that you look at it, are we living beyond our means? So when does debt then become like a smart financial tool? And then when does it become a financial burden?
1: So there's two ways. So firstly, I think in our data, I'm going to say most, it's not all, most of our clients that we're seeing is that they're actually making quite smart money decisions when it comes to credit. We're not seeing a huge over-indebted. And what I mean about that is that if you look at a percentage, what is the percentage of their income that is going towards our debt? So you're looking at about, on average, about 30%, which I think is a good direction in terms of what we normally see. We're seeing a lot of repayments as well coming through. Where debt becomes a problem is when you are paying over the 30% mark. That's number one. And number two, it is using things like, as an example, balloon payment, it can work for you. But if you're using that to afford and you're going over and above what you know you can afford, it becomes a problem. So you need to be able to understand what is it that you can afford. Is it 2,000 rand repayments? Is it 3,000 rand repayments? Can you afford that car with the tires, with everything mm-hmm. that has to come with it? So you actually need to always be going back to saying, can I afford to lend?
0: Yes.
1: Or am I overstretching myself? The minute you believe you're overstretching yourself, then that is when the credit will not work for you.
0: Many young people use credit cards, personal loans, you know, revolving credit. So how do we know which option you need? Which one is the right one for your needs?
1: So firstly, the way you need to look at it, you need to be clear in terms of why are you lending, the purpose of lending, right? Mm. Is it a once-off?
0: Mm-hmm.
1: So for an example, I need to go and do renovations for a house. Or is it an ongoing type of thing? So then you can then decide if it's a once-off, then your term loan becomes makes sense for that, because it is, you know, your repayments every month, and you know that it is the one-time lump

0: some that is coming through that will assist you with your need. Or if you're looking for something that is more revolving in terms of I'm using it to close of the month or on a daily type of basis where I will have multiple repayments, then a revolving credit or your credit card will make sense.
1: And I think those are the kinds of things that we need to look at, right? Why are we using those particular things? And then obviously wrapping it up, what top piece of advice would you give young people who want to build healthy financial futures without obviously falling into the debt trap?
0: So number one, do your research. There's quite a lot of information and calculators out there, especially with the need of, with the use of AI that can really help you understand in terms of based on what the income that you have, what is it that you can afford? So lots and lots of information out there. Number two is be clear in terms of your actual need for credit. So what are you going to use it for so that you can make the right decision? Number three, it is this thing of comparing ourselves to others. Be clear of your own situation and make decisions based on your own situation. And I think lastly is the youth also must remember that they are very different to the older generation. So the context that they operate in is actually quite important. And maybe, I know I said the last one, but the last one is the fact that the context that they operate in today mm-hmm. is very different to how their parents operated in. So that is why it's important to understand in terms of where you are financially.
1: Siyamo, thank you so much for that advice. And I think I'm taking away a lot of takeaways tonight, and I hope everybody else did. Thank you so much. I think we do need to have another conversation. I want to have you back in order for us just to get young people, you know, to understand how they can use credit to make money. I think that's one very
0: Yes. All
1: right. Thank you so much,
0: there
1: Siyamo.
0: Are ways of looking at it. Thank you.
1: Yes.
0: Thank you. Thanks. All right. And bye-bye.
1: These are the conversations we talk about when we talk about building, right? We're going to be talking on the flip side. We're going into the food industry right now on the Entrepreneurial Corner. But thank you so much to Siyamo, because I think the realities of spending money, how to spend money, are we living beyond our means, are very important. This is Life and Money. We'll be back.
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5: But one of the biggest and most common is that they wait too long to start to collect. 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
4: 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I think that's why number three, you were talking about the relationship, right?
5: For Blackstone, what we do is we have two separate areas. One is what we would call our soft collection, and one would be hard. So your soft collection is where we communicate with our client and they identify that they want this guy rehabilitated so they can trade with him again, because there's not thousands of customers coming out. Mm-hmm. So we don't want to do something that breaks that relationship.
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1: Tonight we're talking about a challenge that many entrepreneurs don't think about, right? Until it lands right at your doorstep. We're talking about products that are getting recalled. And when food gets recalled, most consumers simply just stop buying. Maybe you return it back to the shop. But for thousands of caterers, bakers, restaurants, your food entrepreneurs, that impact goes very deep. And it's not one that affects us as a consumers the same way. So a single recall of an ingredient maybe can bring a product into halt, you know, and force businesses then to have to replace the stock, cancel an order, or even maybe it gets that damage that earns them that trust that they had for years gets damaged. And for business operating in tight margins, sometimes it can impact you financially. So tonight we're unpacking an important conversation with Samantha. Samantha is the founder of

0: is Enterprise. They're based in the Northern Cape. They're a company that does your catering and your events. And, you know, she says she was inspired by her grandmother's catering business. Samantha then turned her passion for food into growing an enterprise that services your public and your private sector clients, including your Northern Cape Department of Education. She goes beyond kind of running a successful business because she's also passionate about supporting local communities, advocating for stronger collaboration to protect South Africa's small food businesses. Samantha, good evening and welcome to Life and Money.
1: Good evening. Thank you for having me.
0: It is a pleasure. So Samantha, I wanted to talk about when products are recalled. You know, we often obviously see the issue from a consumer side, but how often does it affect the day-to-day operations of someone that works with food, your small food businesses?
1: It affects you because when a product gets recalled, mm-hmm. you have to stop your business immediately. For example, you are planning an event or doing a catering, then a product gets recalled. Now you have to go and source for a new ingredient that is more expensive, that is time efficient also. So that takes a lot of time and money.
0: I think I can just imagine now if you're a baker and then they say that eggs have been recalled and you just finished baking a cake for a client.
1: Exactly.
0: That means you have to start the whole process over. So when you know are using a trusted ingredient and then suddenly it gets recalled, what's the first thing that a business owner should do to protect both themselves and, you know, their clients and obviously your reputation?
1: I would say they have to be transparent. Mm-hmm. Let your client know and know that the thing that is in the cake mm-hmm. was recalled. So if you are transparent and you are efficient and you want to provide good quality, mm-hmm. then you will be transparent to your client. So tell them and also make sure that you don't use the product again.
0: That must be very difficult, right? Because now you're choosing to actively not use a certain ingredient because,
1: yes.
0: you know, you don't know, you don't trust it anymore.
1: Yes.
0: But if you're a small business, maybe you're operating on a tight budget, how costly can a product getting recalled be for you, even if maybe you're not responsible for the problem?
1: It can make you lose a lot of money. Say, for example, you are doing an event. So now the product gets recalled and now you have to pay back the money to the people probably. Mm. And that makes a loss.
0: I think I don't think we ever thought of that. That
1: yeah.
0: essentially then you become the one responsible.
1: You
0: and you're not the one that caused the damage,
1: exactly.
0: right? And when we talk about the need for maybe stronger collaboration across the food industry, what would be a better support that you feel would look like for small to medium business enterprises in practice? Like, what kind of support would they need to get in a situation like this?
1: I would say the government can start by insuring us
0: mm-hmm.
1: so that if a product gets recalled, then we can claim from our insurance, just like the big businesses, because they have insurance, they claim from the insurances. And we have no one else. We have just the community. We support the community. We have jobs that rely on that business. So it is a lot. And I would say the government can reach out to us in regards to educate us more mm-hmm. about product recall, what we do about it, how we can go forth if a product gets recalled.
0: I think that's one of the things, right? You spoke about insurance, and I'm trying to picture what would that look like. You know, is that a government initiative, or could entrepreneurs that are in the food industry maybe come together, band together, and start something that kind of protects them? You know, like for lack of a better word, a union. Or yeah, or like an association
1: yeah.
0: of some sort, where maybe you guys do monthly contributions and
1: yes.
0: then you build this thing and then you go to government once you've built it and you're like, look, we've got a system that can help us and this is what we'd like.
1: What's worse is you don't even know when a product gets recalled unless you read it on the news or so.
0: Mm-hmm.
1: There's no form of communication mm-hmm. regarding a product that gets recalled.
0: So if you don't keep abreast what's happening
1: in the news,
0: could miss it.
1: You could miss it.
0: Okay.
1: And then your clients could get food poisoning.
0: So again, that is who's responsible for letting us know when a product is being recalled? How does the food industry keep on top of such a thing? And those are the conversations that we're having this evening. What are the lessons that you feel that entrepreneurs in any industry can take from a situation like this? I think it can affect anybody, right? Like when it comes to how to manage your risk, choosing your suppliers carefully, and protecting your own business.
1: I would say

0: Always have more than one supplier so that you know you have a backup plan. And also be transparent, as I said earlier, and just try and give good quality to your clients and give them the best that you can.
1: When you talk about your business, take us a little bit back. How did you start your business? Where did it all start for you? And where do you see yourself maybe in the next 5 years?
0: Okay. It started actually in my grandmother's kitchen. So the love of food grew from her. I learned from her everything that I knew today, and I'm very proud of that. I was unemployed. I'm still busy studying. I was busy studying. So, and then I thought, like, what can I do that excite me, that I like to do, that doesn't feel like I'm working but can also bring an income? And that is what I thought. Okay, I like to do events. I like to play in my family's events. I like to cook for them. I like to make people happy. So that is why I thought, let me start Shares Enterprise and venture into this business. In the next 5 to 10 years, I see myself employing more youth. Because why, for me, it was a struggle even to get contracts or get people to work with me, because they think, like, what, a 22-year-old at the time running a business, what does she know about food? And I have proved so many people wrong, and that is why I want to employ youth. I want this to be a youth-employed business.
1: I love that so much. Tell me, who is that one client that took that risk on you, that made you believe that this was worth it?
0: It was actually a family friend.
1: Wow.
0: Yes.
1: Okay. Was it like a small little gathering?
0: It was a small event. It was her child's birthday, and I did the whole event.
1: Okay.
0: With catering and all.
1: And if you had to give advice to other young people, maybe that are sitting at home, they're also unemployed, maybe they're studying and, you know, they don't know what to do for money, but they've got this great idea, what advice would you give them?
0: Start today. Don't wait for anything. And even if you don't have a cent, just believe in yourself and just do it.
1: Do you feel like it's easy to get into the food industry?
0: It's not easy, actually, because, you know, even my clients, or as of now, they believe, they want to use that same person over and over again. So now you have to prove yourself, and that is how they start trusting you. So it's challenging, but it's worth it.
1: Did you find it easy to build your business in the area that you come from?
0: I wouldn't say it was easy, because people doesn't believe in catering businesses. They believe in doing things themselves. So I had to grind really hard, show them that this is legit, this is real, this is professional, this is quality, and this is what you get.
1: Ooh, I love that. And for someone that's thinking about starting a food business like yourself, what are the practical steps that you feel they can take to build that resilient business that can withstand unexpected challenges, like products getting recalled, for example?
0: I'm going to come back to transparency. Be transparent with your clients, and also let them trust you. It's better to lose business than wanting to hold on to a client because you are not telling the truth.
1: Okay. Yes, be truthful
0: to them. They will come back to you eventually.
1: How do people get a hold of you if they want you to cater their businesses? And also, how do you keep these other big businesses that you have, you know, the private sector? Because I think that's what people are always interested in. How do you go from just servicing normal clients to servicing companies?
0: You know, I started getting big contracts because I reach out to those businesses. I was in their emails. I wanted to know who is working with supply chain, who is in supply management. I was booming their emails. They were probably getting tired of me, but I was booming their emails. And that is how I'm still working with them. If anyone wants to do business with Shares Enterprise, whether it's events or any corporate business event, you can get in touch with us on 083-946-0873. We also have a Facebook page, Shares Enterprise. It's the only Facebook page of Shares Enterprise, so you will see it.
1: I'm very proud of you. I think when I think of your age when you started, and I think of the fact that you were studying and you're thinking, what else can I do? That is a very inspiring story. So

0: What do you have to say to young people right now? You know unemployment is high. So what is that advice that you'd give them about just life, being in business, being an entrepreneur?
1: I would say there's a lot of people willing to help out there outside. Even me, I'm working with such amazing people now that are believing in me. Mm-hmm. There are persons that are, that believe in you. Just scroll that, even that Facebook that you scroll to, mm-hmm. that's how I got a hold of them. Scroll through that Facebook, apply to anything, do anything that you can do to make your business a success.
0: Thank you so much for joining me this evening, Samantha.
1: Thank you.
0: I do appreciate it. I think I love speaking to young people. Young people inspire me, right? They remind me that there's hope for our country, and that, you know, even in the times of having that very high unemployment rate, we still have space for us to make a difference and create something of ourselves. I think, you know, when I take away from tonight's conversation, obviously with Samantha, we talk about resilience. It's not always about kind of responding to crises. It's also about preparing, you know, for them before they happen, whether you're in the food industry or any other sector, building strong supplier relationships, as she said, creating contingency plans. She spoke about being transparent with your clients. So make sure that you're transparent, protect your clients, so that essentially that trust between yourselves and them long term is something that is great. So thank you for sharing your experience with us, and also for highlighting also, you know, why supporting small businesses remains something that's part of South Africa's broader food security issues and conversations. This is Life and Money, and on the flip side of this, I'm going to be catching up with what's happening on News Hour this evening. Wanna look conversation in hectic rambi that's coming up on News Hour. You don't want to miss it. Stay tuned to Life and Money.
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0: It's that time of the night where we catch up with what's happening in News Hour. And I think what today's show is very, very important, because it's a roundtable discussion. And I have Kanem. What's coming up on the show this evening?
4: Kubi, this evening we're focusing on one of the issues that matter the most in every household. That issue is service delivery. I'm talking access to clean water. I'm talking about reliable electricity, quality roads, housing, sanitation, job creation. And most importantly, local economic development, which is something that continues to shape communities daily. And we're hoping to, you know, speak one-on-one with three local municipal mayors from the Dr. Ruth Sekgomotsi Mompati District Municipality. And we're looking to reflect on, you know, the progress that is made over the past 5 years in terms of, you know, unpacking ongoing infrastructure projects. We hope to discuss municipal finance as well as governance and hear what residents, of course, can expect in the months ahead. But most importantly, this evening on the UFM News Hour, we want to also hear from you as the resident here, Dr. Ruth Sekgomotsi Mompati. What's up line is 076-260-2815. Unfortunately, we were expecting to also have the executive mayor of the Dr. Ruth Sekgomotsi Mompati District Municipality, that is Councillor Motsooka Emaje, who was then scheduled to join us this evening. Unfortunately, he could not make it due to other commitments. However, you know, many of the district-led projects, of course, will form part of the conversation this evening with the municipalities as part of the conversations that we're looking to have.
0: So I'm encouraging everybody that's got questions to obviously reach out. I think the voice note did it today. So 076-260-2815. Kopare engaging. I think this is one of those, man. We're leading up to local elections. Yeah. So if you want your voice to be heard, if you've got questions, Mukoni Utengi, he's got the right people in the building. Let them respond to all your needs.
4: Yes, absolutely. Okay. All of this between 7 and 8 on the UFM News Hour.
0: I'll be listening.

0: I have questions, so naked lot of melody voice notes.
1: Let's hear it now.
0: now it's my time. At 7 o'clock, I'm coming to your time. Thank you so much. As we come to an end of another edition of Life and Money tonight, conversations that remind us that entrepreneurship is about more than just starting a business, right? It's also about building something that can last a lifetime. We heard from entrepreneurs that are paving the way in South African businesses. Some are even competing across the African continent, where we're unpacking very important realities about money. Credit, you know, it's not necessarily something that you have to fear, but also it depends on how you use it as a tool. And finally, we also spoke about, you know, the recalling of products and how that affects local businesses. Huge thank you to all of my guests for sharing their knowledge, their experiences, and the practical lessons that help entrepreneurs build better decisions. From me, it's good night. Catch you again on Monday.
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3: The temperature Khajana Rustenburg le Mahikeng 15, Pretoria 16 degrees. 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
4: We have been appointed by Union Settlement to construct 216 units. We're going to work in hand with the municipality here. We'll make sure that all beneficiaries are sorted.
3: Tona lefapha la madirelo le kgaisano Parks Tau o tshwaile botlhokwa jwa tirisano mmogo magareng ga lephata la private le puso mo go godiseng lephata la madirelo a dikoloi. 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
5: The success of the automotive industry master plan and the direction that we're taking in terms of sustaining and growing the industry. The success of the automotive production development program and the incentives that go with that program that enable us to develop and produce the vehicles in South Africa. Because indeed it is a partnership between government, labor and business to ensure that we're able to maintain this industry.
3: Mokhuduthamaga wa lefapha la thuto kwa Gauteng Lebogang Maile a re motlotlo ka bašwa ba kwa metsemagaeng le metsesetoropong ba ba neelwang ditshono tsa go tlhagisa bokgoni jwa bone jwa botaki mo diraleng tse dikgolo. 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
6: We are particularly proud that learners from townships, informal settlements and hostels are gaining opportunities to perform on major industry stages through the nurturing and training provided by our schools. This is one of the policy implementation outputs that we take pride in as Gauteng government. Our 1 million investment in 4 art schools of specialization has provided specialized art resources, including equipment, instruments and materials to strengthen teaching and artistic development.
3: Kwa bokhutlong motshameki yo mošwa wa di Springboks Vusi Moyo a re o solofela go dira naga le balosika lwa gagwe motlotlo fa ba tla bo ba tshameka motshameko wa gagwe wa ntlha ka la matlhatso. 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
7: I think for me it's very special. It's very nice to be around these guys, the guys that have won the World Cup twice. I mean, Kobus, my first memory of Kobus is him scoring 3 tries against Canada in the 2019 World Cup. So it's very special to be around that sort of guys, and yeah, just very happy. That's every kid's dream to be part of the Springboks setup. When Coach Rossi named the squad on Monday, my heart skipped a beat of it. Like I said, it's very special, like Kobus said as well, it's very special to be around Kobus and Damien, Chase and all of them around me. And yeah, of course my family's part of me, and yeah, I'm just out here to make everyone, well not everyone, but make my family and the people that support me proud.
3: Tla jaanong re dikonosetse ka ntlha kgolo. 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

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Good evening, Makhayetu. Welcome to UFM News Hour on UFM. This is how we make sure that we're in tune with you by bringing you conversations that are very important to you and I. Today we're streaming wherever you're listening from around the world. Normally we do radio, but this evening between 7 and 8, we are bringing you some pictures. So make sure that you go on our YouTube page. That is UFM 898. That is where you will see a beautiful picture of Mokoni this evening. And Mokoni, of course, is expecting to have quite a number of conversations. The UFM News Hour. This evening, we're focusing on one of the issues that matter the most in every household. That issue is service delivery. And of course, when we speak about service delivery, we're talking about access to clean water. We're looking at reliable electricity. We're looking at quality roads, housing, sanitation, job creation, as well as local economic development, which is something that continues to shape the daily lives of our communities. And of course, over the next hour on the UFM News Hour, we're speaking to this one-on-one, of course, such a pleasure this is. We're speaking with three local municipal mayors from the Dr. Ruth Sekgomotsi Mompati district. We're reflecting on the progress that has made over the past 5 years. And we also hope to unpack ongoing infrastructure projects and discuss municipal finances as well as governance and hear what the residents can expect in the months ahead. Quite a number of projects that are currently ongoing within the district. So we need to get the latest in as far as that is concerned. We were also hoping to have today Executive Mayor of the Dr. Ruth Sekgomotsi Mompati District Municipality, that is Councillor Motsooka Emaji. Unfortunately, due to schedules clashing, the Executive Mayor will not be joining us on the UFM News Hour. But our guests today, of course, they know everything that the Executive Mayor would have touched on because he could not make it to these other commitments that have come up at the very last minute. However, of course, many of the district-led projects will form part of our conversations with the municipalities. And this evening on the UFM News Hour, we're speaking to Naledi Local Municipality Mayor, that is Councillor Clifton Groep. And we also speak to Mamusa Local Municipality Mayor, Councillor C. Tebaleng Chilechile. And we also speak to Kagisano Molopo Local Municipality Mayor, that is Councillor Musimane Gapedi Pikwe. These are the conversations and the voices that you'll hear throughout the UFM News Hour this evening. So make sure we kholaganya le rona maikutlo a gago gompieno a itse gore a tle a utlwiwe on the UFM News Hour. You can do that on our WhatsApp line. It's 076-260-2815. On social media, it's at UFM898 at Canaan Black. That is where o ka ikholaganyang le rona mo mafaratlhatlheng, so that you don't just listen, you can also send your views. Somebody who is a benefactor as well of this service delivery. Between 7 and 8, we're going to take a quick break. And when we return, we get in our first conversation. I'd like to start this evening with Councillor Clifton Groep, Mayor of the Naledi Local Municipality, just so that we get the latest in as far as the municipality is concerned. And I'm also hoping, Jaga Moreti, in as far as we're always complaining, about service delivery, you're always complaining about this and that, they do this, they don't do that. I really hope as well, we also just take the time, hey, lo gore re kile ra bona di tirelo tsa puso tse le gore di re tswetse mosola.

0: mela maikutlo a gago gore daramo mo ba ile 1 2 3 and chaka baagi, we are benefiting in this manner. Let's take a quick break. When we return, re tsola pele fela yalo ka dipulisano tsa rona tsa gompieno on the UFM News Hour le Mokoni.
1: UFM has signed a code of conduct that is enforced by the Broadcasting Complaints Commission of South Africa. 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
0: Seven on the UFM News Hour this evening, Lemokoni. I'm in for Mutapi Modise. And we do have special conversations that we're expecting throughout the next hour on the UFM News Hour this evening. Let's first start a conversation with Mayor of the Naledi Local Municipality, that is Councillor Clifton Groop. Good evening and welcome to UFM News Hour.
2: Good evening, Mokoni. Thank you for having us.
0: Absolutely a pleasure. We always look forward to having these conversations. And I have to say, it's always a pleasure when you make time to then speak to us. As we reflect on the past 5 years, Mayor, how would you describe the journey of the Naledi local municipality so far?
2: Look, Naledi is one of the strategic place municipalities within the district. There's two national roads that runs through the municipality, and most people see it like the district municipality. Two years back, a new mall was opened in the municipality. And there's a lot of positive things, but this platform allows us as mayors to reflect on our 5-year journey and also tell the community that doesn't know the work that that we did for the past 5 years. This will help us to communicate and tell people our story.
0: And I'm glad you mentioned that there's been a lot of positives that have come out, because I just want us to touch a little bit before we get into everything else that we hope to talk about. In terms of your tenure at the office so far, how has, in terms of the biggest achievement in taking office, what could we highlight before we get into the problems? Because I imagine the residents are always, always have something to complain about, which is quite valid.
2: Look, Naledi, we've made tremendous strides in the last 5 years.
0: Yeah.
2: We have now a mall that was built in the municipality. That we can tap ourselves and say there's something that our people in the district don't have to drive to other provinces or other towns within the province to go and buy, because the mall cater for everyone.
0: Yeah.
2: In terms of service delivery, we had water challenges when we started. But these things were addressed because the Water Service Authority, which is the district, came out and supported all local municipalities, like the IGR is mandating them.
0: Yeah.
2: Because the overall responsibility of the district is to assist and support local municipalities. And we can confidently state that this is what the district has been doing. We have, as a municipality, we have challenges with low revenue collection, lots of losses in terms of electricity and water. We have introduced smart meters. We are part of... We are one of the only municipalities in the Northwest that is part of the RT29 contract that has rolled out plus minus 7,000 smart meters.
0: Yeah.
2: Not only in households but also in informal settlement, because you need to show these people that as a municipality we are here to restore their dignity, and these things are not communicated as often. Look, water projects has ongoing in the district.
0: Yeah.
2: Water provision is on the up. We don't have no need for tankering, because the district, there's no more private tankers that are going around. the water service authority, which is the district.

0: district board for all municipalities so that they can have municipalities provide this service in areas where water are not reaching communities. And this is the success stories that we want to share with you tonight.
1: Speaking about the water security within the district, my understanding is that recently the municipality procured 2 water trucks for Naledi. Is that enough in terms of, you know, addressing the water shortage?
0: For now,
1: yeah.
0: We are glad that the district bought 2. There's even as we speak, the district has committed to buy 2 more water trucks for Naledi.
1: To make it 4.
0: Yes, but with how the water situation has improved, I think these 4 water trucks will be enough. As we speak, the district municipality has already appointed a contractor to connect extension 1 and 28 to the bulk line so that those in the informal settlement, where infrastructure is already there, they will be able to turn the taps and water will run from taps. So in the near future, there will be actually no to little need for water tankering. And this, we greatly need to applaud the executive mayor and his team for the great work that they are doing.
1: Mm. My understanding is also that there are other communities that are still having a challenge with adequate boreholes. The 4, is it what's implemented then to sort of like solve out this problem?
0: Look, in Naledi,
1: yeah,
0: the town, Coleridge and Kismet mostly rely on water from boreholes.
1: Yes.
0: There was a challenge in the past. The district municipality in the province, they came together, they drilled additional boreholes. As we speak, as I'm sitting to you, every morning, the levels in the both reservoirs in Woody and Edwin Freiling in town is consistently above 80 to 90% full. So it means the water challenges are being addressed. And if the module 2 that is from Pudumu can come online or be commissioned, our water challenges will be a thing of the past. And this is all thanks to the district executive mayor for working with Mahalis and making sure and pushing Mahalis to make sure that they refurbish and make sure that water that will be coming to Naledi will be sufficient for that community.
1: I mean, it has to be sufficient because I'm looking here that another important development is the upgrading of the Stella Kharatlila bulk water infrastructure project, which is valued at 20 million rands. And my understanding is also that it's nearing completion.
0: Yes, Stella Town is one of the towns within the Naledi municipality.
1: Yeah.
0: The district has invested 20 million. That will not only benefit Kharatlila, but the whole Stella Town. Because in the past, we also had challenges. Now, this bulk infrastructure will make sure that not a single household, not a single household will go without water. All households will get water 24/7. And currently, with the housing projects that have been implemented, there was pressure on the boreholes that was there. Now, with this investment that has created a lot of jobs and skills that was transferred during the construction of, we are excited that this will ultimately address the water problems that Stella was facing.
1: Yes, and speaking about these households, 20 houses have already been handed over. This is an extension 28, am I correct?
0: Yeah, look, we are happy that the province, and this is what government must do.
1: Yeah.
0: They must work in unison. Department of Human Settlements settlement have are currently busy in the municipal area with infills in what 4 and what 5. It's 806 houses. As we complete the houses, we've already, this is how we restore people's dignity.
1: Yeah.
0: When we handed over the first house to an old lady that was staying in a shack, she was so excited, and this is what government is bringing and changing their lives. And this is what we want to see, how government, local, provincial, and national change and restore the dignity of our people in Naledi.
1: Mm. MEC Uwakhe Molapisi today introduced a new contractor for a new housing project at Naledi municipality. Are you able to then kindly, you know, just tell us more about this project in particular, and when it's expected to start, and how it's going to, you know, benefit the municipality?
0: Yeah, this is exciting time.

0: gedeelspan is a far-flung area within Ward 1. The MEC was in the municipality today to introduce the contractor. The contractor will take site on Monday. This is the word from the MEC. Houses, I think, plus minus 400 houses will be built. And this is a project that we want to thank government. Like I said, this is how you restore people's dignity, where people that had never stood the chance to own their own house.
1: Yeah.
0: Government is saying to them, yes, a title deed, this is your house. And this is what we want to see. And this is what government is consistently delivering. But we are not telling the story. And we are glad that tonight we can share that story with the broader people of South Africa.
1: So obviously that then forms part of, because there's also the fact that the human settlement is unblocking several housing projects dating back to 1998, which I imagine is quite a stressful backlog for the municipality. So this also plays into what the MEC today announced.
0: Yes, no, indeed. There's financial challenges, contractors that did not complete the work in time. They had challenges as contractors.
1: Yeah.
0: But the commitment that the department is showing by unblocking these block projects shows that there's commitment and that government is prepared to deliver on the mandate. The Department of Human Settlement are introducing and eradicating this block project. And we are very excited as a municipality, because it also helps us to create jobs, because contractors are given opportunities, yeah, and they are developed through these projects.
1: Naledi Local Municipality Mayor, that is who is talking to us right now in terms of, you know, just reflecting on the progress so far within the municipality. Let's take a quick break. When we return, I just want us to touch base a little bit in terms of the electricity issues that have been happening within the district as well. And we'll make some time a little bit later on before we wrap up with the UFM News Hour as well, and also just direct any question that you might have this evening on the UFM News Hour. Let's take a quick break. When we return, retswela pele fela yalo ka thulaganyo ya rona ya gompieno.
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1: All right, it's 23 minutes after 7 o'clock on the UFM News Hour. Limokoni, this evening, quite a number of conversations we're looking to have. Quite in fact, we are not yet done with Mayor Khru, but I want us to just quickly bring in Mamusa Local Municipality Councillor Sitibaleng Chilechile, who, of course, will also just looking to reflect on the past 5 years under the Mamusa Local Municipality. But before we do that, let's take a voice note. This voice note is particularly for Mayor Khrup. And while Mayor Khrup, of course, is answering that particular question, we will be then getting ready to speak to our next guest this evening on the UFM News Hour.
4: Good evening, UFM and the guests. As an employee of the Naledi Municipality, my question to Mayor Khrup is, how far is the municipality to ensure that our pension funds contributions are paid and backdated? Thank you very much.
1: All right. Perhaps maybe we just need to quickly repeat that voice note in particular, just so that we get the full essence of what hope to ask Mayor Khrup. Let's quickly just listen to it one more time.
4: Good evening, UFM and the guests. As an employee of the Naledi Municipality, my question

0: question to Mayor Groob is, how far is the municipality to ensure that our pension funds contributions are paid and backdated? Thank you very much.
1: Mayor Groob, I don't know if you got the questions, but it's about pension funds in terms of, you know, the municipality. How far are you with that particular conversation?
2: No, thank you. This was one of the reasons why National Treasury said we must respond on the pension funds of municipal employees. We can confidently state here we have made a contributions monthly. There was an issue that there's a difference to what the pension fund is saying we owe them. Currently, the municipality has decided to appoint an actuary to make sure that we verify our figures against what the pension fund is saying.
1: Yeah.
2: We are going to enter into a new agreement to make sure that we pay the current and have a payment plan on how to pay the outstanding fees that are that must be paid over to the pension fund. But we have a solid plan, and we are going to make sure that we do pay our pension funds monthly and come up with a plan to catch up with the arrears.
1: Mm. Mayor of Mamusa Local Municipality Councillor Siti Baleng Chile is also here. I don't know if we can quickly just switch so we are able, instead of just moving the mic, we can just quickly switch so that we can speak to the mayor as well to find out, of course, the last 5 years. And as far as the Mamusa Local Municipality is concerned, are we making strides? Are we winning? Baagi ba fitlhelelwa ke ditirelo tse le goreng di ba lebane ebile di ba tshwanetse. Because we are nearing, you know, the votes. Baagi ba tlhoka go itse gore a go tlile go nna le tswelelopelo e le goreng e ba tshwanetse jaaka gare ditirelo re bua ka, you know, kgang ya ditirelo gompieno. Mayor, thank you so much for joining us this evening on the UFM News Hour. We have to reflect, Mayor, on the past 5 years. How would you describe the journey of the Mamusa Local Municipality? I mean, what would you say, you know, has been your municipality's biggest achievement, you know, during your administration?
3: Thank you, Remekoni.
1: Yeah.
3: And all our listeners. Remekoni, in order to tell the true history about Mamusa,
1: yeah,
3: since I came in the office in 2021, I found Mamusa in a situation where Mamusa, for more than 10 years, it was experiencing the disclaimer.
1: Mm.
3: So for now, as I speak, Mamusa right now is on the audit opinion, which is qualified. And the other thing is, since I came in the office, I found Mamusa in the backlog of not tabling the annual report. As I speak now, I managed to table 8 of 10 annual reports from the ranges, which ranges from the 2014.
1: Yeah.
3: And as I speak again, I managed to build the offices which were touched in 2017. Right now, as I speak, the offices are operating. All the officials are in the right place. They can do their business of the day properly.
1: Mm. Mayor, perhaps let's begin with one of the most important issues that are affecting every household under the municipality, which is water. The district municipality is currently implementing a 22 million rand bulk water pipeline. My understanding is that it's between Bloemhof and Schweizer Rennecke. Initially, the project was expected to be completed way much earlier, but the completion date has since been extended. Do we know what caused those delays?
3: No, the delays of the project for not functioning or delivering the water as they promised, it was the power to pump the power, let me say.
1: The pump. The power to pump.
3: No.
1: Yeah.
3: The power to test the pressure.
1: Oh.
3: Yes, the thing that makes this pipe to be in delay is to make sure that when they open the water, the pressure can flow towards where it should to go to the various areas of Ipilege.
1: Yes.
3: Is that the problem that makes that delay?
1: This delay is currently happening. Do we perhaps know the project is not completed?
3: As we speak, the project will be completed before the end of September.
1: This year?
3: This year.
1: This is the timeline that the

0: municipality is currently working under, what, by September this year, this project should be done.
1: Exactly.
0: Okay, this is obviously, you know, factoring in the fact that so far it's already been dragged back a little bit in terms of the issue that you're speaking about right now.
1: Yes, the issue of testing the pressure.
0: So the bulk sewer, you know, augmentation project, it's valued at around 12 billion rands, that's my understanding. Is it nearing completion?
1: We did complete it,
0: yeah.
1: And then on April, the executive mayor, he was at Mamusa,
0: yeah,
1: to hand over that project. As we speak right now, there's no sewer spillages on the street. The street of Mamusa Township, Ipelegeng, is clean.
0: Yeah.
1: Yes.
0: Well, there you have it, folks. Clearly, some positives out of our municipalities, especially on the ground level. I imagine, Bahiba Musa, this is something they can attest to. You can do that on our WhatsApp line. That's 076-260-2815. And perhaps questions for the mayors as well. Our conversation. I think you've already touched base on the fact that municipal infrastructure grant projects, if we may look into that as well, there was a construction of internal roads, Mirdol. I hope I'm pronouncing that right. This one, it commenced on July 2022. What do we know about the project so far?
1: That project is already finished.
0: It's already finished?
1: Yes, it's already complete.
0: Yeah. Yes. In terms of, you know, what it was meant to do, are we seeing the positive results just yet?
1: Yes, we see the positive result because that road, it helps the people, when, especially when coming to the rainy season.
0: Yeah.
1: So the people can now just work freely as they want. Their cars can work freely as they want.
0: So these multi-year internal road projects, which my understanding is that also it's across different wards, do we know which communities are benefiting from these projects?
1: It's the community of Ward 2,
0: yeah,
1: Ward 4, and Ward 6.
0: Ward 2, Ward 4, as well as Ward 6.
1: In Ipelegeng.
0: What about the Glodina Access Road project?
1: The Glodina Access Road is still on the progress as
0: yeah
1: we speak.
0: Yeah.
1: It's going to be end, let me say, before the end of August.
0: Before the end of
1: August.
0: So we've got two timelines now. One for September, end of September, and then the second one for the end of August. The taxi route, Yako Ipelegeng, what's the status there?
1: The taxi route of Ipelegeng also is already completed.
0: Yeah.
1: Yes.
0: So in terms of this particular taxi route, Yako Ipelegeng, ka gongwe o ka tshwaela go le gonnye about the necessity of this particular investment in terms of how it'll also, you know, improve public transport within the municipality.
1: It is a huge milestone because the taxi of Ipelegeng,
0: yeah,
1: now they can just drive through without any their taxis to be get damaged, because that road, it is the road that is internal. It works through three roads, from Ward 2, Ward 4, Ward 6, and Ward 8.
0: Mm.
1: It surrounds the entire road where the taxi are driving.
0: I understand also, Mayor, as you've been hard at work, you know, lighting infrastructure, something that contributes significantly to community safety as well. It's something that you were able to also achieve under your municipality. Several high mast lights, my understanding is that they've been installed across Kumalatswaneng, I believe Glodina, as well as Ipelegeng.
1: Yes, four wards have benefited from those high mast lights.
0: What are some of these locations that stand to benefit, particularly on these? Mulatswaneng, Glodina, Ipelegeng Extension 9. But you say four. What's the fourth one?
1: The fourth one is Mulatswaneng, Glodina,
0: yeah,
1: Ipelegeng, and Extension 7B.
0: And Extension 7,
1: yes,
0: not Extension 9.
1: Extension 7.
0: Extension 7.
1: Yes.
0: Before I let you go, the municipality is upgrading the Swart Street electricity substation. Any extensions there in terms of the community that will benefit, particularly on this project? What are we looking at with the Swart Street electricity substation?
1: This is an upgrade substation which, as we speak right now, it supplies the four extensions.
0: Yeah.
1: Which is Extension 14, Extension 7, Extension 7B, and Sharo.
0: Mm. And well, one of my favorites out of the projects that are happening under the municipality is the motorsport facility. May I have to absolutely personally

0: Really, thank you for this one. But you know, this project in particular, was there a necessity for it? What is the municipality hoping to achieve with this particular project?
1: This project is a project that will also help our young learners, help our youth to bring them out of the street, and then this is also will gonna the school will also gonna benefit during the time of the athletics. So most of our people in Mamusa, the soccer tournament, they were going to benefit from that sports facility.
0: There you have it, folks. Bana le options in terms of where they can go after school. Ba tloge mo di strateng ba gaetsu di batse ke dilo tse le goreng di fetsa bašwa ba rona. And they've seen it necessary to then provide a motor sports facility for you and I le baagi ba ko Mamusa gore ba tle ba kgone go di dirisa. So it's ironic, in terms of the roads, there's been quite a number of complaints, Mayor. The residents, they continue raising concerns about the condition of three main roads in Swaziland. Ka gongwe go ka tswa e le gore go na le update in terms of the discussions that are taking place between municipality, provincial government, le SANRAL.
1: Yes, that thing is on running now. The central and provincial government, they just agreed to help us with those three roads.
0: What are these three roads?
1: The road from Absa Bank to Sasa, and the one from Renek Street behind municipality, and the one from Standard Bank to hospital.
0: The conversations that you've had so far, are we close to seeing perhaps maybe construction begin soon, or you still need to have more conversations?
1: We still need to have more conversation because we are just waiting for them.
0: All right. Mayor, thank you so much for making time to speak with us on the UFM News Hour. I don't know if we have a couple of voice notes that we can take for the mayor, perhaps just so that under the local municipality, ba ikutlwa yang ditshwaelo tsa bona ka gongwe ba na le dipotso tse e leng goreng ba rata go di botsa the mayor directly. Let's take a voice note.
2: Ke itumeleng pitso mo Amalia. 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
0: 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The mayor had not put on the headphones just as yet. Just so that she can get the full understanding of the question, gore baagi ba batla go botsa eng exactly.
2: 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Thank you, ke dumeleng piso. Thank you.
0: All right, thank you so much for that voice note. Re lemogela le go amogela gape tshwaelo ya gago this evening as we continue with these conversations. 0762602815, that is the studio WhatsApp line e le goreng o ka e dirisa go romela ditshwaelo tsa gago gompieno. Mayor, I don't know if you understood the question. I believe the first question there is Amalia Stadium, in terms of the update there. Go tshwaelwa gore the stadium has been built for quite some time now. Go bona la o ka re ga se fele. Perhaps let's start with that one and then we'll move on to the next one.
1: Okay, thank you, Mwafi. For the stadium, let me say, yesterday I was meeting with the PMU manager. As we speak today, they have a meeting to the province.

0: provincial government to the Department of Sports and Culture to discuss those the prolonging of that stadium. So after that, when he come back, I will just have the reason for that stadium.
1: So baagi ba ka solofela communication from the local municipality, perhaps in the coming time, in as far as the stadium is concerned.
0: Yeah.
1: All right. I believe the second one was around the housing project. Yeah, the RDP, they were incomplete. If I understood the question.
0: Those are the projects of the women settlement.
1: Yeah.
0: I think I have to make a follow-up for that, why the people are installing the tap for themselves.
1: Yes.
0: So this is the question that I will have to raise to the Women Settlement Department.
1: Absolutely. And the last one, Kutwile, the one Yamabitla. I don't know if you caught the question, Mayor.
0: I don't have any idea that the people of Amalia, they dig the grave for themselves.
1: Mm.
0: But that one, I will also want to check or whether it's there or not.
1: All right. We could let Moahi, Mayor Ona Letsona, who puts up to Lohoring, Okatona Letsona Humpieno on the UFM News Hour. Let's take a quick break. When we return, we get into our next conversation. But I first have to say thank you so much, Mayor, for indulging us and in these conversations. Mamusa Local Municipality Mayor, Sitibaleng Chilechele. On the UFN News Hour. We take a quick break. When we return, retsola pele fela ya loka thulaganyo ya rona ya gompieno.
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1: All right, 18 before 8, the UFM News Hour, Lemokoni this evening. We are also on our digital streaming platforms. Go to YouTube and just search UFM 898. You will find some pictures. We know that usually we give you just the magic of radio, but we thought this evening this conversation is very important. We need to bring it to your screen as well. If you're just joining us, we've been reflecting on service delivery, on infrastructure development, as well as municipal progress. This across the Dr. Ruth Sekgomotsi Mompati district. Earlier, we spoke to Mayor of Naledi Local Municipality, that is Councillor Clifton Groop, as well as the Mayor of Mamusa Local Municipality, Councillor Sitibaleng Chilechele. And we now turn our attention to Kagisano Molopo Local Municipality. The municipality has undertaken major investment, particularly in water infrastructure, in road construction, as well as public lighting and community facilities, as well as job creation, all while working to improve governance as well as financial management within particularly that municipality. And joining us now is the Mayor of Kagisano Molopo Local Municipality, Councillor Mosimane Gape Dipikwe. Councillor, Mayor, good evening and welcome to UFM News Hour.
4: Evening, Tate Mokoni. My name is Mosimane Gape Dipikwe.
1: Yeah.
4: The Mayor of Kagisano Molopo Local Municipality, and let me greeting all the viewers.
1: Mayor, let's begin with what is arguably the municipality's biggest infrastructure investment, the Morokweng Regional Bulk Water Scheme. It's valued at approximately 426 million rands and is expected to transform water supply across the municipality. Originally, residents hoped to see the project completed much sooner, but the completion date has now been extended to September of next year, which is 2027. Do we know what led to this extension?
4: No, yeah. I hope the community is expecting that, and the extension is because

0: the district municipalities also put it in this new financial which they have started now.
1: Yeah.
0: And the project is not is still an ongoing process. It's too far from being completed as we speak.
1: But we're quite sure now that perhaps September 2027, that gives us the enough timeline, because that is in the next year, that gives us enough timeline to then complete this project.
0: No, definitely. The district municipality is doing extremely well because they have started the first project, the campaign to Madinonyane, which is completed. They are still having issues to address, and then I hope definitely sure they will be to be completed in the next next year.
1: Because then I was going to ask about the progress that you guys have made so far, looking at this particular project. Do we know, in terms of, maybe let's talk percentages-wise, if the project is meant to be 100%, what can we say, where can we say the project is so far?
0: No, the project is at 60%.
1: 60%.
0: Yeah.
1: So next year, 2027, in September, the project should be done 100%, no doubt.
0: Yes, of course, because this is a bulk water project. Yes, yeah. The district has initiated that it's better to bring at least enough water closer to the people sufficient, so that we can start with the rural water, so to bring the taps closer to the people, for the people to get water. So
1: and
0: how we have moved.
1: I imagine, Mayor, since it being a bulk water project, that sort of like explains the amount. 426 million rands. That's quite a number of money.
0: It's quite a number of money, but there are a lot of villages that will be attended in Morokweng.
1: Yes.
0: It's almost more than 40 villages that will be attended with this project.
1: Yeah. Mm. Area lighting, I understand it's one of the major municipalities' problems as well in terms of, you know, visible achievements. You also form part of the High Mast Lights project, I understand, which then gives us 122 high mast lights within the municipality, including solar-powered units, which have been erected across the municipality. Am I correct?
0: Yes, you're correct.
1: So in terms of that, 10 wards and 20 villages have so far benefited from this investment of more than 57 million rands. Am I correct on that number as well?
0: Yeah, correct. Yeah.
1: Tell us about this project in particular. How has it improved safety and perhaps the quality of life in local communities so far?
0: No, Karisa Nomolopo is a municipality in deep rural villages. And they were too dark, and then the corruption was too high. The people taking advantage of the darkness. And then since we have erected those high mast light in those various villages, at least you have dealt with that. They have reduced the corruption in our villages.
1: Yeah.
0: And the community are happy because they are free to work in their areas without fear.
1: So is the project done, or are we also, is it still ongoing?
0: The project is done. Those 22 high mast lights that we have erected, they are done.
1: All of them are done, because my understanding is that you meant to replace approximately 200, but it seemed so far 122 are done.
0: No, this 200 bulbs is just replacing the bulbs for the high-mast that we erected years ago.
1: Yes.
0: So for the 122 high-mast light, this is the one that we initiated to erect with the solar.
1: Yes.
0: Because we have the challenges of Eskom with electricity, so we have decided to move away from the electricity and to solar, so that at least we are taking the full responsibility, because when Eskom is having the challenge, you have to do maintenance, then it takes time.
1: Yeah.
0: And sometimes some of the areas, they have less power, so Eskom takes time before they connect the high mast light to light. So it takes a long time, the community starts to have concern on that.
1: So when we just shift the conversation a little bit to look at, you know, road infrastructure within the local municipality, my understanding is that there's about 3.2 kilometers of access roads in communities such as Paposaneng, such as Morokweng, Tlakhameng, you know, are currently enjoying the results of these projects. Let's talk about the significance of and how important these projects are, particularly for residents, because this one is done.
0: Now, let me correct you that one. When including those villages that we have mentioned, it's 13 kilometers.
1: 13 kilometers, not
0: 3.2 is the current project that which is existing in Kasanomolopo.
1: Yeah.
0: It's just a multi-year project. We have started it

0: last year, in the last financial year. So we are continuing this with it in this financial year.
1: So the 13 one is the one that
0: which is in Kudunkwane.
1: Yes.
0: As we speak. Yeah.
1: Tell us about the one that is already completed, 13 kilometers.
0: No, it's as the access route. In some areas, it's 4 kilometers. Yeah. It's 4.5 kilometers. So I'm including
1: the roundabout area, then.
0: Around yeah.
1: Absolutely understand. Thank you so much. You know, still looking at community infrastructure as well. There was about fencing that was completed at 24 cemeteries across all 15 wards. This is the information that we're receiving from the local municipality. Some view this as a simple project, but you guys saw it important to make sure that you secure these cemeteries. Tell us about that.
0: No, it's making a big impact to our community because we are concerned that the cemeteries have been vandalized by the, because we are in the deep rural area municipality.
1: Yeah.
0: We have a lot of cows and sheep and animals, let me say it like that. So they've been vandalized by that. So they were concerned about fencing those cemeteries. And then since we have attended to that, at least our community are happy. We have not yet attended to all villages, but at least we have moved to almost 70% of assisted our community. And I was still looking forward to attend to other villages that are remaining. But they are very happy for that because we have saved the cemetery. Remember that they buy those which is a loss for them.
1: Mm. Yeah. Mayor, let's talk local economic development. One project that stands out in the municipality is the support for a brick-making enterprise. Could you please tell us about that initiative?
0: Yes, our LED project that we had.
1: Yes.
0: Even now, in this financial year, we did not budget for LED because of the financial constraints that we have. So we are assisting our community with project. We have good massification and bricks making project. And the third one is, let me check it quickly here.
1: Perhaps as you're still looking through your notes, Mayor, these projects that we're speaking about, these are projects that directly benefit the local communities. As well.
0: Yeah, at least for those projects that we have beneficiaries that are identified. Actually, we are encouraging our community to group themselves and start the initiative of the project, and then engage the municipality. We assisted them with the documentation and other stuff that they needed, and then we funded them.
1: Hmm. And the municipality received qualified audit opinions during the 2021-22 as well as 22-23 financial years, you know, followed by adverse audit opinions in the subsequent 2 years. Can you explain what, you know, contributed to this, particularly to those outcomes?
0: No, yes, indeed, we are doing well as Kasan Mulapo local municipality. Unfortunately, starting from 2023 to 2024, we have a lot of riots. We are unable to do our work, get into the municipality. Until at least the last year, 2025, from March, we started to have the stability in the Garsan Mulapo local municipality, and then we started to correct things. We have came with the reduction plan so that we correct all the challenges that we had, and really we have managed to, in last financial year, 2024-25, we have managed to at least reduce from 8 paragraphs to 4 paragraphs, which is translates to 50%. It means we are doing well on that, and we are hope to improve much better in 25-26 because there was a stability. We are focused on our financial expenditure, ensuring that we are compliant on what our policies and legislation dictates to do.
1: 6 minutes before 8 o'clock, the UFM News Hour. At 0762602815. We want to hear from you as a resident, somebody oil horing is on the ground. The project is horing kubuwa katsona awaditi, the project is horing diahuama. So far, your livelihood, has it been improved by these particular projects? Arukrohwen.
2: Dumela, kile ratumu murukwe, kinike batla hobota meyardi.

0: phiko ela gore rona e ka re lebetse mo morokeng le tlhagameng le metse mengwe di tlisa leng ditlhabololo mo metseng ya rona o re lemetse di-elections ke a leboga
1: mayor okay I'll leboga the question is haphazard
2: yeah.
1: It's not specific but I'll say there are a lot of projects that we have done go morokeng like we are talking about this bulk water project which is the big project from the district municipality and we have upgraded two access routes in Morokweng as we speak at Tsetsewege and then as far as we are having the sports ground at Morokweng of which is we are looking forward to upgrade it to the TEF sports ground as we speak as the municipality.
2: Mm. Let's take another question.
3: Good afternoon. I wanted to ask the mayor as to, in terms of the municipal policy of Kagisano, how long should the manager act? Because I've realized that the manager, his acting has extended for almost a year now. Secondly, the programs within the mayor's office, what is happening to those programs? Why are they not running? And lastly, the Section 71 records or report, what is the mayor's response with regard to those reports in terms of the status of the finances of the municipality? Thank you very much.
2: Mayor, I believe these questions are also still directed to you as well as the mayor of Kagisano Molapo local municipality.
1: Yeah, Section 71 report, I'm receiving it as the mayor every after 10 days in a month. We are receiving it correctly since we have corrected our systems and then we are ensuring that we are compliant with legislations. And the second one, I did not know.
2: I believe there was also a question in terms of the policy, how long a manager can
1: the
2: act
1: policy,
2: in office.
1: Yeah, yeah, it's 3 months, month to month. And then you can extend for another 3 months as the municipality. And then when you extend, you must look concurrence from the MEC.
2: Yes.
1: Looking for concurrence from the MEC to ensure that, for MEC to ensure that when you are again giving that to the person opportunity for extension, is it doing well? Is it having the relevant qualifications? Is there any progress?
2: Yeah.
1: So there's nothing denying to do that, and after that 6 months you can also do it after the person, the contract has expired. You can start to continue with the person because you look for the experience and then information that he's having, as long as it's producing the good result as the acting person, then you can continue with that person.
2: We are unfortunately out of time. I think about 3 minutes that is left of the UFM News Hour. I want to just give each mayor a minute, closing remarks, because we've got a lot of complaints that we forget to also ask about some of the success stories that you guys have within the local municipality. Let's start with you. And in wrapping up, in short, very nice and sweet, perhaps just tell us about some of those success stories and what the future holds.
1: No, the success story is that the Kagisano Molapo municipality. We had a lot of challenges. Yeah, comply.
2: Yeah,
1: audit outcome, and we are correctly dealing with that as the municipality, and then the AG is also with the treasury. They are happy about our progress. Yeah, and then secondly, we have those I must like we have mentioned. We have the PPCs and Kudukwane Access Road, which are the projects that they are currently running in Kagisano Molapo. We are looking forward to start with the Tsukutwane and Ward 14 Bridge, which is the project to kickstart in this financial year.
2: Yeah,
1: as Kagisano Molapo municipality.
2: Okay, let's quickly get a final remark from Mayor of Mamusa Local Municipality, Sitebaleng Chilechele, to also just tell us about, their local municipality in terms of, some of those success stories. Ga gongwe le diprojeke tse e le goreng ba santse ba solofela go nna le tsona, diprojeke tse e le goreng di tlile go benefita baagi. Mayor, just in short, go le go nyehela, re kopa gore bolelele ka, the benefit of the local municipality. go baagi so far, and ka gongwe le gore, you know, the future in terms of what it holds.
4: Thank you, Ramokoni. 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So let's go and work together. 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
2: All right. Next, Naledi Local Municipality Mayor, Councillor Clifton Groep. Le yena o tlile go tshwaela hela yalo. Amabedi a mararo before we say goodbye, because between 8 as well as 12, Khosi Tsimega is coming up next with Purple Hearts. Unfortunately, we won't have the time to speak to Khosi. Ebile ke rona bao re setse re utswana konyana ka ko go Khosi ka kwa. Nto o rinele matsogo metsing kgonne, re tlhoka fela go laela semmuso, re laele sentle the mayors ba kgone go bua le baagi directly, so that the residents, you know, can just have a word from you as the mayor, so that they can continue, you know, believing in these projects that are still upcoming, and you know, the livelihood thereof in terms of the betterment.
5: No, thanks, Mokoni. Look, we are one of the best performing municipalities in terms of grant spending.
2: Yeah.
5: We were number 3 in the country. We're always one of the top performers in terms of grant spending. We've upgraded our stormwater drainage system. All our projects are finished well within time. We have the most developed village, which is the Takwaneng, with internal roads that are paved and tarred, that have their own sports facility. Currently, we are busy with the sports facility that will be handed over within the next month or so in Stella Rekharatlele.
2: Yeah.
5: So we are investing in areas that people don't think should be invested in. But those are our people. In terms of our pension funds, we have a plan. We have pockets of land that is servers. We will be selling those, and we expect to raise close to 360 million that will help us to address the backlog or the outstanding monies that we owe the pension fund. We have a regional mall. People are coming in, and this is good for the town's economy. We have electrified Extension 1, Extension and Stella. Currently, we are moving as we speak. We'll be moving into to Coleridge and electrify the informal settlement. So we are excited, and we are saying, we know everyone has a right to complain. And what we do as local government, we know we can't keep up with the demand, but we appreciate the little that we are doing. And I know that there's a lot of communities and people out there that appreciate the effort that we've done for the past 5 years.
2: All right. Thank you so much, Mokgaetso. That is our time. It's already 3 minutes after 8. Re garela fa gompieno ka lebitso ke Kenan Black. The Black Jack Mokone a re kopana gape mo mosong tomorrow, that's between 6 and 9 on Breakfast with you, myself, Pat Cash, as well as Uro Riseng Mafora. Thank you so much for making time to speak to us this evening on the UFM News Hour. Le ka moso gape.
5: Thank you very much.

0: 7 minutes fela fa morago ra borobedi babisajalo ba re ka Excel go sa jalo mmogo Winnie Austin, your beautiful music as always. Good evening, welcome to the show. The name of the show is called Purple Hearts. Re simolotse sentle mo baitsibeng ana sa tsela gompieno e ke solofela gore o siame ko leng gone. Welcome to the show. A ke re itse gore ke nako e le ya gore nna le wena re simolole re ile go lebelela gore this beautiful show, The Purple Hearts, e re tshwaretseng. But before we can even go there, thank you so much to Mokoni. Ke Mokoni wa dintšhi dikgolo. Cause I came in black. Yeah, he was actually between the 07 and 8. So far, we standing in for Matlapi Mudise, coming live from Johannesburg Studios. Thank you so much, Mokoni. So it's about time, the Thursday edition of Purple Hearts. Cause it's on your radio this evening. It's going to be a great one, you know. It's all about the music, it's all about the love. Even this day, the Thursday, it's 16th July. How was your day? Wherever you are, maybe at work, maybe you've just been home. Just to take care of the little ones. And we also know they still go to the kolotsedi. We know the creche. The great trials bako dikembene. Yeah, I know quite a lot of schools. More especially more resting back camping. You know, we wish them well. We are hoping for the best. Remember, even last year, they've done great, they've done well. So let's hope at least in plus 5% even the year 2026. My name is Jose, the music maestro. This show we call it Purple Hearts. It's all about the music. Yeah, even the second hour of the show, we will be playing your music. 5 songs back to back. Happy birthday to you. If you are celebrating your birthday today at 16, because maybe you know someone that is celebrating the birthday today. Remember, we've got friends, we have got partners, maybe the birthday. Is it wrong, Nari? I'm just asking. It's just a question. A friendly one. It's a friendly question. Even if you can say no, Kosi, I just want to wish my ex a happy birthday. 10 minutes before, 10 minutes just after 8.
1: Yo, Chomi, the way the economy is so tough, we might find ourselves eating cereal for breakfast, lunch, and dinner.
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0: 17 minutes just after 8. Sondela, ra ha tsaka thata ke sa tlhupine ya ga Ringo Madlingos this evening. A dumela tshe hong le hong ka tsong ready tsho le hone. This is Pebble Hearts, my name is Jose, the music maestro. And it is the Thursday edition of Pebble Hearts. We are bringing love to you. We just want to make sure that your day it's a mile sharp, or even tonight, because of the great music, you know. If there are other things said horribly because of the Hokwatisitse, I don't want to see you sleeping pilwebotoku, you know. Because of I love you so much. Kibatawokobonafela only a better person. And let's also look at other things maybe we were hoping to achieve this day. Did you manage to go wherever you wanted to go this morning? Maybe but submit your CVs. You know, there's a lot of things that like when we wake up, we just want to see that it's today, I just want to do this and this and this. Maybe sometimes you end up missing a lot of people, or my chumi manikhale ke some money, I just want to go there ke ile go mo check. I want to do study phone sometimes ga di choose tsama we ile go tsosa batho matsoso o ba botse gore a mele shapo mara le grand. And most of the time when you look at someone face to face, somebody better say na ke gona mo ile goreng o tlo go bona gore mara mara my friend to sharp man, my friend te ha sharp, you know. So it's so important to go and look to other friends, not even friends fela, other family members. And when last did you go to the hospital just to check your family members? You just remind me of something. Wait, so that me spetlele, and it's been long check. So those kind of things what sama we check our batobasanse de balegrant. Muilwa Libenya, part of show this evening. We are together. I'm listening all the way from Mount Fletcher. Thank you so much for being part of show this evening. Le Manuchobela, le no makiler the register. Amuchusi Midupi, Wale Bakania, Karichalare, Maribeko Sibahalina Kosoka 97.3. All the way from Bloemhof Extension 10 and Helen Nappi hashtag Pebble Hearts. Good evening to you, the music maestro. I'm listening from Haja near Rossiebeck 89.8 FM. And Brian Walekosi Makushe, we are together from Pretoria, hashtag Pebble Hearts. Lungile Tswafu, evening to you, the music maestro Kosimeka. I'm in tune with you. I'm listening from Kanana Ogni and Ragate Mudiri, 93.5 FM from Setete. Evening to you, Ragate. I think, Kosa, I hope Rosha Pofela. Pebble Hearts, good evening to you, the music maestro. I'm listening from Carltonville, giving you nothing but the best of music, and I promise you it's going to be a great show. Mr. Hosi Tsimeka, I'm just making the register this evening. Fellow, and Freddy Batista, fellow 91.8, Swedi Mahikeng. And the last message coming from Palisa Paidi. Good evening, Kosi. I'm listening from Potchefstroom. Let's go for a quick break. Rabu.
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0: All I do is think about you. The only thing that I'm currently doing now, has a sepe fela, you know, I'm just thinking about you. Ngwa dipina tse tsong jalo mago kekwelam, kholagano ya gago jalo le Wendy Motel this evening. We started playing Christopher Williams. Rhythm of the song is called Changes. Rabere go tsamekela ile ya sipokasia ndiyabulela. It is us to 23 minutes before 9, still the first hour of the show. It is called Purple Hearts. My name is Jose, the Music Maestro, the Thursday edition. Your messages 076-260-215. That is where you can be able to leave your voice notes, your messages. All the beautiful songs that we are playing this evening.
1: Thank you so much, Marijo Kakumashawana.
0: And you know what? That's the reason why we are here. Just to make sure, let's up a leo, you know, just after Hochari Josi Manate, it's a sapa. Then you listen to the music, and even your mind, positive in life, you know.
2: I course, the Kinima Rangoshan information, and the Minamanata, and Benz of Christopher Sulla, Labona, Kawana, when a person Tasha Begot, the Pilima, Juliet, the Pilimata, and Vandre de Luisa, Sarafala, also Lepili, Samantha Mioja Lamona, the Fandala Wimusunani, with about 9 Sawanga.
0: Danki Siabonga, yeah, Arocabo Sudani Gaffa. Or it's a session of Seno, thank you so much, Kilbri Tata Salami.
3: Evening, Kosi.
0: Evening, sir.
3: Yeah, then I get the intro from my Mexican mama Kosi Morastenbeke, which are fruits of Zimbe Kosi. Adiwe.
0: Thank you.
3: Google Let's See Brower City.
0: Thank you so much. Palesapa Idi Parosho, listening from Porches Room. And KK Aaron Lubelo, also Parosho this evening. Kosi Kukulitsi Kahale, Kamino Hahomonati, Kurita Kilikamo Autosdal, Ralapakamo Tosdal et Salami.
4: Dumela retsime kha ke sabelo ke ho jile ga tsebe ragile mo Deben. Ke bona Samuel Pina Glazes night. You light. I'm enjoying the show likewise. Great show. Mino Monati. Keep up the good work, my brother. Thank you.
0: Thank you so much, Sabelo. Listen all the way from Etequini. Yeah, come on, Debene Kafa. Kilbukili Tata Man. I will only play your song that will definitely be this coming Monday. You know why, Akere. When you request a song tonight, I can only play the following day. But because of it's a weekend for me, Horahore, Kitabaki Hosamekele Pina Yahaho this coming Monday. Kitlo Hosipisa Hosamekele Pina Yahaho. Maybe you also want me to play song for you. Remember, you send the voice note to 076-260-2815 or the Uconnect app. Which song do you want me to play for you? Sometime Matubago, evening to you, King the Music Maestro. I'm listening from Dry Hearts Kamatawung 91.9. You're welcome to the show. 076-260-2815.
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0: You know, if you can't even hear this song, Pila Hore Ya Reng, it says, keep on turning me on. 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Khosa Jolomoho Angela Windbush. That is why we are playing this great music. 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Are you driving this time of the night? 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Bua le khosi. Botsa fela gore yo tshulaganyo ya gompieno khosi. I'm just with my family listening to the great music. And I know some of you guys ke gona le chaisa. We normally know gore ka dina go tse batho ba bantsi ba setse ba le mo tseleng. Some of you already home, but maybe because of some of the assignments that you were supposed to do, bo nna gore no you are a little bit late go gae. Did you apologize ho fitla go gae gore so re tle motho wa me wa itse gore ha ke motho wa mafifi, but wa bona this one I really had to attend. And it is always advisable hore before you can even go somewhere, but motho wa go pele morare, yo, I'm gonna be late motho wa ka, ske bo wara, and I'm very very safe. Ke ile go dira selese e bo nantso mo update. We're not actually saying fela hore every time o tsona ke go rolaile, but I think it's so important hore batho ba itse gore o go kae, you know. So important. This is one of the best shows when it comes to music. So you know what, we really love you and we're still gonna play the great music for you. It is called UFM 898. My name is Jose, the music maestro.
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Mr. Khosi Tshinega, ke tshepo tlotsa hantle my brother. Ke Mr. Thabo Mphali ka extension 13. Bona my brother, a music o nna o le kodimo. Ke last day ya rona, re tla kopana gape Sunday. Thank you. Great music, UFM, in tune.

Coming from Afro Traction, re bitsa tsa lo re ke ready now. We are dipile tsile go reng. Re go tsona this evening. Good evening, welcome to the show. The name of the show is Pebble Hearts. You are welcome also to the second hour of the show. Yo, mona te wa mino tle, mo re tsile re mo kudimela lona re tsatsi le o la bone. Re bitsa tsa lo re ke the Thursday edition ya Pebble Hearts. Ke lebele tsa other mess khotsa other songs di khone go feta mo tsatsi le. Ke go tsama ke tsipile o ya where I wanna be. Ya ga Donald Jones ra bere go tsamekela Aretha Franklin e le ya Ever Changing Time kgolagano ya gagwe le Michael McDonald on that one. Ra go tsamekela jalo le pina e le ya ke Soul Sauce ya Now That Your Love Has Gone. And this is the second hour of the show where we're going to play your music. Remember hore it's all about you. Etla be simola mana kwetsa feri simpelo go tle go nna le dipina tsa go tle be ke go tsamekela tsona tsedi monate nate nate tsa go tle bo itumela tsona mo maitsebengano. So what you need to do is to send a voice note for me to play your songs. Okay, that one will be playing on Monday, but already re setse re na dipina tsa go tle be re tsamekela le tsatsi le gompieno. So you don't want to miss the five songs back to back tsa go tle be ke di tsameka mo tsatsi le gompieno. Just stay tuned, DSTV 842 89.8 to 103.9. 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

0: ga nke ba swabisa leseng, you know, setlhopha seo sa Westlife, go na dipina tsa bona tse dintsi tse e le gore ba di tshamekile, and this one is called When You Tell Me That You Love Me. 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You know, it's 18 minutes now, just after 9. This is the second hour of the show that you and I call It's All About You, all about the music, all about your selection. So I'm gonna start playing your songs, five songs back to back, tse di kopileng ko wena this evening. And I know gore even if it's not your song, o tla bo itumelela the great music, and gore ba bangwe ba kgonne go ditlhopha. But and I know gore le wena you really love the music, you understand this music better than I do. So you'll also send a voice note to me telling me which song you like me to play for you this coming Monday, because of tonight is the last day ya thulaganyo ya Purple Hearts. Gora gore we cannot even do it more the Purple Soul Train. You know, the train you na hayi me tsama fela. So this coming Monday, I'll definitely play your song. Just send a very clear voice note telling me hore which song do you love so much and why. Every time baba ntsitlhe re nke le bua gore why the song. I know music una le a lot of memories, so I just want to know from you gore pina eo e go gopotsa kae, e go gopotsa eng, why o e rata thata yalo tlhe. 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

a o bua le Laura ko le Thabong. 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Ke re ba ira tiro e ntle thata, re leboga thata. Today ke kopa o ntshameke le Tony Braxton ka Why Don't You Love Me, ke pina e ke e ratileng mo letsatsing la today. 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

0: King, please play me the song of Gerald Alston, Peace of Mind. I'd love to dedicate it to my mom, Rose Ipalanga in Goldview, Mafeking. 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

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Ke kopa o ntshamekele pina ya Luda Van Rose ya Keeping My Faith In You. 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

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Remember, we're going to have a celebration. Labo ne, the Thursday edition of Purple Hearts. 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Kape yaha jalo as. By Pisa Jalobaraki, Peace of Mind, Tyra Sugar, J. Ibalanga, Mrs. UFM, dedicating this song to her mother. And of course, I get to totally Pinoya, Peace of Mind, Kitsi, Kitsi Jaloko, my mother, and family, Pinaya Jeffrey Osborne.

0: e re o sa bethay maabane ya ga sepo setšho thati ka kogo ka ko Kimberley ba rena gona, and it was a dedicating that is dedication actually that is coming from Nomalanga Thati. Are please kgosi the family, I just want to hear the song. 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Give me with something, man. Or put it to the story behind the song. But thank you so much, by the way, for choosing the song. Sometime Matuba ko abatile gore ke botsa beke le pineo ya ga ke Cliff Richard. It is called Ocean Deep. And of course, you know this song. I'm dedicating it to my late father. Keeping it over again, so I keep such a loco, my late father. So, did you know yellow five songs that I played? I know you loved one of the songs that were given to me. You can also send a voice note to Rio, Jose Obana Horipineo, your peace of mind, and 90 days with you. And this coming Monday, definitely play some of the songs that were already rather. So, please send your voice notes 076-260-2815, Uconnect app, and Rabella Hore, already sold a guy.
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1: Thank you so much, Kimberley. Yeah, even yesterday, actually we played your song Nomalanga. I hope you are feeling better now. 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
4: Mr. Tsimega. I'm enjoying your music. Upon tsamekele Men Cry Too by The Many Hiatons. This is a message to all the men out there gore bras, don't feel ashamed to cry. It says the men cry true. So too. So larling, if you feel like hotata, kuba magalong wela ole, upumule gilidi, and then soja on again. Thank you very much.
1: Thank you so much, man. Men cry too. It's 10 minutes before 10. We are going to the third hour of the show. And this is Purple Hearts. Khositsimega.
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8: Hey yo, what's up everyone? 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If you are the brother who takes advantage or abuse women, please do not call me your brother.
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0: re se mo re se re go tsamekela pina ele ya Boyz II Men ya Doing Just Fine, and we also played Dream Boys, I Promise I Do Love You, and we all even played ele ya James Ingram's ya How Do You Know, kgotsa ba bitsa jalo ba re ke How Do You Keep the Music Playing. Jalo le Pedi Aston mo pineng yeo, and this one is coming from Jozel Brothers. Tlala nawe mo godimo ga mesoso e le lesome, re mo pele ga boraba lesome. Welcome to the third hour of the show. It is called Purple Hearts. Leina la me ke kgosi, the music maestro, re ile gore ke se ratle.
1: 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Reports are flooding in as flames have been reported at President Boulevard. Eyewitnesses say the blaze is coming from Nandi Braai.
2: That's right. I'm standing right in the middle of the heat at Nandi Braai. The fire is perfectly braaiing bors, chicken, short ribs and beef flavors. Barbecue, mild and hot, served with bap, dombola and even dien.
1: Nandi Braai will be opening and lighting up flames near your area soon. Nandi Braai. Taste so much more.

0: The music maestro, it's really good show. I'm totally loving everything. Thank you so much, Whitney Houston. I always love Randy Crawford and Luther Vandross. It's all thanks to one of the pickers. Thank you very much. I'm loving it.
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No Way out of New Mansfield, 19 minutes after 10. UFM 898, Brandy, come a little closer. Some of you know, it's all about the music, the Thursday edition of Pebble Hearts. Lina la metlo khosi tsimega. So le fela gore o tle go nna le botlhobo pe ke o monate fela a ke ro itse gore fa ke tswa fa Bravini o tla bana le wena. That will be between at the hour midnight and 3. O file khalegi between 3 and 6. Ke mere gore tle ba simolla gore botlhoba ga go ba beke ka moso. Botsama ya ka mo khonetsa lentsenyang. So tell me about this weekend. Do you have any plans or gona le mo ile gore eng o tsone ke gore o yeteng mo botlhomba beke ba le mo go bona go tsa just gonna be just a normal weekend fela mo go wena. So ga gona sepe se le gore o tshwana ke gore o samagane le sona mo botlhompe be ke bodi andre bolebile motlalepole montsho part of the show this evening. Pebble Hearts Moribe Khosi, I'm in tune with you, listen all the way from Itso Singh, Baghdad. Maki Malaka, evening to you Khosi, I'm in tune with you, I'm listening from Harangua in zone 3, Itumeleng Mothobi. Are Pebble Hearts, evening to you King, music maestro, I'm in tune with you from Budibe Village, Koro Section, 93.5 FM. Let's set a fly, Mudiski, Redumela, Khosi, no, Rababotli, Koridi, Tsegaleboha. Thank you so much for choosing the station, Narvonia Rabuling, Marime Khosi, Mekalina, Kenaluena, Felajaka, Kali, Koridi, Marasili, Nola Laboni, Raleboha. Hey King, always with you until the last hour of the show. Great show, best music as always, listening to you with my daughter Elinjalo Arke Bubbles, le mamage Onkarabetsi Sandra, mo tata ke Sandra Mokhalo. 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Greetings to you King, I'm in tune with you, I'm listening from Zwera 97.3 FM. 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
1: O boele MSG kae kae. Ke re go reditse ka music o monate ke le motseleng from Mpumalanga to Potch. 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I hope ke tla fitlha right. 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
0: Okay.
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0: Thank
1: you. Keep on pushing until you all chase.
0: Kialamukha.
1: Alright,
0: thank you so much, Khaitsani. Again, make sure that you drive very carefully motseleng. And I know hore this time ke solofela gore setse o le kgakalanyana ne o pushitse ya o bue ga o setse o fitlhile, you know, gore no go setse re fitlhile. Listening to the show, thank you so much. I'll make sure hore you always happy, you always listening to the great music while you are driving. Maybe le wena you are one of the people ba e le goreng ba motseleng ba kgweetsa mo nakong ya re mo go yona. Wena o mokae, o drive o le kae this evening? Continue to send the voice notes 0762602815. You Connect app ke bona gore ka tsola pele wa romela mela isa ga go ifarloganeng.
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0: Thank you so much. 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Let's continue the music. Tla re mara go nyala fa le rabe re lebella other messages coming through.
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0: She's actually talking about love. 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Hore, yo, you know this love. Ba ile gore ba bangwe ba happy. 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Ka go nna le motho ke na le ena ga jana. 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Rabero Hosame is a bit the Arawana, who's a gentleman of the Dell. I visited Jello Barake two occasions, and we also played Joe Thomas, yeah, no one else, but Hosa, no one else, come close to you. What do you mean, Susuili? So I'm a little bit of a ring about some of the bone. This is the third hour of the show, and Revisa Jello Barake Purple Hearts. My name is Jose, the music maestro. Let me quickly go and look at some of the voice notes that are coming through.
1: The music maestro. Mino monate, mino monate. 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
0: Thank you so much, Dynamo Janaha in Volmaranstadt. You are having a wonderful time. Early Bukhili Tata Timen.
2: My king.
0: Din Sambosok.
2: Ragamaga register brewer.
0: Look at them out.
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0: Gates.
2: Ah, come be no one. 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
0: Thank you so much, man. 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Dimela? Mr. Dipoko.
3: Ne go bontsha Mikele Pina ya Anthony Hamilton ya who is loving you now? 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Ke romela dedicate ya lantho girlfriend ya ka.
0: Thank you, and I hope your girlfriend also is listening to the show, and thank you so much also for choosing the station. It's all about you this evening. Remember, when we play a song for you, we'll definitely do that this coming Monday. Moshe Sanyani.
4: Ona tsali le motse dintsintsi ha ke ra go ya hole a ke hopola hore ha ona le o pe o mse ditselo tsa dilala.
0: Yeah,
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0: Thank you so much, man. 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

0: It's coming from Nati Lizzie. Yo, it's already Mino Kisola Ring, Ratlan Nanser, Sarata Karina Kotoki, Rabbi Hosamikis, and Maria Karika, Ilya. All in your mind. So let's see more talokanyo nya gago. Mo go di mefela ga metsoso e ka nna ile le some re le bile go rinya ba some le bongwe. We are going to the last hour of the show. And this is UFM 89.8 to 103.9 on DSCV. It's 842. Harzofa Kamoso. Vincent Maseko will be with you between 12 and 3. And Mr. Ophelia Kalihi between 3 and 6. Horahori, which will be Kitty Bohorohini. Sassila Batan will be the Horohini. Rosola Pili, Arfiteka Farad.
1: 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In silence, abuse thrives. In action, it ends. 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Our silence protects the abuser. 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
3: Madumere Hosi, Gatsepo and Clotus Sinclair. Yeah, Gilbakala Mino Nate, Mino. Oh, ikitli. Kere ke kopang ombapale Shaka Khan Angel. Kelebo.

Destiny coming from David Holt's, because Dave Holly's, keep it a Sanjay Moho Dave Holly's, baby Sajar Maraki, Destiny, better for who kills on the kids, really, Keith Sweat, Totaki KC and Jojo. Yo, I just want to get sweaty in my sack. Yo, ke la khatala ba felo la tshologanyo the name of the song by Bisajalo Barke. I believe ya KC and Jojo ra go sameketse le ya Atleba Fisher by Bisajalo Barke, love changing everything ke ka mokgore se mo seng ke tsona re sameketse le ya Desiree ya I'm kissing you. My name is Jose the Music Maestro, and this is your favorite station, UFM 898. And on Facebook, it's UFM 898. Vincent Maseko, looking at other messages coming through. Good evening to you, Jose Remojo. Official Lakurin Yabofelo, Camino Homo Nateke Rapula Mabalani, again, our Messabalites or Rapula Mabalani. Arno, Kiori Tekilika Mohokamo Mabal Stad, Ralebokabo Babal Stad. The other message that is coming through, good evening to you, King. I'm Music Maestro, I'm in tune with you. Ephraim Malefo, I'm listening from Robeha 89.8. Thank you so much, my brother. Rale Bakasi speak, I'm a Harangua Zone 1, also part of the show this evening. We two minutes to Hanyu, the Horing Renser Honela Yone, Luena Kisolfer, we two Melayona, Cabello Masiri, Tsolo, Are. Good evening to you, King, aka the Music Maestro. I'm in tune with you. Just back in the register, Ariel Jolar, I'm listening to the UConnect app. Ariel Jaloka Kohokamo brand. A Harmony C Plus, Kamo Virginia, official number 13 at UFM 898. And our message goes on Jaloka Malike. Are hey, Kosi Malike Motete Kamoku, Makarendi 7.0 FM. I don't know, Kensiki already taken a loena, Radabaha Kosi Timeha. It's sweetie here, Kamotemba Kamahaman Skral, Are hey, Kosibona. I love the show. Thank you so much for the beautiful music. Lerona Rebogile, Rebogetse Tetsuwa ga go tleka mo Hammy Town ka Mohammed Skral. 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

0: Definitely, there's still hope when we talk about love, because of you end up being heard. 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This is the last hour of the show. Ngifuna low, this one is coming from Karabo. 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Are you working night shift mo tseleng kgotsa o re ditsethulaganyo le kae? Because of this, a lot of people ba e le gore ba bereka bosigo, and I know a lot of petrol stations ba e le goreng ba tsweletse le bona listening to the show. I'm so grateful, I'm so happy, ke a leboga. 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And if you are still listening to this show, please send a voice note. Re no kgosi ke nnete re teng mo mebileng, re mo ditseleng, re gore editse. Kamoso, it's Friday, the 17th of the month of July. Looking at the temperatures, different places in the province. 11 to 22 degrees in Brest tomorrow, and 7 to 22, that is Lexop, and 9 to 22 in Lichtenberg tomorrow, 10 to 23 in Mahikeng, 10 to 23 in Mabatu, 7 to 21 degrees in Potchefstroom, Rustenburg tomorrow, it will be 10 to 23 degrees, 9 to 22 in Taung, and 8 to 23 in Freiburg. Ke ka mokgwa o di tlabe di eme ka teng mo provinceng ya Northwest. Johannesburg tomorrow e tlabe e le 9 to 21 in Johannesburg. Pretoria it will be 10 to 22 degrees. 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Yaanong ke ntse ke lebeletse le some of the messages tse di gorogang yaano go tswa jalo mo Facebook page UFM 898. Ke mo e le gore o ntse o goroga go tsewa monate o itumela radio. Sophie go itse modimo, Shack Pebble Hearts, evening to you King, the music maestro, ke na le wena ka 91.9. I'm listening from Dry Hearts. Miss B Lungile le na re 91.9, ya batho ba ntse ba retse thulaganyo ba le ka motaung ka moloka kgona go bona ka 91.9. We are so happy. 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But I saw my social mojo ke katlego Godwill Motabi are Pebble Hearts, evening to you King, ke go jeleka tsebe ke le ka molokaleng la Taung. Great music my brother, thank you so much. Ke le bogaka mo Taung ka fale re Hansu Loveness. Hey Hosi le na ke go reditse le le kopoke 103.9 mata tota ka go Makau ka mo tshwara section. Thank you so much for the song le no ratile pine re tsa mikeleng ya ga Cliff Richard. There are some of the songs that are requested by our listeners. Tse le gore lo ena o tla bo di rata fela re lebogile Tebogo Mosele are we are together khosi listening from Kamo Tlhapane Morudi. 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Thank you so much for choosing the station madibe khosi Mosi, Purple Hearts, Remoho, Chilchile Time, Kete Boho Molwana, Le Moraiso Sonjel Moho, Cyril Bongani Chongo. He's actually present from Kako, Peter Maritzburg, which we're going to talk about.
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2: 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I'm going to move out. I'm going to go to the house. I'm going to go to the house. I'm going to go to the visa. I'm going to go to the visa. The passport is ready. I'm going to get the family. I'm going to go to the house. I'm going to go to the house. I'm going to go to the
3: house. I'm going to go to the house.
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0: re lebogela mmino wa gago o monate thata. 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

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Yo re le mokgwedi ya July. Are will be singing along with her come Pretoria. Ke buipelo are ka mo New York ka fa. Are no it's working. No so tshe di tlabe di le monate ba itumetse ka nako eo ra le boga boipelo in Rustenburg New York you're welcome to the show evening to you Kosi thank you so much my dear ba re I'm in tune with you until last hour ke tota ke DK Moncho listening to the show o ka mo budibe ma brada Kosi bona eita ona ba re ngwana wa ga ma arno ra hukwa ke scratch selailo khotsa no ke scratch sela lady ka mo ka go 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

0: Are you still in love with me just the way it runs on rata ka yone? 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Yeah, ke notice dilonyana tse dintsi ka this thing. Yeah, the rata gore no e ke tiri change. 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The very same way we are going to be something that we. So that is how we are playing the music this evening. So we are going to be other messages coming through. But since I'm about to Pebble Hearts, I'm going to be in Manchester, 91.9 MHz. I'm going to be Kelly Kosi. Hey, it's Simeha. Ya radio no le nna ne ke rata go gomotsa botlhe ka meno e le goreng o tsweletse pele go tshameka mo stationeng seno. A re buele Bravini pele re tswelela ka melaetsa yotlhe. Bravini,
1: good evening.
0: Good evening to you, Bravini.
1: All right, midnight till one.
0: Yeah,
1: we have news about the who's who in entertainment. R. Kelly is in the news. We haven't heard about him in a long time.
0: Very long time.
1: Yeah, sad news about Sputla Sebogodi as well.
0: Yeah,
1: yeah. Very sad indeed. Between one and two, we have some.

0: of those strange, wacky stories. And in the last hour, what's coming up in South Africa today, going back in time, today in music history and African history, and do those birthday dedications. All of these, midnight till 3.
1: Thank you so much, Bravini.
0: Sure.
1: That will definitely be between midnight and 3 to 6. Can you believe the other message? Who's a gentleman? Simon Ramasudi, Purple Hearts, Manuel Hosibaka, then I can Arduino 103.9 megahertz, Solario Skunja, hashtag Purple Hearts, Manuel Hosibaka, can Arduino 89.8, Kirikamunior, Dele, Tibsam, Timbu, Hosibaka. I'm listening also from Kamuli Dahaka, Faki, already say, Tibsam Timbu. 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If you have planned something for this coming weekend, please be very, very safe. And be very wise, and even if you don't want people to know your whereabouts, but at least one or two, you know, I'm not available this weekend. My phone will be off. I'll switch it on Monday because of some reasons. At least you know, 10 minutes before my name is Khosi bye.
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0: There's no way I'm going to do that. We've just got to be together. We've just reconnected, touched base as it were. So we're going to stick and stay together all the way till 3. Hamba, Lira. And just before that, Leila Hathaway with a Luther Vandross song, Forever, For Always, For Love. That's how I say hello, hello, hello. It's Friday, or Friday. And this is how we kickstart the show, in a very gentle way. We'll raise the tempo slightly, just a tad. Teensy Winsy a little later in the show. I'm Vincent Maseko. Sumelubongwe kutswa ureng ya sumelububedi. Tsatsi lao le simolola gone fa kere ke sumelubongwe. Mota Zingla Fida. Yeah, 11 minutes into a brand new day. That's how we kickstart the show. And of course, we've got entertainment news in this hour. News on the likes of R. Kelly, the man we haven't heard from in a long time. At least I, for one, haven't heard about him in a long time. There's news on P. Diddy as well, who, just like R. Kelly, is in the cooler, as they say. More details coming up about them. And of course, other people in the who's who of the entertainment industry. Between 1 and 2, some of those strange stories, some a bit strange, some very wacky, coming up between 2 and 3, of course, wrapping up the show with your birthday dedications. Get to find out also about some of those major remarkable events that made headlines on this day in years gone by, the 17th of July, on the African continent and also in the world of music. And get to find out what the day has been declared as, and also what's coming up in South Africa today. Our music quiz coming up after a few great tunes I've got lined up here.
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andisoze ndincame. I'm Newa on UFM. In tune with you on a Friday morning. This is how your Friday starts. All the finger snapping, foot tapping, good tunes. That ensure that it starts on the right footing. Nowhere else but right here. So, hey, you are in for a treat as always. I'm Vincent Maseko. Now, let's see how you fare as far as the music we play here is concerned. Do you know your beans as far as the music we play on UFM is concerned? Testing your music knowledge in a music quiz about this well-known R&B singer from the USA. Has a song that has the same title as a song by the band Champagne. Another of her songs has the same title as a Neo song. One of her songs has the words age and number in the title. Has a song that

0: features on the Dr. Dolittle film. All right, one of his songs features is on the soundtrack of the Dr. Dolittle film. All right, her cousin, her aunt actually, is Gladys Knight. Who am I talking about here? Gladys Knight is her aunt. A song that has the same title as a song by the Ben Champagne is one of his songs. Another of his songs has the same title as a Neo song. One of his songs has the words age and number in the title. She has a song that features on the Dr. Dolittle film. Who am I talking about? 076-260-2815 on WhatsApp.
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Voma, say yes, eh? Always looking for something in the affirmative whenever you talk to somebody and wants to kind of get into a relationship with them. You keep your fingers crossed, hold thumbs, and hope they say something in the affirmative. That's exactly what Sense is looking forward to here. Voma. And just before that, Neo with Closer, Lilo Thomas, Sweet Surrender. At 22 before 1 this Friday morning, early moho ura tse tharo tsa mino montsi mo nnati mo gaetso go fitla ura ya boraro ke Friday ga la botlhano ke solo fela itla natsa le mo nnati gere ka hore ke la botlhano besides that ka hore simula tsa se lawe le runa hone fa e seng gope UFM 89.8 to 103.9. Sanford & Sons Hall Williams has passed on at age 91. Hey, yeah man. He's from the sitcom Sanford and Son. The senior citizens will remember that. There was a time when it was called Sanford Le Morwa on SABC TV. Yeah, it was dubbed. Yeah, yeah, you'd listen to Sanford and Company. Babu Swana. Okay. Yeah, man. The screen star is most famous for playing Officer Smitty Smith on the beloved sitcom Sanford and Son. And also made a name for himself starring as Lester Jenkins on the sitcom 227 in the 80s. Yeah, may he rest in peace. Yeah. R. Kelly is in the news. He seeks to have his sentence reduced. He has made a random request to ask President Donald Trump to commute his 30-year sentence for sex crimes. Now, we are told that he has done that. He was found guilty, by the way, of racketeering. Sex trafficking, sexual exploitation of children, kidnapping, and forced labor back in 2021. He's not seeking a full pardon, we are told, but wants to. No, his prison term reduced after making a random request for clemency to the president. The request is currently listed online as a matter that is pending with the White House Office of the Pardon Attorney. But any supporting documents he submitted have not been made public. A White House spokesperson says this appears to be a random submission through the public portal, which anyone can submit an application through. And the White House has a thorough review process for all clemency requests, with the president being the ultimate decider. So will the president reduce his sentence or ask this for his sentence to be reduced? We'll wait and see if it does happen. Now, talking about R. Kelly, this lady we are featuring in our music quiz this morning had a connection with R. Kelly. I think this might be a good clue for you. She had a connection with R. Kelly. Has a song that has the same title as a song by the band Champagne. Another of her songs has the same title as a Neo song. One of her songs has the words age and number in the title. She has a song that features on the Dr. Dolittle film, on the soundtrack of Dr. Dolittle. Gladys Knight is her aunt. What's her name? 076-260-815. It's a toughie today, I realize.

that's the way, nice and slow. Maybe I feel so good, I don't ever wanna let you go. See, this is what love is all about. Togetherness, two is one.

It's called Never Make a Promise. Music there by Cisco and Company, a band called Drew Hill, on UFM, in tune with you. Sean Diddy Combs, I was talking about R. Kelly earlier on, who is doing time or serving time in the cooler. Well, Sean Diddy Combs is in prison too. Has sold one of his houses on Miami Star Island for $55 million. Those are the latest reports. He's currently behind bars serving a 50-month sentence after being convicted on two prostitution-related charges. Has offloaded the six-bedroom, eight-and-a-half-bedroom property on Miami Star's Island, which is next door to his other home that was raided by federal agents in March 2024 while he was being investigated on allegations of sex trafficking and racketeering. And our music quiz this morning, very tough indeed. Jerome got it right, though, in Klerksdorp, Maglera. Thanks a lot there, Jerome. Who else? Umpile in Mabupani also cracked it this morning. Only two people getting it right. Surprise, surprise. I thought that the fact that she had a connection with R. Kelly would help, but obviously didn't. R&B singer from the U.S. Has a song that has the same title as

0: There's a song by Champagne. That song, I might say now, is called Try Again. Another of her songs has the same title as a Neo song called One in a Million. She's got a song called that too. One of her songs has the words age and number. Age ain't nothing but a number. Remember that? She has a song that featured on the Dr. Dolittle soundtrack. Are You That Somebody? Is the name of the song. Her aunt is Gladys Knight. So thank you. We're talking about Aaliyah here. Thanks a lot there, Jerome. Thanks to you too, Umpile. The song AJ ain't nothing but a number. Yeah, that's the song I was talking about. AJ ain't nothing but a number from the Dr. Dolittle soundtrack. Are You That Somebody? And of course, Try Again. That has the same title as the Champagne song. That's Aaliyah there for you. Our music quiz for a Friday night. Friday morning, actually. We'll have another on Sunday night. So there you go. Starting the day the right way. Music that ensures that your starts on a right footing is here till 3.
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0: La reggae orientated, Mr. Richie, doing it a bit differently, slightly different. A song that dates back in the mid 80s, 1985 to be exact. And it was just before that, Leanne Rimes, How Do I Live? We don't know, Leanne. You tell us. Aaliyah, I Care For You. What a beautiful song that is. The lady we featured in our music quiz this Friday morning. Aaliyah, huh? Great stuff, man. Sadly passed on at a very tender age. 22 years old. Jeez, man. Died in a plane crash. Very, very sad indeed. 9 after 1 it is. Matsetse Gordon Lesaman is with us this morning. Arerimoho Tsala. Kilimokuruman. Thanks a lot there, Gordon Lesaman. Much appreciated, man. Patrick Dapet Samuel says, I'm with you, my brother. Dr. Chaile. Greetings to all my friends. Utswelang, Chipa, Kenny, Dolo, Peace Kabat, and all Mense Ba. Reducing the Bonamo UFM. Radio brings people together, man. Love and care for each other. Dapet Samuel from Revilo. Thanks a lot there, Dapet. Much appreciated, man. Judas Mure says, I'm listening to you until 3 from Mufftown, Mahohwe. Thanks a lot there, Julius. Sipola Wabantuan. Wenana. It's Paula Wabantuan. Loud and clear from Mahikeng. Thanks a lot there, Spola. Kabuyelo Gari on Facebook, UFM 898 says, listening as always on 103.9 FM, Eko Makau, Madume, Vincent Maseko de Baretsi. Thanks there, Kabuyelo Gari. I'm not gonna ask which team you support in the PSL. Lebias Munyele is with us. Thank you, thank you, thank you. It's gonna be a lovely day today. Temperatures going slightly down. Lower than they were yesterday. 23 degrees in Rustenburg, the high. 23 in Mahikeng, 22 in Klerksdorp, Maglera. Portugal, Potchefstroom, 21 degrees. Brits will be at 22, Lichtenberg 22 as well. Freiberg, 23 degrees today. Daung, 22 degrees. It's going to be 25 in Schwarzrenneke. A high of 27 in Zeerust. Wow. 25 in Wolmaranstad. 25 also in Ventersdorp, Pretoria, 25 as well, 23 in Joburg, and 24 in Vereeniging. Maximum temperatures to expect on this 17th of July.
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3: Nah, I was just up on that myself, man. 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

Om Twa Lo. A grateful up to a song that brought her into the limelight. One called Loliwe. It's Zahara. Just before that, Christian, Full of Smoke. A great memory maker also. 21 past one it is. Getting us into the second hour of the show. The show that ensures your day starts superbly. It's on the radio all the way till 3. I'm Vincent Maseko. Good morning. Thanks for joining us this morning. Looking at some of those strange stories from around the world. One from the UK. A rescue team was summoned to the tallest mountain in Scotland to rescue a dog that became ill after consuming marijuana. What? Yeah, Christina Blueheim said her five-year-old dog named Tokyo started showing symptoms during a family hike near the peak of Ben Nevis, the mountain. They were maybe an hour from the top when they noticed that the dog got really weak in her hindquarters. Initially, they thought it could have been a spinal thing or a disc that had slipped because of the climb. But then she started drifting in and out of consciousness. The owner says, I was standing on that mountain thinking, that was it. I was going to lose my dog. And, well, efforts to carry the 53-pound dog down the mountain were hampered by heavy rains, leading the family to call for help from the mountain rescue team, who came and did the best they could. And, well, the dog was taken to a veterinarian who said that the dog ate a cannabis that had been left on the trail, or human waste from a marijuana user. So it was discovered that the dog had actually eaten cannabis edible that had been left on the trail. A marijuana user had dropped that. The dog ate that, and that's what caused the whole problem, according to the veterinarian. Well, the owner says, I was able to go home the following day with the dog.

and is doing much better. And now she was wagging a tail very happily and was ready to go. So yeah, one of those strange stories there. Yeah, be careful, man, what you drop around. It might just be dangerous, detrimental to your pets at home. If you are the user, you better be careful what you do with that. After having used whatever it is that you use, that might just endanger some of your pets. Back to the tunes. They came up with a song that was a cover of a Glenn Jones song, All I Need to Know. Still together, this time, All My Life, Linda and Aaron.

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0: the hits that start your day the right way on UFM. In tune with you, Yves Manxeba, Sobabini. And just before that, Loose Ends. The song that comes to mind is Hanging on a String. Remember the song by the band Loose Ends? The Real Chucky Boo, another one. A song that will go for 11 minutes or so. Yeah, man, the great memory makers. Yeah, Loose Ends this time around, You Can't Stop the Rain. Bobby Valentino, born Bobby Wilson. Tell me, there was also Linda Ronstadt and Aaron Neville before that. A song called All My Life. 21 before 2, this Friday morning. Good morning. Sophia Molwandwa is with us this morning. We appreciate Uko Soshanguve. Thank you, Sophia. Thanks to Tembegile Mda as well. I used to think Tembegile is a lady's name, a female name. Now it's a male name also. You can use the name for females and males as well. Okay. Thanks a lot there, Tembegile. Much appreciated, man. And, well, sad news that came out yesterday in the news bulletins. The veteran actor Putas Buhudi has passed on. Yeah, statement shared by the family and his agency, Artist Connection, said the actor died on Wednesday night following complications from diabetes. Very sad news there indeed. Yeah, the man who's been around, been there, done that, gave us many great characters which he portrayed over the years in various drama. And may his soul rest in peace. All right, 20 before 2, still on the way, Chicago. There's 3T. I haven't heard from 3T in a long time. Michael Jackson's nephews, song produced by him.
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0: it's 3T, Anything, sons of Tito Jackson, Michael Jackson's brother. He produced the album that gave us I Need You, one of their biggest hits, alongside this one in that album. And just before that, who was there? Chicago, Peter Cetera on lead vocals during the days when he was still with the band before he embarked on his solo career. 10 to 2, it's another day to spend quality time with you, FM. It happens to be Friday, and you've just woken up wondering what day it is. I've just said it. It's Friday, or Friday, as people would say. It happens to be the 17th of July. You didn't know that? Nah, I'm kidding. World Day for International Justice it is. World Day for International Justice. Yeah, a very important day, obviously. The day commemorates the anniversary of the adoption of the Rome Statute on the 17th of July in 1998, which established the International Criminal Court. Is dedicated to promoting global awareness, supporting victims of war crimes and crimes against humanity, and ensuring accountability for perpetrators. So, significant day it is, World Day for International Justice, this 17th of July.
1: Kali inaki o arabile o gotlhe ga ora elwe moeledi wa setheo sa ditshwanelo tsa botho mo Aforika Borwa mo provinceng ya Bokone Bophirima. 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
2: Don't call me brother. It's a UFM initiative against GBV and child abuse.